when I jump like this, but I think I wanna dump my chips, cause I cannot go back. I guess there's faith like this, give you everything and you can skate like this, but I think I gotta take that risk, cause I

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0: It's music from Jeremy Loops. Go again on 5 early mornings. 10 minutes after 4 o'clock. Played You Bastille's Shut Off the Light. Also had some music in from Mikasa Termaj to kick things off for you on a Thursday where the entire country is watching and waiting with bated breath. But we're still going to get all the fun underway between now and 6 a.m.
1: It's there, yeah. 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
0: So I'm pretty sure I've got permission to have a very limited attention span. That's because I've got, what, 3 TV screens on in front of me with the match. And I can imagine that's part of the reason why you're up this early. Don't worry whether it's just for the game, you're up, you're ready to go to work, or you got a big exam today. Whatever it is, I've got you covered. Sorry, South Korea with through uncle. This is not going to work out. If you do hear me go silent for a while, something big is happening on the telly. It's still 0-0 at the moment. And like I said, the nation is waiting for something big to happen. And in case you're not able to watch all the action live, don't worry, I'll get you through with updates as we go along. Also, the best music to wake up to, including Something In from Acoustic Elements, Ariana Grande, brand new music from Zolani Mahola, all on the way between now and 6. And I'll get you caught up before you get up. Big news from across the globe that you might have missed yesterday. First though, let's open up with this. Music from Rihanna. It's called What's My Name. 11 minutes after 4 o'clock. Welcome to Thursday morning.

Already a text has come through on the WhatsApp line saying, Big Chief, you need to focus. You got a show to complete. I do, but we've got a match to win. It's music from Rihanna. What's my name? On 5 early mornings, 4:15. You're the Big Chief all the way through to 6 o'clock. And as you can hear already, the tension just in my voice. It's a must-win game as it stands 0-0, but both teams knocking at the chances. And don't worry, I'll keep you posted on any updates as and when they come through. First, though, you and I need to get into this. Get you caught up before you get up. And like I said, we mentioned this last week, but Mother Nature's really playing some tricks on the planet. You would have seen in the last couple of hours a big earthquake in the south of America has really left a bit of chaos across Venezuela. 7.24 shock and then a 7.5 magnitude earthquake hit

0: Italy and Germany, the mercury is rising to that number. And it's turning deadly. We're hearing numbers of about 40 people having drowned in France. Schools closed. Public transport being disrupted. Power outages hitting massive parts of Europe. And scientists are saying that the continent is warming up faster than any other. Events like this are going to be normal. So if you're one of those people, or you know any of those people who are out there about rejecting any notion of global warming, yeah, show them the facts, show them the evidence. In fact, meteorologists are coming out and saying that this is being driven by what's known as a mega block. That's a weather pattern that traps hot air in a region for days at a time. So this heat wave is going to linger in Europe for quite a while longer. And it's going to be frightening. Again, this isn't the time for denialism or conspiracy theories. The science, the evidence, the proof is right there in front of us. And my God, is it worry. 18 minutes after 4 o'clock. And boy, is Mother Nature not here to play around. Shall we jump back into the bangers? A back-to-back local lined up for you on the other side of this.
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0: so excited to have you because we've been watching The Polygamist. We were talking about it already before we knew we were going to chat to you guys.
1: Oh, wow.
0: And then we were saying, oh, we're going to watch it, we're going to watch it. And then Yanga took a day of leave on Tuesday, watched the whole series.
2: She wasn't sick or anything. She just took the day.
3: It was 5 a.m. Birds were chirping.
2: And you were on the couch.
0: Yes.
2: I pulled a 23-hour day, could not stop, and I can only imagine the viewers at home how they're feeling if we were feeling like that.
1: Yo, it's so nice to see you guys on good terms.

0: Looks up to Chance. Oh! Up to Chance.
1: Stop the music.
0: And now the goal.
1: Oh!
0: And just look at the celebrations for South Africa. Their hopes reignited.
1: Yes.
0: Through the man doing all the work. Through the first 62 minutes of this game.
1: Oh, my head is gone. It is looking very, very good for us, Mzansi. Oh, I was meant to play you a back-to-back local, and we've got a goal. I told you this show is going to be really wild. Hi, morning. I'm Big Chief Tepi Buji. Usually, this show is fun, pretty structured, pretty orderly, but on a day where we absolutely need to win, we've just scored a goal against South Korea. And as I said, the updates will keep coming throughout the course of the show. But my head is gone. We could be seeing history unfold in front of our eyes. On a Thursday morning, the entire nation might be starting on an absolute high. And for us to do it like this, whoo! Right then, usually we have things to do, things to talk about. We've got songs to play. I don't even know what I'm getting right. Okay. Right then, so I was going to play you Lucas Raps and Nasty C. We will get back to that. Also, it is a Thursday, so a tune to tap into. But all you need to care about right now is the fact that Maseko's done better after that missed chance in the first half and has given us a goal in the 63rd minute of the game. We need to win this against South Korea. At the moment, Mexico is also doing brilliantly against Czechia. We might be going to the knockout stages. What a way to get Thursday morning started. I'm so sorry if I've hurt your ears by screaming loud. But between you and I, it's only going to get louder from here on out. South Africa starting the day on an absolute high. And now it's back to the jams. On the way, I'll tell you what's going on here at 5FM. This weekend's going to be a massive one. Hang tight, I'll tell you more about that on the other side of music from Acoustic Elements. Right now though, Lucas Raps, Nasty C.
2: View, told her come to the boom boom room. Room, and show me what she gonna do. Do,

0: We've just gone a goal up against South Korea, and that puts us second in Group A. As it stands, it's looking really, really good. So let's try and return a tiny bit of stability. My head's entirely gone. I might have fallen off my chair. Please don't tell anyone about that. Celebrating that goal. Phenomenal stuff. And what a way to get Thursday started. We still have a tune to tap into. What's the level follows on the other side of this. In fact, the whole country is geared for this. Yesterday, entire sleep schedules were changed, flipped on their head. People went to bed really early, and for the first time in a long time, it felt amazing because the country felt what we go through early, gang. Sleeping really early and getting up super early. Ridiculous. I feel really bad for my old brother who is in matric at the moment, and he said no, he's desperate to watch the match. So what he would do was stay up. I left the house at about 3 o'clock and he had fallen fast asleep. So he's potentially missing all of this. So here's my suggestion. Here's what we usually do as the early gang is get copious amounts of coffee. I'm not talking, no, just a single cup or a tiny cup. Usually we get flasks in. I'm talking big cans of energy drinks. That's what's going to help you make it through. And sure, there are going to be many South Africans taking naps in the middle of their working day. There are going to be many orders for double espressos throughout the course of today. It's all going to make sense. Don't worry. Hang in there, just about 20 minutes, and then this is all done. First, though, before we continue any further, like I said, tune and tap into lined up. Need to tell you about what we're getting up to this weekend, and I am excited because we've been talking about this nonstop. X-Fest is finally here. We're taking over One Fox on the 27th of June for a massive celebration of music, culture, and energy. There'll be live performances from Zingumala, Royal Music, and a whole bunch more. And to top it all off, Piano Plug will be broadcasting live from One Fox between 7 and 10 p.m. Pull through, stop by, let's party through the night. And I get the feeling the nation is going to be in a very celebratory mood when X-Fest hits. 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
0: Let's was in Rustenburg and sent through a WhatsApp. Big Chief, how are you expected to do a normal show after this? How am I? I don't know. All I know is we're all in a good mood and I'm happy that I get to share in it with you. 082-550-5151. Where you listening from? How's the day getting started? Good notes, I can imagine. Right then, this is brand new from Zolani Mahola. She broke it onto the playlist by joining Nick Hammond on Five Breakfast. An amazing conversation that was, and an even better tune to get your day started.

0: indawo zomhlaba phakamani maXhosa gcinani ukholo lwenu khusele incubeko yenu kwaye nikhanyisele izizwe zonke.
1: Gosh, what a brilliant song. Zolani Mahola, bravo, Le Roux. It's called Cosa Nostra on 5. 5. It's the big G, Tebi Muji, waking you up on a Thursday morning, 4:38, all across Mzansi. Tune to step into is lined up next for you. The WhatsApp line is now just packed with South African flag emojis, which I love. Literally block the WhatsApp line with this. Everyone is in a brilliant mood. Just exuding pride. In fact, because where the 5FM studios are, we can look out into the SABC foyer. And it is also filled with people just kind of losing their minds, which at 4:38 in the morning is a very weird sight to see, but we'll let it slip for this morning. On the way, I need to tell you about a fave who's got new music on the way. And speaking of new music, someone who once did the most on the charts is determined to show to the world that, hey, I am not a one-hit wonder. I am here, and you need to recognize that I've got some serious talent. That's exactly who I've selected for today's tune to tap into. And I know for a fact you're going to love it. I get the feeling, in fact, that it's going to be a heat seeker this weekend and might just make its way onto the top 40 on 5. Hang tight for that. I'll play it out to you in the next 5 minutes. First, though, how's about we get into this? Brand new music from Ariana Grande off of their upcoming album called Petal. Let's line up for you next. Get ready, Belita.

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0: 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The

0: It's new from Ariana Grande. I hate that I made you love me. Five early mornings on 5FM. Hey, it's quarter to 5 o'clock. You and I have an amazing tune to tap into. Obviously, there's the big elephant in the room, which we cannot ignore at the moment. Hold your breath for about 10 minutes, and we'll be out the woods with that. First, though,
1: from the newest bangers to underground sounds and your favorite classics, this is Tippy's Tune to Tap Into.
0: I'm a massive fan of the fact that this girl is back with new music. In fact, she was up for a Beat Before Breakfast vote not too long ago, and I'm happy that she is cementing the fact that she's not a one-hit wonder. You might remember her from a couple of years ago. She was 19 at the time she released this,

0: This was the Spin Platinum for me when this came out. I loved it. I loved it. I loved it. And I can't believe that Mae Stevens is back, this time talking about something that I think we can all understand. Now, no one likes being a people pleaser because you understand that people really do end up taking advantage of you. It's the biggest form of self-sabotage, if we're being honest. And sure, amidst life's regular messiness, needing to navigate your way out of that, to stand on business and to say, actually, no, I'm not going to let you walk all over me. I'm not going to let you play around with me, is an important step as far as growing up is concerned. And it's why Mae Stevens, who's just turned 23, has said, hey, listen, I want to stand on business with knowing my worth. I don't need to be the person that needs to beg for people to love me. Self-respect is such a major deal, and it's why she's come out and she said, hey, listen, pay attention to me. You will respect me, you will pay attention, and you will value me the way I deserve to be valued. And I think for anyone who is currently navigating that really, really weird space of going, oof, I don't know how to stand on business outside, I don't know how to get people to respect me the way I deserve to be respected, this is a record that's just going to do the trick for you. So turn the volume all the way up. This is brand new from Mae Stevens. A true pop anthem with a message behind it that I can absolutely get behind. And for me, you know the drill. A no-brainer as my tune to tap into this week.
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1: And I love it. She said, hey, pay attention. You're going to respect me the way I deserve to be respected. Treat me the way I deserve to be treated. And it is such an absolute banger. Brand new from Mae Stevens. It's my tune to tap into this week. It's called Earned It. 10 minutes till we get to 5 o'clock. I get the feeling that this is going to make its way, not just as a heat seeker, but might find a spot on the top 40 on 5. There's only one way to find out if it will. This Saturday, tune in from 10 a.m. It's Thursday, the 25th. The 25th? No, that's not a word. The 25th? That sounds better. Thursday, the 25th of June. Tepi Muji getting your day started on a day where most of South Africa is up at this time, all paying attention to the big World Cup game. 90 minutes done, and we've got 6 minutes of extra time. And this is about to be the longest wait in South Africa. But we're all in this together. Let's hold hands, get through it. And wherever you're listening from, me and Bafana helping you get your day started off right. Yeah, that sounds like a plan. On the way, music from Mac Miller, One Republic, and that new banger from Muzi, which I just can't get enough of his latest record. That's coming to you next on 5. Hang tight for that.
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2: 5

0: you're done already. And then he says to me, no, I forgot something at home, but I am coming back late. I go in, Tapo's name is on the register, and then I think to myself,
1: I'm with you.
0: So does it mean, and guess what? He never made his grand entrance.
2: What?
3: I asked him yesterday, what do you guys do at the gym? And Tapo was like, oh, you know, we go on the treadmill.
4: I do not believe you're doing this.
1: Are you writing your name down?
4: No.
3: Did you go back?
4: Yesterday. Well, look. I'm going to go for the rest of the week anyway.
0: Answer the question.
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0: comes in from Mexico.
1: Heartbreak for Korea Republic. They will have to wait. 3 points. Will it be enough? That is the question. But what a story. What a roller coaster. Rowan Williams, he said that when Hugo Bruce came along before that, no one had given them a chance. They had a chance. It was ever so faint. But boy, did they take it. And history made in the Estadio Monterrey. Bafana, Bafana. This team etched in history a moment that will be replayed over and over.
0: I can't believe we're going to the knockout stages of the World Cup. Sorry, I will admit, I got a tiny bit teary-eyed. And it's a massive deal for South Africa, for Bafana Bafana in particular, a team that has, listen, been laughed at for the longest times. I've had the nastiest things said about them, particularly after that opening game with Mexico. Everyone was just like, you know, I give up, throw in the towel. But look at us. Look where we are. We're going to the stages. Wow! This is amazing. As the resident Yap Master, as a chatterbox, you know, every single morning I always have loads to say. And now suddenly I'm lost for any sense of words. I love this country, and when things go right, when there are pockets of joy, of happiness, like this, like us collectively celebrating the fact that we're going to the knockout stages, you realize the best of this country, the fiber of what makes South Africa South Africa. It's a very special morning to be waking up. Oh, why am I crying about this? Football is very special. This country is very special. It is incredible. And when we get to show the greatest of this country on a global stage, you can't help but, I guess like me, be emotional. Mzansi, stand up, wake up. It is a brilliant Thursday. The 25th of June will go down in history because we put our name in the history books. Off to the knockout stages we go. 1-0 against South Korea. Get up, wake up. It's a brilliant day to be South African. 5 early mornings on 5FM. Good morning, Mzansi.

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Live from the greatest country, emhlabeni. We are through to the knockout stages of the FIFA World Cup. And again, without trying to sound like a politician vying for your votes, getting soppy for no reason, I'm wiping tears out of my eyes. It's moments like this where you see the greatness of Mzansi. Live from the 5FM studio, I can see out into the SABC foyer. Everyone's losing it. Across the country, we're losing it. It's the sun's not even up yet. Do you think we need an excuse to celebrate this early? Hell no. So from wherever you are in the country right now, I want to hear from you. How are we celebrating this morning? How are we getting it started? I can imagine it's too early to crack open a cold one, but boy, if I could. What a time to be alive. Gosh. It's CKZ, Benny McCarthy, Shibobo on 5 Early Mornings. I'm the Big Chief, Tebi Muji, and we will try our best to say

coming through, and like I said, you already clogged the WhatsApp line earlier on when Maseko's goal went in with all the South African flags. It's beautiful to see. What a way to wake up. What a way to start the day. We'll go around the country, find out how you're feeling, how your day's getting going. On our way to 5505151, and then we'll try to shift everything back into play. You and I still have an hour together. We're getting the day started. And what better way to do it than to celebrate this nation of ours making history this morning? Oh, I'm in a mood, a good mood. So get the dance on, get the kettle on, whatever you need to get your morning started. That caffeine is going to be sorely needed this morning.

booming. I can confirm officially the WhatsApp line is now finished. The flags have come through. They've been ridiculous. Wow, you can't. Again, I think I'm lost for words. I have my laptop open and I know how the show was meant to go. And in my hearts of hearts, I'd gone, yes, we're going to win this. I feel it in my bones. But now I can't sit still. I'm like an excited child. I've run around studio. I have tripped on something myself. Go on. Good morning. But do you think that's going to deter me? No. Do you think that's going to stop me? Hell no. I'm in a great mood. And so is...

0: And this is Morning Big Chief. Yeah, I've been up since 2 a.m. and today is going to be a long day at work, but it was all worth it to see Bafana win. Of course it was! Top of the world, we are. Mari, good morning, darling.
1: Mari Mauji, Mari Mkabali in Kimberly, Nali Trakaka, Remote. Have a fantastic day. Bye.
0: Listen, how can't I have a fantastic day? We're all in this together and it's going to be a phenomenal one. Sheldon says, hey, listen, my heart was at the bottom of my foot the entire game.
2: Come on, boys. Come on, we won.
0: Come on.
2: We won, yes. Come on, boys. Yeah. This is what we needed, man. I won't lie to you. Like, dude, we needed this straight. Oh, this game was so much pressure. Oh.
0: Pressure? What pressure? Pressure's for tires. My head is absolutely gone. Jacques in Cape Town says, morning, Big Chief. I don't think today is going to be a regular working day for the country. You think? God bless. If you have emails to get back to, in fact, you know what? Scrap all the exams. Let's just have the day off. We need to rest. We need to recover because our heart rates throughout the game. Again, I think it's ample time to pull out the clip.
3: Football can kill you. Will kill you a real death. You will die because of football.
0: I'm happy that this time

0: Lapil. Even though, yes, you are up early to watch the game. It's off to Span, isn't it?
1: Morning, Big Chief. Calling from Polokwane. On his second cup. On his first win of the World Cup.
0: Okay.
1: Yeah, I'm ready for Thursday. We're missing one guy today. The other one is coming back. But hey, it is what it is.
0: Job,
1: bro. We gotta do what we gotta do. Yay! Viva Bafana!
0: Come on, listen, the country is on a high and we have the boys to thank. It's going to be a phenomenal Thursday, as we can see you on the WhatsApp line, if we can get it working in the next couple of minutes, because you jammed it! 082-550-5151. We're on a great mood wherever you're listening from. Jump in with your Thursday morning hellos. Let's give you some love. We still need to get the party on the road. Getting that beat before breakfast sorted out. I will let you know what those bangers are to pick from in just a second. First though, how's about we get into this? Music from Billie Eilish. Also on the way, Harry Styles, Nick Jonas, and a whole bunch more.

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0: nuts rushing us.
1: Jack Harlow, Doja Cat's called Just Us on 5. Nick Jonas and Jealous right before that. And also played you Billie Eilish with Shahira. On the way, Harry Styles, Beatenberg, something in from Good Luck as well. We got a text it on the WhatsApp line that says, Big Chief, I don't think I'll be able to focus at work. I'm at work right now and I don't think I'm able to focus at all. Power your mornings with your beat before breakfast. Hey, but I still need some major, major help because Beat Before Breakfast is on the way. We've been keeping our playlist until we see this month out under 25. And what I love about young people, particularly in music, is when they come in, it's always been a, hey, pay attention, the future is now, old man, kind of vibe. And that can absolutely be said for the hip-hop scene in South Africa. It's exactly why we've got two incredible talents vying for your vote this morning on the WhatsApp line, 082-550-51.

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0: Numbers keep coming like
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0: All of my Nimi and Mindo.
3: Oh, I'm changing my mind.
0: I feel like bad decisions. 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I feel like bad decisions.
2: And you know what to do now. The choice is all in your hands. An under 25 playlist for Youth Month on 5. And today, two young talents who are etching a name for themselves. In fact, really, it kicked the door in and said, pay attention, we're here to take over. One of them could be your beat before breakfast. One of them can reign supreme. 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Your options, once again, are between...
4: You're not the same. 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
2: Ushmamani. 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

Harry Styles is called Aperture. 5 early mornings on 5FM. Mr. Big Chief waking you up. Your votes are streaming in thick and fast for Beat Before Breakfast. Usmamane takes on K-Keed, and I need to hear from you on 0825505151. We've also got a request in, and this makes complete sense, if I'm being honest. Gopalang is in Bloemfontein. He's Rooibos, getting him through the morning. And he says, morning, Big Chief. Don't you think you should be playing local music until the end of the show? You know what? I don't like being told what to do, but in this instance, I think that is an offer I can't say no to. Well, lucky for you, I had loads of local music already lined up for you. Good luck in Beatenberg, as promised. I will also play you music in from Jimmy Nevis, Johanna and December Streets also in the mix. And then for What's the Level, of course, we need to talk about this. This is history making. How did we get here? What does it look like next? The country is in the best mood ever, and it's completely understandable why. We've just made history, boys. So hang tight for that. That's what we're going to get into in just a second. Get your votes through. And there's a mystery that needs to be solved on 5 Breakfast that you and I both are waiting patiently for. On the other side of 6 o'clock, we'll get our answer. But what is that question we're asking? If you're a tiny bit confused about that, don't worry. I'll get you up to speed in a second right now. As requested, and completely understandable, all local till 6 o'clock. This

0: Nation in a big celebratory mood. Thursday, the 25th of June, 5:36 all across from Zanzi. It's Beatenberg and Msaki, White Shadow. What's the level on the other side of this? We're going to try and make sense of this all. It's probably all a blur. All you care about is excitement. All you're seeing is the green and gold. But really, it took a lot to get to this history-defining moment for the country. And we're going to have a look at that on What's the Level up next.
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9: Pretoria, it's your turn. On 26 June, 5 mid-mornings and 5 lunch are broadcasting live from the University of Pretoria's Mamelodi campus for Code Youth. 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

0: ago, we were in a different situation altogether. Miserable might be the correct word, but still kind of hopeful. Because after that opening game, we had caught hands miserably. We were all moving about. You will remember that Hugo Bruce got onto our TV screens and had a request for the nation. And that was, you know, Hofus, Hugo Bruce, Ron Williams. A bunch of other players also came through and said, hey, listen, please wait on us. It's not the result you want right now, but please don't give up hope on any of us. You remember that?
1: I think we played a very good game. Except maybe the first 15 minutes, there was pressure from Mexico. They had some little chances, but not so much. But after that, I think Mexico was some moments in the game desperate. They didn't find spaces. They didn't find players. They played back. They played their weight. So I think we did very good the first half. But I think that's something we have to work on, the game when we have the ball. So we had also in the first half some opportunities. If we played good, if we do good, it can be a chance. I don't say a goal, but it can be a chance. But now the last pass was not good, or we give a bad ball. So this is something we have to improve for the next games. And if we play again like this and we improve that, I think we can make results.
0: You know what I'm happy about is the fact that this is a man that kept his word. Ask the nation, hey, please be patient. This is not the result you want. I completely understand that. But please let me cook. I promise I will deliver a result. And deliver he did. Because this is what we woke up to this morning.
2: It's not the show, but it is South Africa trying to find a way forward. It's fallen once again to Maseko! And this time it sticks!
0: How special is it that history is being made? I want us to pause for a second. And you need to understand, we've been to the World Cup a handful of times, what? And for the first time in our history, we're going into the serious parts. It's huge. I need you to understand, we came into this ranked, what, 60th in the world, 11th in Africa. Many people said, yeah, sure, they've got the spirits, but they just don't have that thing that will take them into the latter stages of the World Cup. And it's a big deal. You need to understand that this is also our first win of the World Cup. And it's the win we needed. People were saying, yeah, listen, boys, the jokes are flying, saying that, we'd be at Or Tambo in the next couple of days. But that stay is going to be extended. It's history. It's knockout football. And what makes this sweeter is where Bafana Bafana have come from. You'll remember when we were talking about these clips a couple of weeks ago, that there were times where the minister would look at the team and say out publicly, out loud, you guys are garbage. You're a bunch of losers, was the word that was used. And it was a very dark time. So to come out of that into history like this is phenomenal. It's brilliant stuff. We know the material that South Africa is made out of. It's winning material. We know we got that dog in us. And who's to say we can't extend this? Who's to say we can't go even further with this? I'm a very proud South African, and I think you should be as well. You need to understand that belief has been built back. And sure, we might have had unsavory words for Hugo Bruce at the beginning of the tournament, but this feels different. How we qualified, getting there, getting through it, even past the potential points deduction and the thought that we would not even make it to the World Cup. And here we are, history making, a squad that is hungry for it, that puts on the shirt and says, I'm going to go out and play my heart out for the country. It's so special. I don't think the boys are done at all. They got Canada up next. I believe that's what our round of 32 game is looking like. And sure, when you play against teams in their ends, it looks a bit techy. But after what I've seen over the past couple of days, us rallying behind Mzansi, no doubt in my mind that success is on the other side of this.
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0: BA on 5 early morning, 6 minutes and then I am out of here. On the other side of this, it's 5 breakfast. And if you were tuned in yesterday, you would have heard on Slach's Afrikaans that they got really hilarious, very honest with you. And it got to the point where some questions were asked, some words were said. And Marley wanted to know from the country if we could put together a really cool dictionary together. In the midst of it all, something slipped out that makes me wonder whether we'll hear her on the show this morning.
1: You guys always say, Kanti.
2: Huh? Kanti?
1: We say what?
3: Excuse me?
1: Yeah. Hey. Like, really?
0: Tubbo's laughter is everything on top of that. The cherry on top, really. But you and I are now waiting with bated breath to see if Marley still keeps her job after pulling that stunt. Hey, Mzansi, it's a beautiful day to wake up, South African. It's a phenomenal day as well. Record-breaking, history-making. And we carry that energy not only throughout this day, but well into the weekend. I'll get Friday started off with you tomorrow between 4 and 6, where I will have the biggest of the week, 5 brand new bangers for you to get into. And as always, the best music to wake up to. Nick Hammond is in the building, and so is the rest of the team. And they're absolutely excited to get the day going off with you. This is how we'll wrap things up. You got to voting on the WhatsApp line. Usman Mane against K-Keed for your beat before breakfast. And it's gone one way and one way only. This is how we'll wrap things up. I'm back again tomorrow, as mentioned, from 4 a.m. Get out there, take care of yourself, condomize, don't do drugs. Feels good to be South Africa.

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1: My people are always on go.
0: You tried, you failed, that's dismal.
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0: Numbers keep coming like bingo.
1: Money, money, they giving me blessings on sight.
0: I told them I need me a Mindo.

0: Bafana Bafana make history at the FIFA World Cup. And Hill Lewis cautions against violence towards undocumented foreign nationals.
1: And coming up in your sport that needs to be repeated, history for South Africa as Bafana Bafana qualify for the knockout stage of the FIFA World Cup for the very first time. Plus, Team South Africa is sending a 112-member squad to compete at the 2026 Commonwealth Games in Scotland. I'll have more of those details for you at 6:30.
0: Good morning. We begin on the sporting front. South Africa have written their own history at the FIFA World Cup 2026 in the Americas. Bafana Bafana advanced to the knockout stage of the global showpiece for the first time ever with a 1-0 victory over South Korea in their first Group A match in Monterrey, Mexico. Forward Thapelo Maseko scored the goal in the 63rd minute of the match. The win lifted Bafana Bafana from 4th to 2nd place in Group A and into the round of 32. To this now, DA leader Jordan Hill Lewis has cautioned against using the country's economy and unemployment crisis as a scapegoat to channel anger and incite violence towards undocumented foreign nationals. His address comes a week before several civic groups protest against illegal immigration. Hill Lewis elaborates.
2: We must never allow certain politicians or vigilantes to abuse the hardship caused by a failing economy to scapegoat and incite violence against foreign nationals to promote their own agendas. We are better than that. South Africans are not a hateful people. We are a decent, generous, resilient, loving people.
0: To the story now, residents of Mogalakwadi village in Attock outside Burgersfort in Limpopo say they're living in fear due to tensions between some residents and illegal miners. A house and a car were burnt after tensions escalated 2 weeks ago. Community leader Mogale Magotane.
3: Those trucks, they make a dust, and then the dust is not healthy for us. As we know, minerals have health issue inside. So far, this illegal mining brought many people here. Africans are here, and there are so many. We are not saying they shouldn't be here because others, they are here legally so, but then others are here illegally.
0: Meanwhile, the police's Hlolane Mashaba says resources have been deployed to various areas in Limpopo to fight the problem.
4: Operation Vala Umgodi effectiveness in dismantling illicit operation is exemplified by the confiscation of mining equipment such as tipper trucks, TLBs, generators, jackhammers, as well as pendukas. Our unwavering commitment in combating crime in Limpopo remains steadfast.
0: A reminder of the top story this hour. South Africa have written their own history at the FIFA World Cup 2026 in the Americas.
5: A very good morning. Let's take a look at your roads in Gauteng. In Johannesburg on the N1 southbound after New Road, there's obstruction of traffic. Two of the left lanes are closed. In KwaZulu-Natal on the N2 in both directions at Eyebeklute Interchange, there's road work. Some of the lanes are restricted. In Cape Town on the N2 outbound at Hospital Bend, a stationary vehicle is obstructing the left lane. For 5FM Traffic, I'm Marley van Eeden.
0: A look at your weather this morning. Pretoria, a high of 23 degrees. Johannesburg, Bloemfontein and Cape Town, 21. Mbombela, Polokwane and Mahikeng, 22. Kimberley, 23. Gqeberha and George, 19 degrees. Kugompo, 23 degrees. Durban and Pietermaritzburg, 20. With a high of 26. For 5 Breakfast News and Weather, I'm Thabo Baloyi.
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0: South Africa! Breathe in. This is not a normal morning. It's not another Thursday. It's the morning a country woke up with tired eyes, full hearts, and goosebumps. Are you kidding me? Because while most of the world was sleeping, Bafana Bafana were writing something we will talk about for the rest of our lives. South Korea 0, South Africa 1. And for the first time in our history, Bafana Bafana are through to the knockout stages of the FIFA World Cup. Say it slowly. South Africa are through. From the dusty fields to the schoolyards to the five-a-side courts to every kid who ever kicked a plastic ball and imagined a stadium roaring their name, this one is for you. For 1998, for 2002, for every almost, for every heartbreak, for every maybe next time. Well, maybe is now, South Africa. Tapelo Maseko, 63rd minute, a left foot, a nation holding its breath. Absolute eruption. The cars are hooting, the people are shouting. We are excited as a country, and we deserve to be. Somewhere this morning, there's a father who watched his son, a mother who shouted so loud that it woke up the entire house. I heard it in mine. A gogo who remembers how far this country has come. A kid who's put on a Bafana shirt, believing a little bigger than they did yesterday. It's football, it's gies, it's national pride, it's the sound of South Africa standing up together and saying, yes, we belong here. So wherever you are right now, if you're in traffic, if you're in the kitchen, if you're in bed at work, if you're on the way to school, lift your head up. Our boys have done it. Bafana Bafana have made history. Good morning, South Africa. This is 5 Breakfast on 5FM, and I will take all messages throughout the show. All messages of support, all messages of gies, all messages of pride. We are very, very, very tired this morning. My goodness, but it doesn't even seem to matter. Molly Zondel gets the honor and the privilege of 20 minutes from now reading out a historic sports bulletin, the likes of which has never come out of the mouths of any South African broadcaster until now.
1: There were many non-believers. People didn't think that Bafana would be able to do this. In 1998, our very first World Cup, unable to do so in France. South Korea, Japan, 2002, unable to do so at home in 2010, when Bafana was expected to go through to the knockout stage of a FIFA World Cup. We weren't able to do that as well. And guess what? We needed to wait all of these years on our fourth attempt in Monterrey. And we were able to qualify for the knockout stage of a FIFA World Cup, beating a tactically disciplined South Korea. It wasn't an encounter. We were only separated by that one goal. Tapelo Maseko, who had been fighting that entire match, that starting lineup that Hugo Bruce brought on, so attack-minded. Relebohile Mofokeng, his very first start of a FIFA World Cup, and he showed why he is so talented. This means now for Bafana, they will be playing Canada on Sunday. It's at 9 p.m., so it's a good time. It's unlike 3 a.m. that we experienced this morning. So 9 p.m. on Sunday, we're taking on Canada, the co-host. They lost just yesterday to Switzerland. So we should be able to beat them on Sunday, and then we go through to the round of 16. But even before we look at what will happen on Sunday, let's celebrate this moment. Bafana Bafana, this generation of players, have finally made us as a country proud. We can say that we have qualified for a knockout stage of a FIFA World Cup.
2: Let's go, boys! You're making us proud! Let's go, boys!

0: It's Pink Panther with Zara Larsson called Stateside on 5. But at any point during the show today, I will accept Bafana Bafana messages. Having a good time is going to be off the charts, of course. But right now, if you send in something, there's a very, very good chance it's going to make its way onto national radio, man. Come on.
1: Good morning, 5FM. I'm cheerful this morning. Siyaya Bafana Bafana Siyaya. You guys have made the nation proud. You've definitely made me proud. I've lost my voice, well, almost. And you know what? Sky's the limit for us going forward. And definitely, with hope from the nation, we can do this. You've got the whole nation behind you. Jermaine from Joburg. Love your show, guys. Have a wonderful day.
0: See ya. Bafana, yeah, Bafana, Bafana. Yes, I'm in, man. I am all in.
2: It's time to be South African, baby. This is Johnny from Durban right now. And I am buzzing for Bafana, baby. Buzzing. Let's go, boys.
0: Let's go, boys. Let's get it. Bafana to the world. Mark the day in history. 25 June 2026. It's going to be a beautiful one, man. We are all, many of us, waking up to the news. Many of us still awake from the news. The hooters are blaring in the cars across the country in all 9 provinces. Kids are waking up to go to school on a historic day. And a country is proud of themselves as they damn well should be.
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5: In Johannesburg on the N1 southbound Otter New Road, there's obstruction of traffic. 2 of the left lanes are closed. In KwaZulu-Natal on the N2 in both directions at the Eberkluta interchange, there's road work. Some of the lanes are restricted. In Cape Town on the N2 outbound at Hospital Bend, a stationary vehicle.

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1: Good morning, guys. Bafana, hey. Hello, Vietni, Varons, Vietni. Well done, guys. Great game. Well played. The nation is proud of you. Wake up today knowing that you did everything you can.
0: Great show, guys. Just... What a time to be South African,
2: what
0: man.
2: What a time to be South African, baby. This is Stellani from Durban right now. And I am buzzing for Bafana, baby. Buzzing. Let's go, boys.
0: All right, let's do this. We got some birthdays that people are celebrating today. Some late, some still with us. Let's start with one of those. I don't know how I talk about this woman.

0: because she's done so much with her career. How about this? Presenting reality TV sparkling wine. Bonang Matheba. It's her birthday today. Born in 1987. Yes. Also.
1: 87. So sorry.
0: No, no, no worries.
1: 39.
0: Yeah.
1: And she looks so good.
0: She's looking sweet, baby. Okay. And then this man was a legendary South African maths and science teacher. He hyped millions of South Africans on the Learning Channel for decades.
1: On S3.
0: Yeah. Yes, yes, yes. The late, great William Smith.
2: Yeah.
0: And then, how about one of the most respected pioneers of South African hip-hop? The late, great...
1: WHP.
0: Pro Kid.
1: Oh.
0: Linda Mkize.
2: Oh, yeah.
0: Would be his birthday today. Putting Kasi culture, putting Soweto, putting isiZulu on a global stage. All right, here we go. It's going to be a beautiful day. There's a lot going on. And that sun is going to slowly start making its way up into the South African skies, knowing full well that it's doing it on a day the likes of which the country has never seen before. This was also the day in 2009 that who passed away?
2: 2009, Michael Jackson.
0: Michael Jackson, it is correct.
1: Oh, yes.
0: The king of pop. 50 years old at the age of 50, correct. It was also the day that the first Rainbow Pride flag premiered at San Francisco Pride in 1978. This is the day Mozambique gained independence in 1975. Somaliland was granted independence by the British government on this day in 1960. And the Congress of the People started in Cliptown on this day in 1955. 25 minutes after 6, 5 breakfast on 5FM, the champions. Bafana, Bafana, it's all about you today, man.
3: Good morning, Five. It's Charles here from Cape Town. obviously, I didn't watch the game. The time is hectic. But listen, the first thing that I did when I woke up, like, something AM, was check the scores. You know, I was like, yeah, bro, what's going on here? You know, and then boom. I think with football, rather sport, man, you realize the impact of it to the world, the nation. It's how great it brings people together. You know, this is history in the making. And trust me, like, I want you to pin this. Canada is gonna be 2-1 SA. Pin it, please, and put it out there. I've said it here. Let's go.
0: Your lips to God's ears, my friend.
4: Good morning, 5FM. I'm cheerful this morning. Siyaya, Bafana, Bafana, Siyaya.
0: Yes, man. And we see all the messages. Don't think that we don't. They are coming through hot, thick, and fast.
5: What a time to be South African, baby.
0: Yes, indeed.

0: Taylor, She Did It Again on 5. Send through your hammering good times. They must be Bafana Bafana appropriate, please and thank you, but I don't need to tell you that. Elizondo gets to read out one of the most historic bulletins of her career, no doubt, because for any sports broadcaster, this is rarefied air that we step into right now. Let's just get Beloy out of the way.
1: In your headlines, government has congratulated Bafana Bafana following their 1-0 World Cup victory over South Korea. And alleged underworld kingpin Vusimuzi Katmatlala is expected to make an appearance in the Pretoria Commercial Crimes Court today, where a possible plea agreement between him and the NPA could be placed on record. I'll have the full bulletin at 7 o'clock.
2: With Elizondo.
3: A very good morning to you. Let's start things off with the biggest story in the country. South Africa have made history. They've booked their place in the next round of the FIFA World Cup for the very first time after a hard-fought victory over South Korea. Now, Bafana Bafana secured a crucial 1-0 win, with Thapelo Maseko becoming the hero of the night after scoring the decisive goal in the second half. So this means that Bafana finish as runners-up of Group A, and they will face Canada on Sunday in their round of 32 match in Los Angeles. And let's hear from the head coach, Hugo Bruce.
4: Yeah, it's okay, but you know that when you play against a team like South Korea, that there will be chances for them. This is normal. But what was not normal is the fact that we had again those moments in the beginning of the game. And if you are a little bit unlucky, you get a goal and then it becomes very difficult. But yeah, the score was still 0-0, and during the halftime, I told the guys, go on, believe in it. You will see, you can win that game here, because the more you will play this game, the less chances will be there for South Korea.
3: And of course, this is the very first time that South Africa have kept a clean sheet at this World Cup. Ronwyn Williams not conceding, and this is what he had to say after the match.
5: I'm lost for words. I honestly don't know what to say. I don't know if there's a better word than proud. I'm super proud. I'm ecstatic. Just for what this team has been through. The doubt, the doubters, the stress that we've gone through. To play at this elite level, it's not easy. To keep a clean sheet against such quality opposition, to perform the way we did, defend the way we did, speaks volumes of the character of this team. We were under siege. But we stayed strong.
3: What a moment it is for Bafana Bafana through to the next round of the FIFA World Cup for the first time in their history. Mexico, on the other hand, they beat Czechia 3-0. So they finish as the top spot of Group A, and their opponent will still be determined. There was lots of other matches where Brazil beat Scotland 3-0. Morocco secured a 4-2 win against Haiti. Switzerland, they beat Canada, and Bosnia defeated Qatar 3-1. So tonight, at 10 p.m., Ivory Coast will also be looking to advance to the round of 32. They take on Curacao. Germany will be up against Ecuador. And then at 1 a.m., another African country is in contention. That's Tunisia up against the Netherlands. And finally, Team South Africa is sending a 112-member squad to compete at the 2026 Commonwealth Games in Glasgow, Scotland. The games will take place from the 23rd of July till the 2nd of August, featuring a streamlined 10-sport program. And in terms of that athletic squad, it's a 42-member track and field squad, which features prominent stars such as Aga Nisimbini and Rogel Joseph. In terms of swimming, a 28-member squad headlined by the decorated Olympians Chad Leclos and Peter Kutsia. While in netball, it's a 12-person squad, which is of course coached by Jenny van Dyke. And in terms of the bowls, a 10-member lawn bowls team has been chosen to compete for medals. And finally, in fact, it's a big one for the Proteas women in terms of their cricket match. They take on the Netherlands this evening. It's their third group stage match of the ICC Women's T20 World Cup. The Proteas women, of course, began their World Cup campaign with a loss to Australia, but they bounce back with those incredible victories against Pakistan and India. That match will get underway from 7:30 this evening. For 5 Breakfast Sport, I am Elizondo.
1: A look at your weather this morning. Pretoria, Kimberley and Kugompo, highs of 23 degrees. Johannesburg, Bloemfontein and Cape Town 21, Mbombela, Polokwane, Mahikeng 22, George and Gqeberha 19 degrees, Durban and Pietermaritzburg 25 and Richards Bay with a high of 26. For 5 Breakfast News and Weather, I'm Thabo Baloyi.
3: 5 Let's take a look at your roads in Gauteng. In Johannesburg, on the R24 eastbound at Barbara Road, there's been an accident. Two of the lanes are closed. On the N1 southbound after New Road, there's been an obstruction of traffic. Two of the left lanes are closed. In KwaZulu-Natal, on the N2 in both directions at Yebia Klute interchange, there's road work. Some of the lanes are restricted. And finally, in Cape Town, on the N2 outbound and at Hospital Bend, a stationary vehicle is obstructing the left lane. For 5FM Traffic, I'm Marley van Eeden.
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0: On five, and this will be a very special edition of Having a Good Time, of course, because the history makers Bafana Bafana are here and listening.
1: It's Mackenzie from East London, and I'm having a good time because Bafana Bafana won against South Korea. Well done, Bafana Bafana. We love you so much. Bye, 5FM. Have a really, really, really, really, really good day.
0: The best day
2: Hello,
0: ever.
2: My name is Natila Mohani and I come from Pretoria. I love it going out today because it's a fun day and it's picnic day today. Woohoo!
3: Hi, 5FM. My name's Arby. I'm from Pretoria. I can lock it up in the barn. Bafana, it's a rain, you know.
0: It is unreal.
4: James from Joburg. I'm having a good time today because Bafana Bafana qualified. Let's go, boys. And I'm playing Canada in the knockouts. Woo! And I really hope they win. And always remember, it always seems impossible until it's done.
0: Those words ring true to South Africans today.
5: Good morning, 5FM. It's Fa here. I'm very happy this morning, and I believe South Africa is very happy. Bafana Bafana didn't disappoint. I mean, we've been up since 3 o'clock, and we are happy as a country. Yay! Where's my vuvuzela?
0: Come on! Bring it out! Bring it out! Blast those vuvuzelas in the offices at school today. Let it happen. Cyril is sweating. The public holiday is
6: from Joburg. I'm having a good time today because Bafana Bafana scored by 5FM. Have a really, really good day.
0: That they did.
7: Good morning, 5FM. This is Padilicious from Polokwane. I'm having a good time. This Bafana Bafana won. South Africa is through. Yes, boys. Dankie, South Africa. Come on, guys. You've got this. I'm having the best time. Today, we celebrate.
0: We are living through history.
8: Good morning, team. Might be very early for having a good time. But, guys, well done, Bafana. Well done. Tolio has mentioned it now. There was a bit of doubt in a person's mind, but well done, guys. Today should have been a public holiday because watching that game, and then unfortunately, you know, it's now Pusa Thursday. It's going to become a long day, but I'm having a great time.
9: Hello, 5FM. It's Evan Kabeni from George Otanika Primary School. Today, I'm having a great day because it's my drama contest. And I'm not be a, I'm gonna be doing a dialogue with my best friend. Wish me luck and have a really, really great day.
10: Guys, morning everyone. It's Marcus from Cape Town. I just wanna say, man, I'm having a good time. I'm having a good time today because, I mean, should I say it? Isn't it obvious? Go, Bafana Bafana! Come on! Yeah, everyone have a good day.
0: We are dusting off Philip. Philip is back.
11: Hi, 5FM. This is Nthanda from Joburg. I'm having a good time today because Bafana Bafana won against South Korea 1-0. Philip is here. Woo-hoo.
0: And here is that historic moment.
12: No goals as of yet in Monterrey, but that could change. Moremi, chance here for Tapela Maseko. No! La Duma! He's finally gone and done it. Bafana Bafana strike first. And it's arguably one of the most significant goals in our football history.
13: Good morning, 5FM. It's Yolanda from Eastern Cape. Boop, boop, boop, boop. Go, Bafana, Bafana. You did it. You did it, boys. Congratulations to the team, and I'm so proud of them. Here we go. Canada, we're coming for you.
0: We are coming, Canada. Canada dry, baby.
14: Morning, 5FM. This is Debs from the West Rand. I know I jumped in very late here, but go, Bafana, Bafana. Woohoo! Oh, man of the match. Whoa, we woke up at 3 a.m., we showed up, and we showed the world what real football is all about. Yeah!

excited. Stand up. Here we go. Bafana Bafana to the world. 7:15 in the morning. Mark this day in history.

Shekinah, what are we? Five breakfast on 5M. It is 10 minutes to go till 7 o'clock. The day is historic. Bafana Bafana are kings of the world in the eyes of all South Africans right now. But in addition to that, the show goes on in many ways. And if you've been listening over the last couple days, you will know that the Gym Buddy saga continues. Let me catch you up, sort of, on what has been going on. Five breakfast.

0: done already. And then she says to me, no, I forgot something at home, but I am coming back late. I go in, Tabo's name is on the register, and then I think to myself, so does it mean, and guess what? He never made his grand entrance. I asked him yesterday, what do you guys do at the gym? And Tabo was like, we go on the treadmill.
1: I cannot believe you're doing this.
2: Are you writing your name down?
1: No.
0: Did you go back?
1: Yesterday. Well, look. I'm going to go for the rest of the week anyway.
0: Answer the question.
3: Five breakfast. Five.
4: Yeah. Hey. Everybody, gym buddies. Hey. On news headlines, sports time.
5: So then what happened is yesterday, myself and Chloe both independently went and interviewed the guy who manages the gym, Eno. Mm-hmm. And I would say the courts of public opinion balanced the scales in favor of Tabo, thinking that Chloe had lied and said, you know, sort of coerced this guy to say Tabo wasn't going to gym. And we kind of left it there.
6: And she had, yes.
5: And the day then continued. And then we were all very excited because yesterday was going to be a big gym day for Tabo.
7: No, and like he said in the tapes, well, I'm going to go the rest of the week.
6: But guys, yesterday...
0: Okay, so Tabo, did you go to gym yesterday?
6: Yesterday I didn't, and I'm going to tell you why. Hold on. Yesterday
0: I've
6: I had
0: been exonerated.
6: A very... No, you're not exonerated.
0: No,
6: I had a long
0: came
6: day.
0: In
6: no,
0: and
6: hold
0: you
6: on.
0: Said you did go to gym. Until
6: no,
0: I had to press
6: that
0: you.
6: Is not true.
7: That is true, Tabo.
0: That's what I had to do just to get the truth out of
7: there. There was a bit of a back and forth between the two
6: well,
7: of you.
6: Well, now... No, I told her in the kitchen. I was like, fine, I couldn't go because I had a long
7: but
6: day
7: then
6: yesterday.
7: Then why did you come
0: you
7: in here?
0: You went.
7: Yeah, and then you came in here and you were like, no, I went to the gym. Probably I did.
5: You can't prove it.
7: You can't prove it.
6: Hold on, let me tell you something. So yesterday, you guys knew, I told you guys, I have a very, very long day. I'm doing two interviews, I'm doing Pop and Politics, both the podcast and the feature, and at a very, very, like there's this very small window for me to go to the gym, okay? And then, so I stayed in studio, the next thing I knew it was like 9:45, and so I knew that if I went to the gym, I wouldn't make it in time back for the Pop and Politics interview. So I just figured, you know, I'm going to call it a day, it's fine. I still have today and tomorrow to go to the gym. Okay. What? No.
7: Today.
6: I'm going to go today. I am going to go today and I'm going to go tomorrow.
0: The thing is, for me, I don't get why you keep on lying.
6: I'm not lying.
0: You literally said you had gone in. I had to press you just to get the truth
5: out
0: of you.
5: Shame, that is true. I've got to be fair here. That is true. So prior to going on air, Tabo was saying, no. I'm going to tell South Africa I went. You guys can't prove me wrong.
7: When I asked in the kitchen... because I made a joke, because I heard the conversation, I made a joke, Tabo, did you really go to gym or just sign in again? And Tabo was like, no, I really gym.
0: Yeah.
5: He only decided to pivot when our microphones went live now, which has thrown us all for a bit of a loop because we were told, no, he's gonna stick to his guns here.
0: Tabo.
6: Guys, I just feel like you guys bring this out of me. You guys are haters. And I am going to the gym anyway. I am going. I don't understand this conspiracy. You guys really, really have it out for me. I am going to the gym. It doesn't matter. And at the end of the day, like they said, I'm only cheating myself if I am lying. And you guys know that I'm not.
0: And all I'm saying is my recording was the truth.
6: No, it was not.
0: And now we have shown
6: that was not the
0: truth. The country.
6: That was not the truth.
0: No.
5: It's an unfortunate corroboration. I mean, it doesn't look good for you.
6: Are you guys really doing this to me now?
5: No, it just doesn't look good.
7: Did you even bring your gym clothes today?
6: You know what? Let me just keep
7: quiet. So that's a no.

Loiso, I hate that I care. Five breakfast on 5M. It is 4 minutes to 7 o'clock. Good morning, Bafana, Bafana. What a beautiful day it is and going to be. And today is also, you may or may not have been aware, Rare Chromosome Disorder Awareness Day. And when I heard that it was, I thought that we should do a Bet You Can't Find linked to it this morning. So, obviously, the point of the day is to raise awareness for conditions caused by missing, extra, duplicated, rearranged chromosomes or chromosome segments. And individually, these orders are uncommon, but together they affect many families, many of whom may well be listening to the show. So that's what I want today, because many people with rare chromosome disorders attend school, work, play sport, live fulfilling lives. There's therapy, family care, medical support, community inclusion. So awareness days like today are about increasing understanding, encouraging earlier diagnosis in cases where that's applicable, helping families access the support they need. So if you are either someone who yourself or lives in a family with somebody who has a chromosome disorder, I want to hear a little bit about it, your experience, your everything. So that would be, I mean, I'm just, you know, thinking off the top of my head, obviously Down syndrome, extra copy of chromosome 21, but then Turner syndrome, Prader-Willi syndrome, Edwards syndrome. I mean, a lot of these are incredibly rare, but there could well be people listening to the show who are either in families with somebody or themselves would like to come on the radio and be a part of I'll Bet You Can't Find. Today's Rare Chromosome Disorder Awareness Day. I bet we can't find someone listening to the show who either themselves or is in a family of somebody who has a chromosome disorder. I want to hear from you. I want to hear about you. I want to know what you would want the country to know if given the platform, because now you have it. Send it through. 082, your message. Let's find you all. 082-550-5151.

0: It's Drake Massive on Fab 5. Today is Rare Chromosome Disorder Awareness Day. So if you or someone in your family lives with that, I want to hear from you. This is your day to come through and be on the radio.
1: Hi, Fab. My 5.5-year-old son has got something called PCD, or primary ciliary dyskinesia, and it's caused from some missing DNA from his X chromosome. Yeah, so he battles with his chest and he battles with his airways because his cilia, the tiny hairs in your airways, don't work, they don't move. So basically they don't sweep out the dust and impurities that he breathes in on a daily basis.
0: Sweet boy, man, and I'm sure you're the most loving dad in the world. And I want to hear messages like that from families, from people, from communities. If you or yourself know somebody in your family, Rare Chromosome Disorder Day, Awareness Day is today. So let's find out, let's learn, let's use this platform for a bit of our own awareness.
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3: 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I'll have more of those details for you at 7:30.
2: Good morning. Government has congratulated Bafana Bafana following their 1-0 World Cup victory over South Korea. Officials say the result is a proud moment for South Africa. Bafana Bafana made history at the FIFA World Cup, advancing to the knockout stage of the global showpiece for the first time ever. To the courts now, alleged underworld kingpin Vusimuzi Katmatlala is expected to make an appearance in the Pretoria Commercial Crimes Court today, where a possible plea agreement between him and the NPA could be placed on record. Matlala's case was yesterday separated from that of his 16 co-accused to include the suspended National Police Commissioner Fanima Simola and several senior SAPS officers. Three suspects arrested in connection with the mass shooting at Cleveland's Jumpers Informal Settlement will appear in the Johannesburg

0: Magistrates Court today. 13 people were shot dead and 14 others wounded in the incident earlier this month. Here's the police's Dimakatso Nebuwuri.
1: National Intervention Unit and South African National Defence Force cracked the case when they arrested three suspects on the 23rd of June 2026. Through intelligence gathering, the three Lesotho nationals were arrested at Kwamaimai informal settlement, and one of them was found with more than 109 millimeter live ammunition at his house.
0: DA leader Jordan Hill Lewis has cautioned against using the country's economy and unemployment crisis as a scapegoat to channel anger and incite violence against undocumented foreign nationals. His address comes a week before several civic groups protest against illegal immigration.
2: We must never allow certain politicians or vigilantes to abuse the hardship caused by a failing economy to scapegoat and incite violence against foreign nationals to promote their own agendas. We are better than that.
0: And strong twin earthquakes in quick succession have shaken parts of Venezuela. The epicenters of the quakes, which the U.S. Geological Survey put at magnitudes 7.2 and 7.5, were to the west of the capital, Caracas. Here's the BBC's Vanessa Silva.
3: I'm in the center of the city of Caracas, where a lot of buildings are without power, electricity. After the earthquake that hit the north of Venezuela today, a lot of people are trying to look how to go back to their homes. The metro system is completely closed.
0: The top story this hour, government has congratulated Bafana Bafana following their 1-0 World Cup victory over South Korea.
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6: A very good morning. Let's take a look at your roads in Gauteng. In Johannesburg, on the R24 eastbound at Barbara Road, there's been an accident. Two of the lanes are closed. In KwaZulu-Natal, on the N2 in both directions at Yebeklute interchange, there's roadworks obstructing some of the lanes. In Cape Town, on the N2 outbound at Hospital Bend, a stationary vehicle is obstructing the left lane. On the R300 northbound at the N1 inbound ramp, there's queuing traffic. And finally, also in Cape Town, on the R300 northbound at Old Parole Road, there's slow moving traffic. Expect delays. For 5FM traffic, I'm Marley van Eden.
0: A look at your weather this morning. Pretoria, Kimberley and Kugompo, highs of 23 degrees. Johannesburg, Bloemfontein and Cape Town, 21. Mbombela, Polokwane and Mahikeng, 22. George and Kabeja, 19. Durban and Pietermaritzburg, 25. And Richards Bay with a high of 26 degrees. For 5 Breakfast News and Weather, I'm Thabo Baloyi.

0: Irish Star, it's called Where Do We Go? 10 minutes after 7 o'clock in the morning on Five Breakfast, and we're doing something different today. I'm excited to hear from people, from South Africans, some people who are living in communities, living in families where these stories are applicable. So specifically, I'd mentioned just ahead of news that today is an awareness day for people who live with rare chromosomal disorders. And I'd asked for people, either in families or themselves or whatever it is, if that is you and your experience, to come through and talk about it on the show. And a whole lot of different things.
1: Good morning, team. Calling in London. There's my Nick. I have sectoral heterochromia. One eye, two different colors. Ciao.
0: Interesting. And that's incredibly rare, I believe.
2: Good morning, team. I have an older brother who has Down syndrome. He turned 42 earlier this year. My mom's aim was always to just raise him as normal as possible, and that has worked out for us. He obviously attended special needs school, but you can converse with him. He was a groomsman at my wedding, even made a speech, had everyone in tears, obviously. But yeah, living a good life, loves his rugby. He can chat to you about that for days. They're really the best people, and he's the best uncle to my two daughters.
0: I love that. I love that message, and this is pretty much exactly what I was hoping for. So we do are having a good times every day. Like, we do lots of things on the show. We have lots of regulars who always come on and share messages with us, and they become a big part of our show and our community of 5FM listeners and South Africans. And sometimes when we'll do these Bet You Can't Finds, you'll realize that someone you hear from every day has something about them or something going on in their life that you never knew. And so you may know Everest. We get to hear Everest almost every morning on the show. He's one of our regular having a good timers, and we love getting messages because Everest is always positive. He's always saying something cool about South Africa or himself or something that's going on in his life, and we get to hear from him, which is amazing. But I didn't know this.
3: Morning, 5FM. This is Marina from Johannesburg. My son is Everest. He actually phones in every morning for his having a good time. And for Chromosome Awareness Day, Everest actually has a deletion of chromosome 14. He was diagnosed after 8 weeks after being born with Kagami-Ogata syndrome. He's the only one currently in South Africa that has been diagnosed with it. As far as we know, his little sister was also last year, had the same condition, but unfortunately passed away. He is a little miracle, because if you go read up about Kagami-Ogata syndrome, it is a very, very, very rare syndrome with lots of difficulties, but he's an amazing little boy. He attends a remedial school in Johannesburg, Crossroads, which is an amazing school. He attends all sorts of therapies. And we just gauge it every day as a family, and we wouldn't know life without him. He's our little miracle, and we love him, and he's the most generous, kindest little boy you'll ever meet. So yeah, that's it for me. Hope that helps and makes awareness to that syndrome. Take care. Bye.
0: Massively so, Marina. Thank you. And oh my goodness, I'm going to get so excited to hear from Everest now. I mean, I already do, but even more so every morning. Please pass that on for me. That is incredible. And if he ever wants to come visit us at the 5FM studios, this is his official invitation to do that.
4: 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KG again from Durban. So not only do I have a colomboma, but I also have heterochromia. So I have one blue eye, one green eye. And then within that, I also have central heterochromia. So both of my eyes are different colors, and they have different colors within them. Thanks for a great show, guys.
0: It is my absolute pleasure. It is Rare Chromosome Disorder Day, and we are putting the spotlight on that this morning. So if you have anything that you would like to share, and you are either in a family or yourself are affected, then come through and share some stories. We can do a couple more. It's 7:15 in the morning. We are going to take a break and come back on just the other side to the Power of Five.

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0: And today is the day South Africa wakes up to history.
1: No goals as of yet in Monterrey, but that could change. Moremi, chance here for Tapela Maseko, no! La Duma! He's finally gone and done it! Bafana, Bafana, strike first! And it's arguably one of the most significant goals in our football history.
2: Let's take a look at your roads in Johannesburg. On the R24 eastbound at Barbara Road, there's been an accident obstructing two of the lanes. In KwaZulu-Natal, on the N2 in both directions at Eyebeerklute Interchange, there's road works. Some of the lanes are restricted. In Cape Town, on the N2 outbound at Hospital Bend, a stationary vehicle is obstructing the left lane. On the R300 northbound at the N1 inbound ramp, there's queuing traffic. Expect delays. And finally, also in Cape Town on the R300 northbound at Old Barrel Road, there's slow moving traffic. Expect more delays. For 5FM Traffic, I'm Marley van Eden.
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This is Sol Lejeune. It's called Special 5 Breakfast on 5FM. And as mentioned, it is a historic day for South Africa, who not only took on but beat South Korea yesterday 1-0. And I have a dear friend who is South Korean, who is married to a South African, who watched the game last night. And we'd arranged ahead of time to have her on the show this morning. You may be well aware of her. You might have seen her on social media because she creates beautiful content, not only in addition to being a wedding photographer, her page for that, violetphotography.za, but she does under her own name, eardem_world, Chani Kim, incredible South African and Korean content. And so I thought she'd be the perfect person to speak to, although I'm pretty sure that she's an upset Korean this morning. Good morning, how are you?

0: Not good.
1: Tell me, I saw you and your husband obviously watch the game last night. What was that household like, Bafana and South Korea? It must have been a crazy experience.
0: Oh, yeah. It was a... It's just in our home.
1: Oof. And this morning, tell me, after he won, I saw you posted just saying, I'm going straight to bed.
0: Yeah, I was like lying down in the bed. I was recovering from the emotional damage.
1: I am so sorry, man. Listen, but I do want to I want to use this as an opportunity for nation building and an opportunity to learn more about South Korea. I mean, you're obviously an incredibly proud South Korean, so yesterday was a huge day, and to be married to someone who played the opposing side, what a wonderful thing that just is generally for families. So I wanted to know, right, so us as South Africans, you know, we understand what it means to watch Bafana Bafana. We know what it means to watch sport in this country. We understand that you've got to get some meat on the braai, as Mali will tell you, a shisha shama, and you know, you've got to celebrate with a good bit of bultong, and you've got to put the South African music on. But the South Koreans, when it comes to something like this, what kind of snacks, what kind of ways do you get geared up for a game?
0: Oh, so we have a typical thing we call chimek, which is chicken, and mekju, which is beer. So chicken and beer, chimek.
1: Chimek. And did you have that last night?
0: No, because I have an alcohol allergy, so I can't drink.
1: Of course, yes, yes. No, I do know that. But did you make any? Because I saw you've been doing like some fusion foods and stuff like that. Did you make anything ahead of the game? How did you guys watch it?
0: So we are very lazy. So we just had a noodle, and we had a biltong as well.
1: And tell me, what is the mood and energy in your household? You think gonna be like today? Are you gonna switch over to Bafana Bafana now?
0: I guess so, ne? I think I'm on the map from now on.
1: I think you 100% should. Listen, hard luck on the loss today, this morning, or however we want to phrase that, from South Korea's side. Obviously, congratulations to Bafana. But as a proud South Korean representative, would you like to send a message of congratulations to our boys, Bafana Bafana?
0: You're welcome that we send you to the next round.
1: I love that. Thank you for jumping on the show, my friend. You look after yourself and get some rest, okay?
0: Thank you so much.
1: It's such a pleasure. Go follow her, Eardom_world, if you want to know more about South Korean culture. But imagine that, living with her South African husband, watching the game, and waking up to the news, like the rest of us did as well, that South Africa has made history.
2: No goals as of yet in Monterrey, but that could change. Moremi, chance here for Tapela Maseko. No! La Duma! He's finally gone and done it. Bafana Bafana strike first. And it's arguably one of the most significant

0: It's Diplo and Mara, and Mara's 42 on 5, 30 minutes after 7 o'clock in the morning on this day, Bafana Bafana Day on 5. Elizondo's got another look at sport. Tabo Baloyi has sweet, sultry headlines all happening right here on 5 Breakfast, baby.
1: In your headlines, the DA is demanding transparency from the Public Investment Corporation on its final implementation report regarding the recommendations of the Mpati Commission. And suspended Ekurhuleni Deputy Police Chief Julius Mkhwanazi is expected to testify at the Madlanga Commission of Inquiry in Pretoria this morning. I'll have the full bulletin at 8 o'clock.
2: Five Sport with Oli Zondo.
3: A very good morning to you. Let's start things off with football news. History has been made. South Africa have booked their place in the next round of the FIFA World Cup for the very first time after a hard-fought victory over South Korea. Bafana Bafana secured a crucial 1-0 win, with Thapelo Maseko becoming the hero of the night after scoring the decisive goal in the 64th minute. So for Bafana, they finish as runners-up of Group A, and they will face Canada on Sunday in their round of 32 match in Los Angeles. And of course, for head coach Hugo Bruce, he was proud of his team.
4: Yeah, it's okay, but you know that when you play against a team like South Korea, that there will be chances for them. This is normal. But what was not normal is the fact that we had again those moments in the beginning of the game. And if you are a little bit unlucky, you get a goal and then it becomes very difficult. But yeah, the score was still 0-0, and during the halftime, I told the guys, go on, believe in it. You will see, you can win that game here, because the more you will play this game, the less chances will be there for South Korea.
3: And for Relebohile Mofokeng, popularly known as President Yama 2000, he won his first start in a FIFA World Cup match and had this to say after a solid 80 minutes of play.
5: Obviously, very proud of ourselves. From the start, we came here to obviously win. It was a very difficult match. But yeah, we're very proud of ourselves, very proud of our country, because our country has been doing well. We have been doing well since from the start, since from the qualifiers. So I think we deserved it. We worked very hard for it. And you saw the mentality there outside. It was very, very difficult. And yeah, I think we did very well. And we will keep on fighting for this country.
3: Absolutely proud of Bafana Bafana. Mexico, on the other hand, beat Czechia 3-0, so their opponent is still to be determined in the round of 32. Some of the other results saw Brazil beating Scotland 3-0. Morocco secured a 4-2 win against Haiti. Switzerland also managing to beat Canada, and Bosnia defeated Qatar 3-1. Tonight at 10 p.m., Ivory Coast will also be looking to advance. They face Curaçao. Germany will be up against Ecuador, and then at 1 a.m., another African side, Tunisia, takes on Netherlands. But of course, for Tunisia, their fate has already been sealed. They have been eliminated from the FIFA World Cup. Meanwhile, Team South Africa is sending a 112-member squad to compete at the 2026 Commonwealth Games in Glasgow, Scotland. The games will take place from the 23rd of July till the 2nd of August, featuring a streamlined 10-sport program. And the official squad includes a mix of experienced veterans and rising stars, with standout selections announced for key sports. In terms of swimming, a 28-member squad headlined by the decorated Olympians Chad Leclerc and Peter Kutsia. Netball sees a 12-person squad, which will be coached, of course, by Jenny van Dijk, and she was selected to represent the nation as the coach. And in athletics, a 42-member track and field squad headlined by prominent star Agani Simbini. Finally, in cricket news, there will be more cricket action in the ICC Women's T20 World Cup this evening. The Proteas women will take on Netherlands. It's their third group stage match of the World Cup. And of course, South Africa began their campaign with a loss to Australia, but they bounced back with those incredible victories against Pakistan and India. That encounter will get underway from 7:30 this evening. For 5 Breakfast Sport, I am Oli Zondo.
1: A look at your weather this morning. Pretoria, Kimberley and Kugompa, highs of 21 degrees. Johannesburg 20, Mbombela 25. Polokwane 24 degrees. Mahikeng 19. Gqeberha 19. Durban, highs of 25, Richards Bay 25, and Pietermaritzburg, 22 degrees. For 5 Breakfast, News and Weather, I'm Thabo Baloyi.
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10: In Johannesburg on the N1 southbound before Bayer Nadir Drive, a stationary vehicle is obstructing the left shoulder lane. In Cape Town on the N2 outbound at Hospital Bend is also a stationary vehicle. The left lane is still closed. On the R300 northbound at the N1 inbound ramp, there's queuing traffic. And finally, also in Cape Town on the R300 northbound at Old Parel Road, there's slow-moving traffic. Expect more delays. For 5FM Traffic, I'm Marley van Eden.

0: Sleepy Hollow and Dochi. It's called Anxiety. 5 Breakfast on 5FM. 20 minutes to go until 8 o'clock in the morning. And there is a brand new show that I think you're really going to like. Making its way to our screens on SABC1. And we are here to talk about it this morning with not only the man behind the production, putting it all together, but also the incredible woman hosting it and making it into a lived reality. This person is a big part of the show, of course. So what we're going to do is start here with a trailer to let you in to what this is all going to sound like and be about. Remember, South Africa, lots of new incredible content has come to our screens, including...
1: Everything starts with a thought.
2: If a young woman from KZN in the townships can start something just from a thought.
1: It wasn't until...

0: So the first guest on the show that is going to bring together some of the most inspirational South Africans is someone that you may know very well as the founder of Native Child, featured on the first episode, Sonto Poye, the Incredible. Good morning. Welcome onto the air, ma'am.
1: Morning, Nick. Thank you for having me.
0: It's a great pleasure. And then in studio this morning, joining us on the other side of things, Salman Munsam, who is the producer of this docu-reality series. Welcome onto the air, too.
2: Thank you, Nick. Good morning to you and to the team and the listeners.
0: It's a pleasure. Let's start with the idea behind something like this. So we always know that as a country, we're filled with brilliance and there's lots of exceptional things that are going on. But it's very easy with all the challenges to lose sight of that sometimes. And I think it's important to put it on a pedestal and put it on national television. Is that kind of the hope, the idea, the inspiration behind something like this? Let's get into the bones of why the show needed to be made.
2: Well, it was actually a personal kind of journey, you know, when the days weren't so bright at some point, and my wife and I were producer, co-producer, we said, you know what, can we do? Because we can't be the only ones going through some not so bright days. What can we do as, you know, with the experience that we have, and maybe let's see if we can come up with a concept that can actually help others as well. And we said, you know, because of the unemployment in the country, the rate, and a lot of the youth are struggling, let's come up with something that can create comfort in some way. And we looked at this, if we can take stories of these kind of gems, like with the Native Child, Sonto, and all the other beautiful stories we've done so far, and if we can now present it to the rest of the country and say, you know what, these are our local gems. It's authentic storytelling, and let's put it out there. And we said, okay, what do we call the show? And we realized it all started with a thought. So it wasn't just a big brainstorming kind of moment. It just flowed out, and that's how that energy built up. And this is where we are now. You know, it's going to happen tonight at 6 p.m.
0: And Sonto, for somebody who may not know, is someone who starts out as a quantity surveyor and then goes on to build this incredible brand, a completely different path, almost, you know, 11 years ago now, launching Native Child, which is all about natural hair and plant-based products for people of color in South Africa. And I wonder, you know, it's always, I think, worth asking people like you who forged careers in the way that you have. You're obviously, I would imagine, a person who wakes up with a great sense of optimism, who fights the good fight to be able to do something they're proud of. I mean, what do you think it takes to be successful in South Africa in 2026?
1: I think you sort of touched on it. It's you know, waking up with a certain attitude, so it's a mindset. Problems, issues, they affect us all just the same. But I guess it's having the bigger vision and knowing what it is you're trying to achieve. And of course, that just that inner conviction, man. That's sort of like what has kept me going all these years, despite the challenges that I have faced as an entrepreneur.
0: And this is somebody, by the way, who's put their brand onto the biggest shelves in the country. This is somebody who's created something that's become a household name, which is exceptionally tough to do. A lot of people try, but very, very few actually make it. So this show that we're going to get the opportunity to watch, obviously we're hearing from inspiring people, entrepreneurs, starting tonight, but what are some of the other things that we'll get to experience and see for you as a producer that you've put behind or in front of our cameras?
2: You know, well, firstly, these are stories that just bring their own energy to it. So I think for us, you know, we didn't have to do much work, because you do a lot of work when your story is not great, but you don't have to do much when it's great. So they talk for themselves. But the you know, it's, and I say this with respect, it's easy to put a show together, but when you allow the guest or the business to talk for themselves, and that's what we did. We didn't want to interfere in any way. We brought somebody like Sonto, beautiful story that she had, and we allowed her to tell the story. We tried to bring in a lot of natural sounds in terms of the way she ran a business. And we excluded something like voiceover, because we felt a voiceover becomes another interference. That means we're telling you what to do. let Sonto tell us the way she traveled her journey, because those are the moments when you hear from them, it starts to resonate with you, because we all have our own challenges, we all have our own failures in, you know, through our own journeys, and we're all looking for inspiration. But when you hear the failures that Sonto experienced, the negativity that came through in her journey, and then now you can admire it because it starts to resonate with you, and that's when you find that energy and you say, "Oh, hang on, it's not only me, it's somebody like Sonto who's made it big that also went through that." So you almost put yourself in her shoes and you find comfort in that. That's what we try to achieve, and I believe a lot of the youth, a lot of the people who have these thoughts that's sitting there, that others told them, no, it won't work because you won't get funding for it.
0: I got you. And there's so much within that that I think is very important and inspirational for other South Africans to hear. And Sonto, for someone like you who has already climbed to the top of a mountain that many people could only dream of, it probably propels you even further forward. So I kind of guess that as a parting shot, just wanted to know. So we'll watch the episode tonight. We'll fall in love with the inspirational story. We will be taken in to the pain and the heartbreak of the past and inspired by what is to come. So the question then is, I mean, where do you go from here? You're obviously, you know, in the position still with running and growing the company, but do you have massive aspirations to take things even further than you've already gone?
1: Of course. So I feel like South Africa, we've kind of made our voice and kind of made inroads in terms of reaching the market and the impact that we had hoped to reach. Beginning of August, I'm in the UK. Thereafter, I'm at Essence Festival in the US. So it's really from now on is to make Brand Native Child an international brand that everybody all around the world can access.
0: I love that, and I think that's poignant and perfect, and I would encourage everybody to go and watch this show. It is going to be something that I think a lot of lessons are going to come from. So, Selvin, Sonto, thank you so much to both of you. Selvin, I'll ask you again, where can we watch this evening?
2: It's on SABC 1 at 6 p.m. this evening. So, yeah.
0: Tune in, set your reminders, and make sure that you are there. Big thank you to both of you for joining us on the air this morning. It is a huge pleasure. Take a listen to this.
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2: 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SAPC 1, Zansi for sure. 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
0: You see, the man
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0: Neon Dreams, Matthew Mole, The Art of Letting Go on 5FM. Hey, so we have a bunch of entries into our, or for our rather, theme song search that we still need to listen to as a show. And also, yesterday, we never got to listen to the whole version of what is fast becoming a hit, Vuka Maulele, on the show. Do you want to hear it again? Do you want to hear it properly, the whole thing?
1: Yeah, let's go for
0: so
1: it.
0: So we'll do that. Colorado. Jax Colorado is the guy's name. But then also we've had, because we're running a theme song search, if you didn't know, we've also had a bunch of people that have produced stuff for us. Nicholas Gonzalez has also made some things that we can use as a show. Do you want to hear?
2: Mm-hmm.
0: Here's an intro.

0: and off we go. Wake up with five. We got five in the morning. To make you feel sexy, Beloy?
1: Oh, yes. Mm. Absolutely. Five in the morning.
0: Okay. So remember, we're looking for your feedback and all of this stuff to kind of see what you think, right? So there was a song yesterday that has been putting its hands up as potentially one of our new theme tunes, theme songs. You need to tell me what you think of this one. Does it have potential? Jax Colorado, Sikati on production. Take a listen. Vuka Maulele on five. I want your feedback on 0825505151. Prick those ears up for me, please.
2: Fuga Maulele, Fuga Maulele, Breakfast show to the power of five. Fuga Maulele, Fuga Maulele, Fuga Maulele, Fuga Maulele, Fuga Maulele, Fuga Maulele, Fuga Maulele,

0: Colorado, what do we think? Remember, we don't only have to have one theme song, we can have more than one. But should this one be allowed to continue, you got to let us know. We'll listen to a few more. We got lots and lots of submissions and entries. But for now, what do you think of this one to the Power of Five? It's 8 o'clock in the morning. We've got to jump into news. The great Tambo Baloyi is waiting in the wings.
1: Former apartheid informer expected in court and a state of emergency declared in Venezuela.
2: Coming up in your sport, history for South Africa as Bafana Bafana qualify for the knockout stage of a FIFA World Cup for the first time ever. Plus, Team South Africa is sending a 112-member squad to compete at the 2026 Commonwealth Games in Glasgow, Scotland. I'll have more of those details for you at 8:30.
1: Good morning. A former apartheid-era informer is expected to appear before the Benoni Regional Court east of Johannesburg this morning. The man is linked to three incidents in which young people were lured under the guise of receiving military training. Here's Hawks spokesperson, Katlego Mogale.
3: The suspects face multiple charges, including 15 counts of murder, arson, kidnapping, unlawful possession of explosive, unlawful possession of a firearm and ammunition, as well as defeating or obstructing the administration of justice.
1: Security at ports of entry in the northwest will be reinforced ahead of expected protests on the 30th of this month. Several groups are planning nationwide protests, calling for undocumented foreign nationals to leave the country by the 30th of June. Here's the Provincial Police Commissioner, Rhino Naidu.
4: There are threats of shutdown of certain services, etc., shutdown certain areas. We will address those within the prescripts of the law. Some of the areas that are reinforced beside the central business areas and the prioritized areas includes the ports of entry. As you know, this province has got 8 ports of entry, and they might become sites of the hubs of movement of people.
1: Further afield now, Venezuela's interim president, Delcy Rodriguez, has declared a state of emergency following two strong earthquakes in quick succession. At least 32 people have been killed and hundreds injured. The BBC's Will Grant reports.
5: Reports are still coming in from all across Caracas, from various different parts of Venezuela, the state of Aragua, the state of Vargas, the state where it struck Carabobo, and of course the capital itself. Various different neighborhoods affected there. I have a friend who is currently in the San Bardino neighborhood, slightly to the north of the city. She's showing me pictures of a building that has collapsed there, and she's spoken to a resident who says he knows there are people still trapped.
1: Back home, South Africans around the country are celebrating Bafana Bafana's historic achievement of advancing to the knockout stage at the World Cup for the first time. Bafana Bafana advanced with a 1-0 victory over South Korea in their last Group A match. Residents in Soweto, south of Johannesburg, are celebrating.
6: We love them, we support them. They do the win, we support them. We love you guys, we love you guys.
1: The top story this hour, a former apartheid-era informer is expected to make an appearance before the Benoni Regional Court east of Johannesburg this morning.
7: A very good morning. Let's take a look at your roads in Gauteng. In Johannesburg, on the N1 southbound before Bayer Nadia Drive, a stationary vehicle is obstructing the left shoulder lane. In KwaZulu-Natal, on the N3 in both directions between Eyabeklute Interchange and the M13 exit, there's roadworks. In Cape Town, on the R300 northbound at the N1 inbound ramp, there's queuing traffic. Expect delays. For 5FM Traffic, I'm Marley van Eden.
1: A look at your weather this morning. Pretoria, a high of 23 degrees. Johannesburg, 21. Mbombela, Bloemfontein and Mahikeng, highs of 22. Bloemfontein and Cape Town, 21. Kimberley, 23. George and Gqeberha, 19. Kugompo, 23. Durban and Pietermaritzburg, 25. And Richards Bay, 26 degrees. For 5, breakfast, news and weather. I'm Tabo Baloyi.
0: So, do we have a hit on our hands with Vuka Maulele?
8: Good morning, team. Yo, that track is fire! Vumalele. That's gotta be it, or one of them. That is hot. Hear that. Vuka Maulele.
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0: But it's up to 8 o'clock in the morning. His name is Tom Baloy. Let's hear it for him, ladies and gentlemen.
1: Yes, and you know, this week on Pop and Politics, I know we're all excited about Bafana, but you know, something else is really, really happening right now in the news that people aren't paying attention to. Everybody's expecting President Cyril Ramaphosa to make a cabinet announcement any time now, any day now. That's if he even does make an announcement. That's because last week, the leader of the DA, Jordan Hill Lewis, wrote to him and asked him to make certain changes. And one of those changes, the most notable one for me anyway, is demoting the former leader of the DA, John Steenhuisen, from Agriculture Minister to the Deputy Minister of Trade, Industry and Competition. Understandably, this has caused some friction within the party. I spoke to a political analyst, Tessa Dooms, about all of this, and she really unpacks it for us.
2: Musi Maimane, leader of Build One South Africa, Jacob Zuma, Julius Malema and Helen Zille as your deputy. EFF national spokesperson, Leon Mateus.
3: He's state capture at
2: his very Ayanda Ali Payne, government of provincial unity.
3: If we all are mature and we do the work, we'll be fine.
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1: Political analyst Tessa Dooms, welcome to Bapen Politics here on 5 Breakfast.
5: Good morning, thanks for having me.
1: What on earth is happening with the DA? I suppose that's the question. You know, Jordan Hill Lewis, he's asked President Cyril Ramaphosa to implement some changes in the national executive. The most notable one is, of course, John Steenhuisen's proposed demotion from being Agriculture Minister to Deputy Minister of Trade, Industry and Competition. Is DA factionalism playing out right before our very eyes here?
5: Well, I think the first place to start is that I think it's a myth to think that politics, and especially things like factionalism, is only something that happens within particular parties. We've always focused on divisions within the ANC, but politics by its nature is about contesting for power and contesting for ideas. And so even within political parties and within political formations, whether they are parties, whether they're unions, even within civic movements and civic structures, they are often nodes of power and nodes of contested ideas. And so the DA has never been immune to that. It's just that we've never paid enough attention to how that operates. But to come to the present day politics, the first thing to think about is, where is Helen Zille in all of this? Because I think people have kind of lost sight of the fact that for the first time in a very long time in the DA, Helen Zille may be a prominent face, but she has not got any political power within the organization. And that means that new nodes of power are being contested within the DA. So the DA is now looking for who is the most powerful power broker. Now, Jordan Hill Lewis, by all accounts, has been somebody who has been supported by Helen Zille within the party's structure, rank and file. And so many believe that he was able to become leader because of the support that he got from Helen. But that also tells us that, and we've seen it over the last few years, that there has been a contentious relationship between Helen Zille and John Steenhuisen. You'll remember that when the GNU happened, there were these conflicting views coming out of the GNU about who's even negotiating. Is it John Steenhuisen negotiating or Helen Zille negotiating with Cyril Ramaphosa? And I think that that has now morphed into a John Steenhuisen versus Jordan Hill Lewis. And so I think Jordan Hill Lewis is managing power dynamics, that he is trying to cement his place as the leader of the organization. And I think that John Steenhuisen represents a power block that he doesn't have direct access to. And I think that this is managing those power dynamics.
1: Well, so it's almost housekeeping as well, in a way, right? According to News 24, this, as we know, you were talking about factionalism just now. Hill Lewis had promised John Steenhuisen that he would stay as the minister and he'll be allowed time to deal with the foot and mouth outbreak as the minister. And this was what contributed to his decision, John Steenhuisen's decision, to not take part in the leadership contest, you know, ahead of the party's Congress, right? Which we now know, obviously, Hill Lewis ultimately won. How delicate is it politically for Hill Lewis to move against somebody who, up until just recently, was not just the party leader, but was one of the DA's most, you know, visible, you know, national figures?
5: You see, the problem with that question is that it forgets that in political environments, people often gravitate to where they think power is shifting to. And so John Steenhuisen, when he has the title and the command of party leader, may have had allies who are not there because they are committed to him being party leader or any ideals that draw them together, but because he was party leader. And so when the helm moves to somebody else and that axis of power moves to somebody else, those people very well may move. And to use a more colloquial example in the ANC that most of us follow more closely, we've seen this with somebody like Fikile Mbalula. Mbalula has, over the last decade or so, whoever is the person who's in charge of the ANC at the time is the person that he champions at the time. So what they call it in the ANC is being a disciplined leader of the, or member of the movement, that you gravitate towards the person who won that contest, even if you didn't support them at the time. And so I think that John Steenhuisen, and again, Musi is a great example of this, and others in the DA, would now have to be asking themselves hard questions about whether or not, number one, they built a sufficient constituency that they are part of and is loyal to them that could push back against any, you know, opportunity to sideline him. And I think at this point, it does not look like he has enough people who are willing to stand with him and by him, no matter what. And then, of course, in the background of all of this would be, you know, those institutional DA supporters, those institutional DA funders. I just think that what we're witnessing now is that it's very possible that John Steenhuisen has just not built up his own true support base within the party that is willing to fight for him and make sure that he doesn't get sidelined.
1: What's interesting with this is, you know, the president hasn't even made an announcement. I mean, we know only he can make the changes to the cabinet, right? And if he does, in fact, let's say he does agree to a cabinet reshuffle, do you think that strengthens Jordan Hill-Lewis politically, you know, by it effectively kind of endorses his authority over the DA's GNU term?
5: I mean, the short answer to that is yes. That absolutely. But what has been interesting about the way Jordan Hill-Lewis has gone about this is that he has abandoned quiet diplomacy in all of this. He has gone out and gone on a political offensive against the president. And he's basically saying that he is not part of the GNU and he is going to make determinations about what he believes is best for the country from their vantage point and his vantage point, and also best for his party from his vantage point. One of the things that Jordan Hill-Lewis said a few weeks ago after he was elected was that he was opting to not take up a ministerial role because he wanted to be able to be adversarial with the GNU and with the president when need be. This is one of those first chess moves for Jordan Hill-Lewis to show that he is going to be more punchy than John Steenhuisen has been in this GNU context, and he's going to be more demanding than John Steenhuisen has been. And this actually aligns with the idea that he is a product of the Helen Ziller factory of leaders within the DA, because that is what Helen Zeller styled herself as at the beginning of the GNU, that she was going to, from the outside, be more of a agitator than John Steenhuisen was going to be on the inside.
1: Well, I guess now we just have to wait for that cabinet announcement. If it will in fact come, we never know. Only time will tell. Tessa, thank you so much for your time. I genuinely appreciate it.
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0: next couple of days as potentials to come on into the show. And I can see them here, and I'm excited to get to play them to you. Remember, we've already had Vuka Maulele, as well as the former member of Malaika sending us this, Spongani.
1: Rise and shine,
0: Zanti. 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
2: In Johannesburg, on the N1 southbound before Bayer Nadia Drive, a stationary vehicle is obstructing the left shoulder lane. In KwaZulu-Natal, on the N3 southbound after Yabiyokluta interchange, a stationary vehicle is blocking the left lane. In Cape Town, on the N1 outbound at Durban Road, there's queuing traffic. And finally, also in Cape Town, on the N1 outbound at the ramp to Joostenberg Vlakte, there's slow-moving traffic. Expect delays. For 5FM Traffic, I'm Marley van Eden.
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0: Kalani and Asha should have never on five, and we are basking in glory today as we damn well should be South Africa, and I will make no apologies for a vast majority of today's show being exactly about the moment this happened.
1: No goals as of yet in Monterrey, but that could change. Moremi, chance here for Tapela Maseko, no! La Duma! He's finally gone and done it! Bafana Bafana strike first, and it's arguably one of the most significant goals in our football history.
0: I think you could say that with great confidence, because it means we now reach the round of 16 for the first time in the Men's FIFA World Cup that we've ever done it. We move one step closer to the quarterfinals, can you believe that? With just one win needed to get there, and we go up against Canada. They are the slight favourites in this. They finished second in Group B. They beat Qatar 6-0, if I remember correctly. I mean, that's... Yeah. They drew with Bosnia and Herzegovina. And they lost 2-1 to Switzerland. But it's pretty evenly... I mean, we can win this. We can beat Canada.
2: We definitely can. And I'm just so worried about the complacency at the moment because it feels like it will be a walk in the park, because on paper, Canada truly are not a tough opponent in terms of what we could have been dealt with, because we could have faced Germany, the four-time World Cup winners, had we finished in third. But of course, now we get a slightly easier opponent, another co-host, because we played Mexico and now it's Canada. And remember, Canada needed to just draw against Switzerland, but they lost that encounter, which means they're not going to be playing any of their matches at home. Now the encounter goes to Los Angeles, so it's almost like a fair ground in terms of there's no home advantage this time around, so we should be able to capitalize on that. Canada is really not a footballing nation as such, you know. We know them for other things, like Drake and all of that and definitely not the football. So it really should be an easy one, but I don't want to say that, because, but yeah, we should win.
0: We must take everything we have into that match. Thank God it is a Sunday night. Monday is going to be a tough day for South Africans, but we are coming for them. And then I've done the math, because of course, why wouldn't you? If we win, well, when we beat Canada, it's going to be either Netherlands, Japan, Sweden, or there's a possibility Morocco, if they upset the Group F winner.
2: And that would be a nice one, Morocco, because we've got their number. So we would definitely be able to do something great there. Sweden and Japan.
0: Sweden, Japan, Netherlands, depending on how it goes.
2: Yes, yeah, because we know many of those teams actually still have to play their final group stage matches. But yeah, I think even then, it's actually looking good. Guys, you know when President Ramaphosa said we might get
0: He's
2: a public holiday?
0: Sweating.
2: On the 19th of July. This could actually happen, because if we get any of those four, I'm still not sweating.
0: Come on! Hi, Mo! Bafana, Bafana. It's 30 minutes after 8. It's a beautiful day to be a South African. Here we are, broadcasting live all across the country right now. North, south, east and west. Stand up and be proud. Bafana, Bafana. Our champions. All right, let's do some sport and headlines with the great T-Strang.
3: In your headlines this morning, Northwest businessman Saliman Karim is unlikely to appear before the Madlanga Commission of Inquiry this morning. And a former apartheid-era informer is expected to appear before the Benoni Regional Court east of Johannesburg. Erna Kateledi has the full bulletin at 9 o'clock.

0: with Oli Zondo.
1: A very good morning to you. Let's take a final look at your sport news. And of course, we start things off with the biggest news. South Africa have made history. They've booked their place in the next round of the FIFA World Cup for the very first time after a hard-fought victory over South Korea. Bafana Bafana secured a crucial 1-0 win in their final group stage match, with Thapelo Maseko becoming the hero of the night after scoring the decisive goal in the 64th minute. This means Bafana have finished as runners-up of Group A, and they will face Canada on Sunday in their round of 32 match in Los Angeles. And of course, for the very first time in this tournament, Bafana kept a clean sheet. Captain Ronwen Williams, he didn't concede a single goal and was, of course, proud of that performance.
2: Amazing. I'm lost for words. I honestly don't know what to say. I don't know if there's a better word than proud. I'm super proud. I'm ecstatic. Just for what this team has been through, the doubt. The doubters, the stress that we've gone through to play at this elite level, it's not easy. To keep a clean sheet against such quality opposition, to perform the way we did, defend the way we did, speaks volumes of the character of this team. We won the siege, but we stayed strong.
1: And of course, for Bafana Bafana, they were the lowest ranked team in Group A, but they still managed to finish as runners-up, which made head coach Hugo Bruce a very proud man.
3: Yeah, it's okay, but you know that when you play against a team like South Korea, that there will be chances for them. This is normal. But what was normal is the fact that we had again those moments in the beginning of the game. And if you are a little bit unlucky, you get a goal and then it becomes very difficult. But yeah, the score was still 0-0, and during the halftime, I told the guys, go on, believe in it. You will see, you can win that game here, because the more you will play this game, the less chances will be there for South Korea.
1: And in terms of Mexico, they beat Czechia 3-0, so they finish as winners of Group A. Their opponent is still to be determined. In some of the other results, Brazil also threw after beating Scotland 3-0. Vinny scoring a brace in that encounter. Morocco secured a 4-2 win against Haiti. Switzerland, they defeated Canada 2-1. And Bosnia also got victory against Qatar with a 3-1 scoreline. Tonight at 10, Ivory Coast will be looking to finish as the winners of their group. They take on Curacao. Germany will be up against Ecuador, and the already eliminated Tunisia take on the Netherlands. That has a 1 a.m. kickoff. Meanwhile, in terms of cricket action, the Proteas women will be up against the Netherlands in their third group stage match of the ICC Women's T20 World Cup. South Africa began their World Cup campaign with a loss to Australia, but they bounced back with those incredible victories against Pakistan and the defending champions India. So that encounter will get underway at 7:30. And finally, in terms of Team South Africa, they'll be sending a 112-member squad to compete at the 2026 Commonwealth Games in Glasgow, Scotland. The games will take place from the 23rd of July till the 2nd of August, featuring a streamlined 10-sport program. In terms of the official squad, it includes a mix of experienced veterans and rising stars. In swimming, a 28-member squad that is headlined by the decorated Olympians Chad Leclos and Peter Kutsia, while in athletics, it's a 42-member track and field squad featuring a prominent star, Agani Simbini. Jude Van Wyk will have more for you on the 5 Drive. For 5 Breakfast Sport, I am Oli Zondo.
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5: A look at your weather this morning. Pretoria and Kimberley, highs of 23 degrees. Johannesburg, 21. Mbombela, Polokwane and Mahikeng, 22. Bloemfontein and Cape Town, highs of 21 degrees. George and Gqeberha, 19. Kugompo, 23. Durban and Pietermaritzburg, 25. And Richards Bay with a high of 26 degrees. For 5 breakfast, news and weather. And
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6: In Johannesburg on the R21 northbound before Olifantsfontein Road, there's been an accident. The right shoulder lane is obstructed. In KwaZulu-Natal on the N3 northbound after Peter Brown Drive, a stationary truck is blocking the left lane. In Cape Town on the N1 outbound at Durban Road, there's queuing traffic. And finally, also in Cape Town on the N1 outbound at the ramp to Johannesburg-Vlakte, there's slow-moving traffic. Expect delays. For 5FM Traffic, I'm Marley van Eden.
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0: It's Girl Set called Tweak on 5. So if you don't usually listen to the beginning of this show, this may confuse you. Let me bring you up to speed. So I was so excited about Bafana this morning that I completely just didn't do a game we normally play. We didn't do Guess the Celebrity.
1: Did we not?
0: We didn't do it. We just completely moved past it.
1: So
0: I thought, okay, well, 20 minutes to 9, we might as well do it now. So how this works, if you don't usually catch us around 6, is we have a celebrity that we're all thinking, well, I'm thinking of, and I wrap it up in riddles and clues given to me and read them out to you. And then, so the whole point is you have to try and work out who this person is. So as soon as you know, you send through the answer on the WhatsApp line to 0825505151. So let me begin by saying this. He came from the Vaal with light feet and a passport that started traveling faster than his age suggested. First, the local gold rush, then an island detour, all while the national badge kept calling his name. Who is this young blur who looks like tomorrow arriving early? Holly's already got the right answer. She sent it to me.
2: Of course!
3: Me too!
0: And so has kind of Marley. And even less kind of Thabo.
3: What's kind of? So either Marley has it or not.
0: Well, she's got the name wrong, but she has... It's
3: okay,
0: clearly,
3: then she doesn't have it.
0: But it, I mean, you know, it's clearly... but then Thabo took it a step further and he just gave us the team this guy plays
3: for. Oh, wow.
0: So, you know what I'm saying? It's like the devolution.
1: No, but also, Twilly, be careful because you know I don't have a big mouth when you guys don't get it right and I do. Are you not trying to do
3: it? When last did you get it right?
2: That was the biggest mouth when he gets
1: you know, that
2: right.
1: is not true. Didn't I get it right a couple of days ago?
3: No, you did not.
0: Hey, man, who knows? But here is what I want from you. A voice note telling me who this person is. The guy has the energy of a teenager who stole a fast forward button and never gave it back before most players finished being promising. He'd already upgraded cities, shirts, and time zones like it was admin. Basically, Township Spark, Champions Polish, Mediterranean Side Quest. Who is our guest, the celebrity this morning? Let's see if you can tell me with a voice note on 0825505151.
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6: It must feel good to be a champion.
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0: Be five breakfast on five him 13 minutes to 9 o'clock in the morning. Today is historical, and we're playing guest the celebrity, doing it late today. From Sibokang came a runner with soft control and impatient horizons. He touched a yellow of ambition, then crossed the sea before the ink on youth had dried. Still, home kept a place for him in green and gold. Who is he? That is the question that we have this morning. We'd asked you to come through on the WhatsApp line. Let's see. South Africa, do you have the guess correct or no?
1: Good morning, Nick. For guess the celebrity today, it's the one and only Thapelo Maseko, who scored the first goal for Bafana Bafana. Yes, go Bafana!
0: Come on, yeah! Baby!
2: Hey, morning breakfast team. I think today's guest the celebrity is Maseko. Yay!
3: No goals as of yet in Monterrey, but that could change. Moremi. Chance here for Thapelo Maseko now! La Duma! He's finally gone and done it! Bafana Bafana strike first! And it's arguably one of the most significant goals in our football history.
0: And that's what I was wondering, right? So let's put it up against probably the currently most significant goal as agreed upon by South Africans. I would say Siphiwe Tshabalala 2010 goal against Mexico, probably, right? Opening goal of the 2010 FIFA World Cup. It was the first World Cup ever on African soil. Scored in front of 85,000 people at Soccer City. It was a goal for South Africa, a goal for Africa. The commentary around that became legendary. Peter Drury was the man behind the mic. And it became part of sporting and South African culture for a very long time. We ended that game 1-1, but that didn't matter. That goal lived long after the game. And this one now, Thapelo Maseko 2026, I think Shaba gave us the greatest moment. Maseko may have given us the greatest result ever, right? I mean, what?
4: Absolutely. Because remember, this is the goal that has sent us to our very first knockout stage of a FIFA World Cup. So yes, Shaba will always, always be in the history books because that was the first goal on African soil. But I think as South Africa, we will probably remember Thapelo Maseko's goal even more because at some point, it didn't even look like Bafana would win against South Korea. I was even saying to the team, they are ranked 25th in the world, South Korea. We are 60th.
0: Not supposed to happen.
4: So really, the chances of winning were very slim. And so for Maseko to have done that, and remember even in the previous match, I don't know if a lot of people remember this, Czechia, when Teboho Mokoena converted that penalty. For us to be awarded that penalty, the foul was committed in the box as Thapelo Maseko was going in. So he actually was the result of the foul that then gave Bafana the first FIFA World Cup goal. So I think Thapelo Maseko will really go down in the history books as one of the biggest, most historic goal for Bafana.
0: Maybe this is the way to say it. Tshabalala made the world fall in love with South African football. Maseko is the man who changed history for us. And if Bafana go on to beat Canada on Sunday and reach the quarterfinals, I think then we can say Maseko's goal overtakes Tshabalala as the biggest goal in South African football history because of what it unlocked for us. It is an incredible day to be a South African. Not that it ever isn't, but today is a little extra special.

0: on a Friday. Never do on five. Before we get out of here, the great Carabo steps into the building.
1: Oh, I'm so happy, guys.
0: Go ahead.
2: Bafana, bafana, bafana.
1: All right. On that note, I come across this crazy story of this lady who was selling pictures of her feet online. Like, you know, some people have that like weird fetish. Mm-hmm. She was selling pictures of her feet online, and this funded a trip to the World Cup for her partner.
0: Come on now.
3: For a partner?
1: Yes.
3: For her as well?
1: Yeah, they all like went together, everything, but this was funded that way, right? And I want to know from you, if your partner had to do something like that, are you saying, baby, let's go? I am proud of you. I mean, it's just your feet, you know what I mean? They don't see your face. Or you wouldn't want to go on a trip like that. Think about it.
0: Well, I mean,
1: Bafana's playing on the 28th.
0: Right, I got you. No, but so I have to be very. There's a lot of implications in what you're asking.
1: Okay.
0: To do with the nature of that profession and remuneration and etc. So I'm gonna, you know, it's 5 to 9. I'm not. I want to be here tomorrow, so I'm gonna tread very lightly.
1: Yes, tread lightly.
0: And I will tell you. No, I'll tell you a personal anecdote from somebody that I know and knew who used to do that.
1: Oh yeah.
0: And you kind of think, okay, it's all very clean, but what you, I guess, maybe undermine is you open yourself up to a world of very strange individuals who get 100%. into your personal space, psychologically or otherwise, that are quite strange human beings.
1: So
0: the ones that pay for that sort of content.
1: Yeah, so you're not taking that ticket.
0: No. But also, I wouldn't. I don't think. Yeah, I'm quite anti that kind of stuff personally.
1: Okay.
4: Hesh, you know, I want to be a kept man and everything, but yeah, I hear what Nick's saying, because think about the type of people you're exposing yourself to.
1: Yeah.
4: You don't know how people are able to get information. They might even get to, you know, your address. You don't want to expose yourself to potential crazies,
1: yeah.
4: You know?
1: Yeah, and they're out there.
4: Yeah, so I wouldn't.
1: Like, thanks for trying to go so far for me, but like, it's okay, babe.
4: Listen, I'll stand in for Yonaka and Jude and yes. Palesa, and yes. Then we can go to the World Cup together.
1: Yeah. Or we can watch at home, like,
4: yeah,
1: it's okay.
4: You know what I mean?
0: Maybe a bus to Botswana.
3: Oh no, my partner is definitely doing it, not me, because I have horrible feet, but my partner is definitely doing it. He's the provider, he needs to provide,
1: and it doesn't matter how he's provided.
3: Well, it's just feet.
1: Okay.
0: Come on.
2: Yeah.
1: I mean, think of that game. On the 28th, they say, let's go.
2: I think just have a little bit of pride, have some dignity. and also, when you start doing things that way, you will continue to do things in such a way for your whole life. You know, I wouldn't want to build with someone like that. I want us to know that we're watching this match because we've worked so hard to be there in that stadium.
1: Yeah.
2: And we take pride, you know, in the fact that we're there because of our sweat and tears. So if it's a shortcut, if it's... no,
0: Tapelo's
2: I'm not
0: feet
2: interested.
0: Are the one that matter.
1: Yes! Yes!
3: So I guess I won't be seeing you
1: Come
3: guys
1: on,
3: there.
0: All right.
1: Let's get into it. I'm jumping on in a second. Let's go.
0: Carabo is up next. Have a great day. It's Bafana Day, South Africa. All right. More life, Thabo. More life.
4: More life.
0: Yeah. Penting.
4: Penting.
0: A sight for?
4: A sight for sore eyes.
0: Yes,
4: right?
0: yes. Yeah.
1: Oh, T-string.
0: You got
4: you
0: it,
4: go.
0: Huh?
4: Mm-hmm.
0: Hey, and then? Dark days, friends were?
4: A few.
0: Yeah?
4: Uh-huh.
0: But it's all right.
4: Everything's new.
0: No, turn that pain to fuel and survive.
4: Oh, okay, I tried.
0: But you got it, all over the track, man.
4: Yeah, of course.
0: Yeah? As he comes back. More life. Penting, a sight for?
4: Sore eyes.
0: Yes, dark days, friends were?
4: Few.
0: It's all right.
2: Why are you changing your voice?
4: Yes, it's hip-hop, you know what I mean? You have to bring up
0: it's
4: the gangster, you know what I'm saying?
0: That's right, baby. More life. Have a beautiful day. Come on.

In your news this hour, Suleiman Karim unlikely to appear at the Matlanga Commission, and South Africans continue to celebrate Bafana Bafana.

0: A very good morning to you. For 5 News, I am Yonaka Teledi. Northwest businessman Suleiman Karim is unlikely to appear before the Matlanga Commission of Inquiry at the Bridget Mabandla Justice College in Pretoria today. Our news desk has learned that Karim may not appear due to ill health. Sibatle Mota reports.
1: Suleiman Karim, who is scheduled to appear before the Matlanga Commission on Thursday, is unlikely to do so after allegedly being admitted to a medical facility. Karim suffered a heart attack in April and has previously cited health concerns. He was implicated during testimony by alleged political fixer Brown Mohodzi in connection with the controversial 360 million rand SEPs tender.
0: To the story now. A former apartheid-era informer is expected to appear before the Benoni Regional Court, east of Johannesburg, this morning. The man is linked to 3 incidents in which young people were lured under the guise of receiving military training. Hawk spokesperson Katlego Mogale.
2: The suspects face multiple charges, including 15 counts of murder, arson, kidnapping, unlawful possession of explosive, unlawful possession of a firearm and ammunition, as well as defeating or obstructing the administration of justice.
0: In other news, March and March leader Jacinta Ngobese-Zuma says all the organizations taking part in next week's demonstrations have signed a pledge to keep it peaceful. The group says their action will remain peaceful with no violence, looting or loss of life. Ngobese-Zuma reiterated calls for undocumented foreign nationals to leave the country by Tuesday, the 30th of June.
3: We applied for a number of marches across the country and we're hoping that we will be able to stage some peaceful protests where South Africans can show their dissatisfaction with the issue of illegal immigrants. The date of the 30th was not set by March and March. It was a cut-off date that was given by Phakeli Mphakathi. But when we saw that South Africans are receptive to the date and they kept on echoing it, and we then decided to also assist in making sure that we spread the word.
0: And lastly, South Africans around the country are celebrating Bafana Bafana's historic achievement of advancing to the knockout stage of the World Cup for the first time. Striker Thapelo Maseko's goal secured his side the 1-0 win over South Korea in Monterrey, Mexico this morning. He had this message.
4: This win is just for those who supported us and for those who actually didn't support us too, because honestly they said we have a 7% chance of getting out of the group. And yet, here we are. So we're thankful for everyone. Support back home, South Africans. And yeah, we keep going.
0: Recapping the top story this hour. Northwest businessman Suleiman Karim is likely to appear before the Matlanga Commission of Inquiry at the Bridget Mabandla Justice College in Pretoria today. Welcome 5 Mid Mornings with Karabo.
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0: my goodness. Waking up South African this morning is just absolutely insane.
1: You know, I'm not going to take credit, but I did watch the game last night. Morning, baby.
0: I told you, you're a lucky charm.
1: No, it was fabulous. Even the first half, I was already gobsmacked at how many, you know, goal attempts we had. We were already having ball possession over South Korea. We were doing such an amazing job. Thapelo is amazing. And yeah, he was already trying.
0: Oh, it's like my heart is just pumping custard.
1: Yeah, right?
0: I'm literally I'm pumping custard. You should see what's happening outside with people like getting into work, leaving work. People are in their t-shirts. And we're all just like saying hi to each other and so happy. It's I walked past the breakfast team at Metro. And we literally gave each other hugs.
1: We did it, guys.
0: We never hug each other in the mornings. We just say hi. And we were hugging.
1: History was made in this beautiful, gorgeous day that is the 25th of June.
0: Listen, Bafana are through to knockout stages, in case you missed it, and we're so happy as a country.
1: And I don't even think we're even going to get over it. We're never going to get over this particular win.
0: Yeah.
1: It's going to be fabulous to celebrate the whole week.
0: Everyone's celebrating on the WhatsApp line too. It's crazy. Keep those coming through.
2: Machikezi in the area. Bafana in the area. Alagasa. Kalagasa. Yes, Bafana.
0: I'm scared for South Africa today, and it's payday for a lot of people.
1: Do you understand? It's a weekend in Gulu. This one that it's upon us here, Bafetu.
0: I'm so scared.
1: All protocol must be observed.
0: I'm so scared.
1: Some people didn't sleep.
0: No, not at all.
1: Yeah, in my hood in Kagiso in the West Rand, people were out at the taxi rank. Okay? It looked like it was matches happening in the mornings. You're like, what is this? Service delivery issues? No, Bafana won. It's a march of happiness. We are fabulous.
0: I feel like there's a public day, a public holiday looming somewhere.
1: Did you see on her Instagram, Miss South Africa 2025?
0: Yeah.
1: Literally was like, as Miss South Africa, she would declare it a public holiday if, of course, she had the power.
0: Listen,
1: we got her permission.
0: We just need Cyril to be like, guys, let's do this.
1: Oh, let's go, guys.
0: Oh, and that's why we need that win on the 28th of June against Canada. And then I think they'll just be like, guys, don't come to work on Monday.
1: At this point, we're champions in rugby. We're champions. They win everywhere.
0: And we are about to be insufferable. You know we crazy. We're about to be even crazier.
1: The rest of the world's not ready.
0: And listen, welcome to the show. This is 5 Minute Mornings with Kangambo.

0: It's Bakai, Valley 16 and Modern Horror Vanish on 5 mid-mornings with Yangabo on this beautiful Thursday. I feel like it should be a Friday.
1: Yeah, at this point, the week is over.
0: We're all too just excited. Like, it's too exciting.
1: It's in the air. It's in the roads. It's in our workplaces. If you're at the office right now, I bet you your boss is okay with if you were 10 minutes late or, you know, if you take an early lunch, or you might actually be let off early today.
0: Real talk. They just have to just do that. I mean, come on.
1: Do the work. I think it's our national duty today.
0: Honestly. So, listen to this. The SIRB

0: Come cheap. That was at some point in your life a luxury you weren't willing to let go of. For some people, it's food delivery. Like, mm-hmm. they will never delete their food delivery apps. Oh. I realized I'm the same. Do you know how many times I delete my food delivery app and I re-download it?
1: Why do you do that to yourself? You're just playing with your brain.
0: I literally love convenience so much. Even like my grocery apps, all of that, I'll delete them and be like, I will just like get in the car and go do groceries like a normal human being. No.
1: Yeah, it's an advantage you can't let go of because it really does save a lot of time. It saves effort. At this point, you can have many birds with the same stone.
0: Perfume.
1: Ooh, yeah, that is a huge luxury. I've never been much of a perfume girly, but I can imagine. I know with a bunch of my friends, they're also now looking for, I would want to say, you know, those that say that's inspired by the more expensive thing. Yeah. You buy it at a small little canister for a cheaper price. It smells more or less the same as the normal original thing, but it's definitely cheaper and it's a knockoff.
0: Mm.
1: Yeah, people are doing that nowadays.
0: What is a luxury that you are simply not willing to give up, no matter how bad things get? Because certain things we think they're normal, but they're actually a luxury.
1: Yeah, yeah. We take for granted the fact that we're able to do it on a daily basis. It could be your coffee in the mornings. You're not compromising that specific coffee bean. You know it's expensive, but you need it.
0: Mm-hmm, mm-hmm. There's so many things. What's your 02550-5151? A simple luxury of yours that you are not willing to give up, no matter how bad things get. Let us know. The WhatsApp line is officially open.
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2: Sleep. Yeah, y'all. Yeah. Yeah.

0: It's Blackie and SEC, yay, on 5 Minute Mornings with Karabo. No matter how bad things get economically, what is a luxury you are not willing to give up? You know, something that I have the privilege of being able to pay for is therapy.
1: Nice.
0: And as much as I wish it was something everybody had access to, it is a luxury to be able to pay for therapy. And that is something I'm not willing to give up at this stage of my life.
1: Yeah, I think that's fair.
0: There are other things that can be cut, but in terms of my therapist, I need her.
1: Yeah, yes, 100%.
0: I need her. I'd rather cut down other stuff, but between the therapy and my coffee.
1: Yes.
0: Those two things.
1: Keep you sane.
0: They're keeping me sane right now, and it's something I'm just not willing to give up.
1: Something I've graduated from, especially from my student days when I was in res and things like that, is going to a public clinic. We take for granted, especially if you have a medical aid and a hospital plan and a family doctor, that so many people in this country actually don't. Yeah. And they rely on the public healthcare system, which they tell you on the signs in the clinic, expect to wait 4 hours plus.
0: Yeah.
1: Yeah. So it's one of those things that I personally have learned and graduated from now that I have a big girl job. I will pay for a doctor's appointment. Mm. I will go to the private thing. I'll go to the pharmacy with the medical clinic center inside. I will look for some sort of private health care that is a bit more affordable instead of, you know, compromising and going to a public clinic, because I really do think there's still so many gaps to be filled in those areas.
0: That is definitely a luxury. It's a privilege.
1: Yeah, to afford for a consultation, to afford medication, and not have to wait for the free thing. It's a big privilege.
0: I have a friend who is able to walk to work.
1: Ooh.
0: Right? And I think that is such a big luxury.
1: Yeah.
0: To be able to live in the area where you work and you're able to walk to work. And he always says, like, rent is very expensive where he stays.
1: I mean,
0: he stays in the middle of Sandton, darling.
1: Mm.
0: And he completely refuses. He's like, he does not even own a car.
1: That's fair.
0: He doesn't need to buy a car. And he walks to work every day. And he's like, that is a luxury he simply will not let go of, no matter how expensive rent is. He will keep working hard, cutting down other costs just so he can continue with the luxury of being able to walk to work.
1: Yeah, I mean, living in the richest square mile, darling. That is indeed a luxury in and of itself. And I think it's so wise that he's then made the economical choice to walk as well. So it's also environmentally conscious of him. So kudos, actually.
0: Right?
1: A luxury that comes with being charitable. Yes.
0: Listen, I imagine my life like that, like being able to like grab a coffee and then walk to work. You know, like in the movies.
1: Really?
0: Yeah. When people
1: I guess because we're not high heel girls, that sounds believable.
0: Yeah.
1: Imagine if you wore high heels to work every day.
0: No. But you know when you're like watching movies like Sex and the City, in the City and all of that, and you know they're running in the middle of Manhattan, grabbing a coffee and walking into the office. Like, I've always romanticized that so much.
1: You're such a 9-to-5 girly. That never appealed to me. Even if I lived down the road from here, I would drive. I do not like walking. I don't like to walk unless it's like a hike. We're going to exercise. We're intentionally walking. Oh, no, please. I am Mrs. Carbon Emissions, unfortunately.
0: Oh, my goodness. All right. Here's one that we got on the WhatsApp line. It says, good morning, ladies. I will not give up my chocolates. I'll fight a good fight to keep my beloved chocolates.
1: Yes. That's all right, actually.
0: That is from Lorna. Another one that we got from Joseph. He says, at least Karabo is trying to cut down on coffee and energy drinks. But as far as Yonaka, the Kotahan, I don't know.
1: Clearly, never.
0: Yonaka won't cut down on
1: I had a medical appointment at the house. They were doing like bloods and things, and they checked my BB. I mean, it's getting high, bruh. They were like, girl, you're eating a lot of junk food. I was like, yeah, it's notoriously known by the country as Miss Kota girl. So I don't know. You're going to have to fight the nation for that one. I am here for all the Kotas, the potatoes. Give me a ration any day. I'm a happy girl.
0: Oh my goodness. Even after they told you stop. Nikki says, good coffee can't afford therapy. See what I was saying about therapy being a luxury?
1: It's a very real thing. I also can't afford therapy. Probably should get some, but I've got friends for that. You know, friends, weekends.
0: What's that static number again? I know you know that number.
1: I really don't know it off the top of my head, but it's fine. We'll give you the static number because it is important that people get the medical attention that they need.
0: You know, I literally assumed you know that number because you whip it out so quick at any moment. You're always ready to be like, call static.
1: Yes, because it's very easy. For example, suicide crisis line, 0800-567-567. That is the good one.
0: Okay.
1: Substance abuse helpline.
0: Yeah.
1: 0800 12 13 14.
0: There we go.
1: Done.
0: You see how quick you're able to whip it out. I love it.
1: It's my special talent.
0: 0825505151. A luxury you are not willing to give up, no matter how bad things get. What is it for you?

0: something I want to talk about.
1: Ooh, what a tune. We love this one too. Madonna and Sabrina Carpenter on 5 Minute Mornings with Gangamba Bring Your Love. You know what I just realized?
2: What?
1: You know, I'll take producer Sanele, like,
2: yes,
1: really loves that Runway song.
2: Yes.
1: He just sent us a message now. This is now his current obsession.
2: Yeah, it really is. And I think we speak about the song way too much. We talk about the song almost every day. Something needs to happen to me.
1: It really does.
2: Something needs
1: to
2: move.
1: So now his latest one is Madonna and Sabrina Carpenter, Bring Your Love. And the thing is, if you have to see Sanele, you're not going to think he's
2: ever
1: the kind of guy to like Madonna and
2: yeah,
1: Sabrina
2: he's
1: Carpenter.
2: A Zulu man. Let me just put it out there. He's a Zulu man, like, for real. He's a Zulu man and he's a tech guy. So he's super quiet, reserved. You wouldn't think Vogue, Sashay, Sway is his vibe, you know? But here we are.
1: Here we are. He literally just sent a text.
2: We call everyone the queens of mid-mornings, even if they're gents.
1: There we go.
2: Because we're all queening, yes.
1: He is such a queen. What is a luxury that you are literally not willing to give up, no matter how bad things get? It can be something as small as a coffee or something as massive as a car. So that's a luxury for you that you're not willing to give
2: up. Huge luxury. I will be homeless before I don't have a car, actually. I will live in my car.
1: Really?
2: Oh, yeah, 100%. That's the stage of life that I'm at. It's given me such a freedom, you know.
1: Yeah.
2: I'm such a brat sometimes at home, you know. It's so nice to be able to, Mom, I don't want to talk to you today, and storm off and actually have somewhere to go. Sometimes just in my car, just to, like, sit, but, like,
1: oh, yeah?
2: To drive off. And it's like, it's a power. It's a huge independence and a freedom. If you can't drive off, yo. And my mom says I take after my dad because he would do that every time, like,
1: oh,
2: mid fight, just drive off. Like, yo. Yeah, I was born to do this. It's hereditary.
1: And it makes you feel like, I've made it. You know, as kids sometimes, there's always like that one thing that would make you feel like, I've made it.
2: Yeah, I don't do the slamming the door into my room thing. No, you're still in the other room. It didn't, like, it has to land a punch, like, somehow, like, I'm going.
1: So for you, your I've made it was getting a car.
2: A huge one, because also there is no car at home before mine. Like, my dad was the last person to have a car, and then he passed, and my mom hasn't had a car as well. So not only is it a huge luxury, it was a necessity for the family, but for me, just having it just all the time, I can go anywhere, do anything. Say Pretoria, I'm there.
1: Do you know what's going to be my I've made it one day?
2: What?
1: A pool.
2: Oh, that's a big one.
1: Yeah.
2: Summer days
1: by
2: the pool.
1: It used to be a house with stairs.
2: And now you, yeah, and it's going to keep going up.
1: Yeah.
2: It's going to keep going up.
1: Now it's a pool. Like.
2: Oh, I can imagine.
1: And that is just literally to heal my inner child.
2: Yeah, it's necessary, girl.
1: Whether I'm going to use it or not, whether the maintenance is going to be difficult or not, like, whether it's a little splash pool or not, like, that's when I'll go, okay, I have arrived.
2: I've made it. I got a pool.
1: We're talking about luxuries and one that you are not willing to give up. 0825505151, no matter how bad things get.
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5: The

0: It's Samuel K. Gordon, her champion. This is 5 Minute Mornings with Kangabo. Tell us, what is a luxury that you completely refuse to give up, even if the economy keeps on getting worse? You will never give it up. Pearl, good morning. Good morning, Pearl.
1: Hi, 5FM, Polly from Polokwane.
0: What's up?
1: This is a luxury now. Clean running water. I can't give that up. I'm sorry. I'm not putting buckets in the toilet and flushing like that. I want my water. I want that shower. I want that bath. Clean running water. I can't give up that luxury. Mm. Have a great day. Whoop, whoop. Well done.
0: Yay!
2: Bafana.
1: Bafana, you're brave.
0: You know how she's talking about the whole water thing?
3: Yeah.
0: You should see what my garage looks like. People get so confused when they come to my house and they see all the water that we store as backup. They're just like,
3: what's going on here?
0: What's going
3: on? What apocalyptic thing are you planning for?
0: That's exactly what
3: No, just a Joburg water outage. We get those quite regularly.
0: And they're just like, why don't you guys get like one of those JoJo tanks?
3: But yes, one of the bigger ones.
0: This is working for us. Like, keeping that water is honestly working. But yeah, we then have to, you know what it's like.
3: Yeah, you're lodging them upstairs all the time for the toilet. No, it's a thing. Our house, we keep 25-liter buckets as well, like drums, closable ones.
0: Mm. I'm living in Joburg.
3: It's fun.
0: It's crazy. Antonio, what's up?
4: Good morning, breakfast team. Well, still breakfast. Well, I'm not willing to give up my...
0: Wait, Antonio. If we're not being called Five Tribe...
3: We are Five Breakfast.
0: We're Five Breakfast.
3: We are all of 5FM, apparently.
0: I love that.
3: Tomorrow will be Five Nights.
0: It is okay. Just a reminder that it's now almost 10 to 10.
3: Yeah, you could say Five Brunch, and we would say yes.
0: Actually...
3: We are brunch, technically, because this is brunch time.
0: That would have been a really great name.
3: Mm. Shoulda, coulda, woulda.
0: Oh, man. Mm. Don't now. Sorry. Damn it.
4: My reliable car for public transport, given, unfortunately, how unsafe it is and the standards of the taxis. So for me, it's transport and also a reliable internet service, high-speed internet.
0: Yeah. Absolutely. We've got another one that says good skincare and hair products. I know people that are not willing to compromise on that.
3: Yeah, whether the toner is R1,000, R1,500, you are going to go buy that toner.
0: Yeah, it's got to be quality and that's it. You don't compromise. I mean, that's your skin, so it's really understandable. And the thing is with skincare products, once you get into those luxury ones, I'm not there yet. I don't use the luxury.
3: Girl, I use the same bar soap for my body and my face. Trust me, I'm not even at step one. I don't know. I know what a toner is, but do I use it? No.
0: And you've got great skin.
3: Thanks. It's the jeans. So I'm trying to take advantage while they're working for me.
0: Mm. You know, Yonaka, so many of us say to you that, you know, once a certain age hits,
3: I don't want to see.
0: The vault is coming up next.
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3: Hi guys, my name is Pepile, and for today's vault, can I have songs from Bruno Mars, Kendrick Lamar, and AKA's Congratulate?

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And Baka got a weird case, why is he around? 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Why you trolling like a, ain't you tired? Trying to strike a chord, and it's probably A minor.

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3: 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Mathala enters a plea and sentence agreement. And Taylor Swift reportedly getting married in New York City next week.

0: A very good morning to you. For 5 News, I am Yonaka Teledi. We start off in the courts where alleged underworld kingpin Vusumuzi Cat Matlala has entered into a plea and sentence agreement. Matlala is appearing in the Pretoria Commercial Crimes Court where he intends to plead guilty to charges linked to the controversial Medicare 24 SAPS tender. The case was separated yesterday from that of his 16 co-accused, who include suspended National Police Commissioner Fani Masemola and several senior SAPS officers. To the story now. The Madlanga Commission of Inquiry is currently dealing with an application to postpone Northwest businessman Suleiman Karim's testimony. He was scheduled to appear before the commission this morning, Sibatle Mota reports.
1: Suleiman Karim, who is scheduled to appear before the Madlanga Commission on Thursday, is unlikely to do so after allegedly being admitted to a medical facility. Karim suffered a heart attack in April and has previously cited health concerns. He was implicated during testimony by alleged political fixer Brown Mohodzi in connection with the controversial 360 million rand SAPS tender.
0: In other news, Taxi Association Santaco has called on taxi operators not to leave commuters stranded on the June the 30th. This is, or rather as, anti-immigrant groups are expected to embark on mass protests calling on undocumented foreign nationals to leave the country. Santaco President Abnard Tsebe.
2: We are calling on all taxi operators, associations, our structures and members throughout the country to remain focused on the core mandate of the industry on the 30th June 2026. Just as they do on any other day. The responsibility of the taxi industry is to transport people safely, reliably, without interruption.
0: In neighboring Zimbabwe, the Senate has overwhelmingly approved a bill that will allow President Emmerson Mnangagwa to stay in office until 2030. It also includes provision for the president to be elected by parliament rather than by direct popular vote. Supporters of the constitutional amendment say it'll strengthen accountability and foster political stability. Opponents say it's a blatant ruse by Mnangagwa to hold on to power. And further afield, permits and sources suggest that U.S. singer Taylor Swift and footballer Travis Kelce will be married in New York City next week. The New York Times says a permit was filed with New York City to close the streets around Madison Square Garden from next week Thursday to Saturday for an event on Friday, citing three people with knowledge of the matter. Since they announced their engagement in August, speculation has swirled about when and where the couple would get married. Recapping the top story this hour, alleged underworld kingpin Vusumuzi Cat Matlala has entered into a plea and sentence agreement. This is 5 Mid-Mornings with Karabo.

0: See, this is the type of joint you gotta dedicate to somebody. Let's make sure they that special somebody. Young Money.
1: You know it's going to be a good day.
2: Yeah. If there's Drake in the cut.
3: Come on.
2: You love Drake so much, girl. You love Drake so, so much.
3: Zanelli likes to say her heart is pumping custard.
2: I
3: finally get what that means. My heart has been pumping custard since this morning, since the Bafana Bafana win. Now Drake. And you know we're playing Canada next, right?
2: Yes.
3: And people are saying that, honestly, as South Africans, we shouldn't listen to Drake because he's Canadian. Literally.
2: Until the game.
3: Ish. I'm not going to do that.
2: I think it's a good challenge. Let's try. No, girl, no. You hear Drake here at work, but no. When you go home, just go through your whole catalog.
3: No.
2: Playlist ahead.
3: No.
2: You can listen to Young Thug and Future. You can do Kendrick. You can do J. Cole. We can give you a whole list.
3: I listen to Drake every day.
2: Yo.
3: I need some Drake in me.
2: Just pump my veins with some Drake.
3: Pump my veins with some Drake. Every morning.
2: That's so funny.
3: Every morning.
2: And you're not joking.
3: I'm not. I'm really not.
2: Okay. I guess it's fine. I understand. I mean, really? It's okay.
3: Like my car is a Drake club every morning coming into work. Why do you think I always have a pep in my step?
2: How come? Every day you don't get tired. I don't want to change the artist.
3: There is some Drizzy.
2: Yeah.
3: It's got too much of a catalog for me to ever get tired. Welcome to the show if you're only just tuning in. It is time for Real Talk No Filter. And boy, we've got to get real.
2: Mm-hmm.
3: Listen to this. A woman did something really massive for her husband. She surprised her husband with front row World Cup tickets. But the twist is, it was funded by selling her feet pics online.
2: Oh, okay. Like an OF situation.
3: Yeah.
2: Sell those feet pics, girl.
3: The husband is ecstatic about the matches, but people feel really conflicted about accepting those tickets, you know,
2: because of how they were like earned.
3: Exactly.
2: Ooh.
3: Right. I mean, in this economy, secure the bag by any means necessary, right? But let's be honest, most gents walk around claiming they want a traditional relationship and highly protective. They're very protective of their partner's image. Yet the second and all expenses paid trip to the World Cup drops into your lap, funded by an anonymous foot fetish subscriber, suddenly the morals get a little blurry.
2: Yeah, I've dated a lot of very traditional gents. So I had a boyfriend who actually like started telling me how to dress, and I had to stop posting certain things on like my WhatsApp status because they are obsessed with how their girlfriend presents themselves to the rest of the world. Like, sure. My woman is not walking out dressed like that. My woman is not posting that bikini beach pic. It does exist. That's a kind of a man, and maybe he's a petty man. Maybe, yeah, that's like the vibe. Maybe he's a Zulu man.
3: I would literally laugh at them. There's a reason why I didn't land up with that kind of man. Because he would probably think I'm so disrespectful.
2: Shame.
3: So World Cup tickets, flights, accommodation, they cost a premium fortune. If a high resolution shot of your toes can wipe out a financial hurdle that would take months of corporate grinding to afford, is it actually a hustle or a relationship deal breaker?
2: Ooh, I would have to say it's a hustle. Don't hate on how I get the bag, baby. It's going to be for both of us. And I think at the end of the day, as long as you're being honest and opening up your cards, like, hey, I've got an OF. Like, this is how I make my money. These boys like this. They like my toes and how I do my toenails. So let them pay for our World Cup trip, babes.
3: Well, we want to hear from you. Your partner says, here are World Cup tickets. Bafana Bafana is playing Canada on the 28th of June. I put these pictures online. The feet pics are there, and this is what paid for the World Cup tickets. Are you getting on that flight?
2: Yes. Sell any and everything. Sell all the pictures. Your hairline, they want pictures of your hairline, sell it, baby. They want pictures of your eyelash, send it. Did you hear about James Charles? He's this YouTuber. He was asking people for like pictures of their armpits. Some people have weird fetishes. Send the picture. If they want your knee, send, Baba. Send.
3: And I don't want the gents to be the only ones to actually answer this. Ladies, come forward as well.
2: Mm-hmm.
3: If your man, maybe, oh my gosh, you even think it's sexy.
2: Yes!
3: Oh.
2: He is a brain wiener. And his body is the bread.
3: Like,
2: what?
3: If he is selling pictures of his body online, and that could afford you a luxury trip, or, you know, whatever it is that you like, are you hopping onto that flight?
2: That's how I would stick it to the patriarchy, ladies. If you're a true feminist, your answer is yes. It's easy. If he could sell pictures of himself for money, would you say no? No. I wouldn't say no. I'm taking that trip tomorrow. In fact, we're rich now. Bye, Karabo.
3: For real?
2: yeah. Fully. Fully. I'm like, that's like exciting me.
3: Exactly. Yes. The sound of it is even making you so excited.
2: Like if he's like tatted up and you know the girls are going to love it. Like, yes. I'd even advertise to my friends, guys, subscribe to my man's OS.
3: Oh, my goodness. 0825505151. World Cup tickets. This woman was like, oh, my feet look so hot. And she sold them online, made enough money to buy these World Cup tickets. Are you hopping onto that flight or you are staying home? Let us know.

0: imagine your partner is like, baby, I've been selling pictures of my feet online, and listen, people love them, they are paying money, and we are then going to the World Cup. It is fully funded. It's been your dream to go to the World Cup. This is what I've done. Are you hopping onto that flight? Or, you know, you just wouldn't be able to, considering what she had to do to be able to fund that trip. And maybe, you know, you're a woman and your partner is a man, and they are posting pictures of themselves online to make money, and they really get you an amazing gift, an amazing trip that's always been your dream. Are you hopping onto that flight? Like,
1: yes, I am. I'm hopping onto that flight. I'm running to the airport. I'm doing it all in flip-flops. Like, I'm going. I'm going for my vacation. Like, come on, baby's sexy. Everyone thinks so. Why not?
0: Like, I'm thinking of David flaunting his sleeve tattoos.
1: Yo. The thing is, you also know what the girls would like.
0: Other people.
1: I am managing that page. And I'm like, baby, pose like this. Come, turn around.
0: Yeah. Dangling this luxury designer bag.
1: And actual grapes. There's grapes in the mix. There's some baby oils in the mix. You understand? We can make it happen.
0: I don't know if my heart will be able to handle it. I don't know. Keep the designer bag, keep the trip. Like, my dream destination is to really tour Italy. And I'm just thinking now, imagine if he had to do that, like post pictures of himself online.
1: Okay.
0: And then, yeah.
1: Maybe you're getting scared because I'm mentioning abs and other things, you know. His feet are delicious looking. The girls want to see his feet. The girls want the pictures. They're going to subscribe. Would you prevent him from doing that for your Italy trip? Yeah. Just measure it like that. Don't think about his sleeve, because you like his sleeve.
0: I do.
1: Just think about his feet. Maybe his feet.
0: I do. The day you got that sleeve, I'm like, yo. I'm obsessed with you. I've been telling you, get tattoos.
1: Finally.
0: But they're not for the other girls.
2: High five, FM. Why not? Why not even sell your face?
0: It's
2: fine. Get me there, baby. We're going together. Do what it takes. This is quite delicious. All the way today in Lebowakgomo in Limpopo, the province to be.
0: Yes.
1: Yeah. Uh-huh. All the way from Lebowakgomo, girls are saying, sell your face, babe.
0: Are you jumping on that flight?
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0: Trace Sivan, Rush on 5 Minute Mornings with Kangabo. A woman posted pictures of her feet online, one of those sites where people like that kind of stuff. They paid her money for it, and she was able to buy really amazing World Cup tickets for her husband.
1: Front row, baby.
0: Listen, if your partner were to do that, are you jumping on that flight, or your morals would just not allow for you to go on that trip?
2: Good morning, 5FM. This is my take on the issue.
0: Yeah.
2: I think as long as they are not nude pics, as long as she's not selling like private parts, I think I can live with that. As long as we communicate, as long as I know what you are doing, I don't think there's a problem. As long as it's not cheating, I don't think it's a big issue. I don't think so.
0: You know what my issue is, right?
3: Yeah.
0: Today, I'm sending
3: feet.
1: Tomorrow.
0: And realize it works. Then we keep moving up.
3: Yeah. You need to understand that it's kind of like the trajectory of things. Unless you know your niche is feet, and which again, there is a niche. Some people are very specific. The feet people won't tomorrow ask you for your eyebrows. They're fine. They want just the feet. So if you find your niche and you stick to your niche, great. But if you, as the artist, if you as the person behind the camera decide that you want to graduate yourself, then trust and believe you will, of course, grow your audience.
0: But we are human beings. So we usually progress. Yeah. With anything, you progress.
3: Because it's the greed of it.
0: You're seeing money coming in. The money is rolling in. And you're like, oh my goodness. What
3: now, let me
0: money?
3: Send them my ear. Now they're going to want my ear more. And in terms of you choosing, like, oh no, I don't want certain parts, then that's fine if it's a discussion between you and your partner. But if it's her business, it's her body, her choice. When are you just eat the nice World Cup money and then just shh and look the other way?
4: Good morning, Boscado. Guys, I'll be so honest with y'all. If I receive such a text, the first thing that I am doing is I am saying, show me the vibes so that I can join you too. If anything, you don't have to sell a pair of feet. You can sell two pairs of feet. Let's go. Let's do whatever. Shame you. Ooh, in this economy, anything to make money.
0: That's what I'm thinking. We'll probably like graduate into making it even a couple thing.
3: Yeah. You see, now it's nicer. You know, couple stuff also gets quite a lot. Couple stuff gets like, it's the traditional format. You know, going solo is one thing. But when you know, people love that stuff.
0: Terrence, I know. I haven't played Terrence's voice note, but I know Terrence is gonna be like, absolutely not. Let's see.
5: Yo, what up, ladies?
3: Hey.
5: So you know what, man? In all honesty, I wouldn't wanna know. Because if I had to find out that other men are giving my woman money for me to go to the World Cup, I don't think I could ever. Live it down. I don't think I could ever be the same after that. Imagine other men are paying for my trip to the World Cup.
3: You're looking at it wrong.
0: That's exactly what it is. Other men are paying for your trip to the World Cup.
3: We are looking at it, and what's wrong with that, darling? Technically, if my boss pays me, a man is paying for you to go to the World Cup either way.
0: You got a point.
3: Yeah, a man is paying all of us for something. There is a man involved in everyone's paycheck. Unfortunately.
6: Yeah, you see, ladies, that is going to be the last time you're going to see my face or ever see me. Once I walk out that door, I'm going to go back to that lady you're always accusing me of, doing stuff with. Then I'm going to do the real thing with her. Then we're off. We're gone. Gone. You can't be telling me that we're going to go to the World Cup after you sell, some stuff, pictures that I'm, things that are supposed to be for my eyes only. That compact stuff.
0: Basically, I'm getting the reaction from Iron Man that I was expecting
3: from Terrence. Listen, Iron Man said, I'm gone. Gone ganje. Aye. Askies.
0: All right. Someone selling feet pics online, your partner, and they're paying for the World Cup for you to be able to go check out the World Cup with this money that they have made. Are you hopping onto that plane?
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0: runway, baby. Into a runway. All right. So your partner is like, baby, my feet look so good and it can make me money. They go off, they post online and they start making a whole lot of money from it. And they buy you front row tickets at a massive World Cup game right now, happening right now.
1: Mm-hmm.
0: Think the game this Sunday.
1: Yeah, it's coming. 28 coming. Upon us.
0: I literally just sent my husband a voice note and I was like, babe, let's say I did this and there's an opportunity for you to jump on that plane and off to the World Cup. You're going to see Bafana Bafana live at the World Cup. Would you let me go on this adventure and sell my pics online? This is his response.
1: What did he say?
2: Yes, yes. Yo! You can even add your hands and your elbows. Definitely. I'll buy you a camera. Definitely.
1: You see, this is what we call a supportive husband. Yes. Listen, your husband for the win. Yeah, yeah, yeah. No, this is exactly what we need. Don't be emotional about it. This is a business decision.
0: Yeah, he loves soccer too damn much.
3: Hi, guys. Good morning. How are you?
0: Morning.
3: Me, I would prefer not to go down that road because it starts with the feet pics and it goes with the hairline pics, the arm peaks, and then the next thing, you know, it's the all F route now, and
1: yeah,
3: you wouldn't want to go there, especially if it's your partner. So I wouldn't go there. I wouldn't even accept that money.
0: The fact that my husband's saying he will jump on that plane.
1: Yeah, because it's feet pics, man. You guys are thinking too far. What if the feet pics work? Maybe the feet pics are enough. If they can take us to the World Cup, Joby.
0: My own husband said that even my elbow will
1: work. Yeah, even your elbow, we can do it. We can.
0: And my hands.
1: Yeah, yeah. If they wanted your nose, Joby, we give them.
4: Hi, 5FM. This is CL from Limpopo. And I'm definitely getting on that plane. We'll discuss this matter when we come back from the game.
0: Like, baby, you're not doing this again. This was nice, but not again, okay?
1: Mm-hmm. We'll discuss how can we make it bigger.
0: Ben in Joburg says, to be honest, I'd ask how I can help to take more pics. More pics equals more money. I'm not complaining. Go, baby, go. Keep those coming through. 0825505151. Ladies, let's actually hear from you. If your man is like, dude, I'm going to post these pictures of myself online. The ladies love them. Here's some money. And they are dangling a luxury designer bag right in front of you.
1: Mm.
0: Or they're dangling Taylor Swift tickets.
1: Chomi, that trip you want to go on, it's there. Vacation. Oh. 6 weeks away. Don't even have to worry about the leave you're requesting.
0: Euro summer. Euro summer. They're like Italy, Spain,
1: Ish.
0: France.
1: Ish.
0: The trip of your dreams.
1: Post that, baby. Post that, post that.
0: Are
1: post
0: you letting your man post these pictures? Are you letting your partner post these pictures? 0825505151.
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0: It's Garkon on 5 Minute Mornings with Karabo, meant to be. Listen, your partner's like, I can post these pictures of myself online. People will buy these pictures and I can take you on the trip of your dreams. It could be pictures of their feet or anything that, yeah, like, you know, some people are into. Would you say yes to this? We've got Dineo on the line. How you doing, girl?
1: I'm good, and you?
0: I'm good. So would you jump on that plane if your partner was posting pictures of themselves online and selling those pictures?
1: Of course I'm going.
2: Woo! Are you going to the World Cup, Dineo, or are you going somewhere else? Do you have a trip in mind? How would you spend that feet pick money?
0: Yes.
1: I'll buy everything.
2: The world's your oyster, girl.
0: So you don't mind, like, if your partner is posting pictures of their abs or whatever it is, like, you don't mind everybody seeing all of that?
1: As long as it's not mine.
2: Yeah, I'll be safe. Let him post. Tommy, even if he sends it like your friends are now subscribing. Yes. Your friends are coming back to you and saying, Tommy, we saw your man's pictures yesterday of his biceps. He has such strong arms. Are you comfortable with your friends talking to you about the pictures of your man that they saw?
1: Yeah, I would be comfortable.
2: Kokosam. Yes, Dineo. Yes.
0: Thanks so much, Dineo. Have a good day, okay?
1: Thank you.
0: All right, bye. So do you think people like myself who are like, I wouldn't be comfortable with this? I mean, my own husband said, babe, do it. But I'm saying I wouldn't be comfortable if he had to do something like that. Like, does that make us conservative?
2: And?
0: What?
2: Possessive.
0: No.
2: Yeah. Mine. My man. No, he's for the world. So the world to see. We must enjoy him together. Sharing is caring, babes.
0: No.
2: Yeah, I think you're also possessive. That's what that indicates. Because you don't want us to see. What don't you want us to see? It's not yours. It's his body.
0: You are seeing nothing. You are seeing nothing.
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2: Can I see you? 1, 2, 3, can I see you? I see you.

0: And DJ Lag, can I see you on 5 minute mornings with Gangambo? It's really safe to say that people would do some really crazy things to get to the World Cup.
1: Yeah, we're okay with selling elbow picks, feet picks, nose picks, hairline picks. Give it to us. We're going. We're going, babe. Mm. And we're going with our partners, and our partners can post the same pictures. Mm. Let's go. Let's get that bag.
0: Talking about the World Cup. Oh my goodness. Bafana, Bafana did it. We are right into the knockout stages. It's incredible.
2: Basebenzile bafana. Yo, inhliziyo yami cishe yama. You can say they're going to win. Yeah.
0: I know. Literally, my heart almost stopped.
1: Yeah. We all couldn't believe it because also it was a crazy first half. Lots of attempts, no goals. We came into halftime with a nil-all scoreline. And so when that one and only goal of the game occurred, changed the course of history. Yeah.
0: Crazy. On that note, we want to tell you about something.
3: Here's the official welcome. It's Africa's first World Cup. Noise and the headers in. Bongani Kumalo.
4: Here's Masalela.
3: Exclusively though, and Mpela. 2-0 for South Africa.
5: A really good ball. It's Shabalala.
3: Goal! Bafana Bafana! Jabulela!
0: Celebrating so much, and we want you to celebrate with us. Look, if you have been watching the World Cup and you feel like you know everything that's been going down, take part of the World Cup quiz. We need two contestants to go head-to-head.
1: Yeah, we've had a fabulous quiz already so far. Super competitive. It's very easy when we call you. We ask the question. The first one to say their name, first name, gets to answer the question. And it's about being quick, as many as you can. The faster you answer, the better your chances.
0: Yeah, so the World Cup quiz is coming up soon. 082-550-5151. Fastest fingers first in terms of trying to be a contestant. Message the words World Cup on the WhatsApp line right now.
1: Yeah.
0: Fastest fingers first.
1: The questions are relatively easy. I could answer those questions even not as a sports head, but if you're a sports head, pull up. You're a sports head, not a sports head. You're an amateur, professional quizzer. Come through. You're going to be able to do this one.
0: Okay, let's do it. 082-550-5151. We're going to play that quiz. The ultimate World Cup quiz.

Leading stories in your news this hour. Madlala pleads guilty and oil prices fall to level before conflict in Iran.

0: A very good morning to you. We start over in the courts where alleged underworld kingpin Vusmuzi Kat Matlala has pleaded guilty to all charges against him in the Pretoria Specialized Commercial Crimes Court. He's also expected to enter into a plea and sentencing agreement with the state. Matlala had this response to the charges against him.
1: Yourself as accused number one, pertaining the count of fraud involving certain bit documentation in respect of a tender to the value of 228,665,280 rand as accused number one. How do you plead to this count?
2: I plead guilty.
0: To the story now. Evidence leader advocate Matthew Chaskelson says Northwest businessman Suleiman Karim faces possible prosecution under Madlanga Commissions Act if he refuses an independent medical exam. Karim, who was scheduled to testify today, did not appear after being declared medically unfit. Chaskelson made this argument before the commission.
3: If Mr. Karim does not agree to be examined by an independent specialist, then we will ask the Commission to recommend that he be prosecuted under Section 5 and 6 of the Commission's Act and Regulation 12.24 for hindering the proceedings of the Commission.
0: In other news, Gauteng law enforcement agencies say they're fully prepared for the planned protest action on the 30th of June, with a comprehensive security operation already underway. The Provincial Joint Operational and Intelligence Structure has announced that thousands of officers, specialized police units, helicopters, drones, and an extensive CCTV network will be deployed across the province. This operation is part of a three-phase strategy aimed at preventing disruptions and ensuring safety for the residents in Gauteng. And potential economic good news, the price of crude oil has fallen below the level it was at before the U.S. and Israeli military conflict with Iran. A barrel of Brent crude, which had exceeded $110 at one stage, is now trading at $72. The BBC's Suranjana Tiwari.
4: Oil is really a supply and demand game. So as soon as that oil starts hitting the market or is expected to hit the market, we were expecting to see pressure on those prices with them going down. We saw those global benchmarks back at pre-war levels. That means the lowest level since the end of February when those strikes happened.
0: Recapping the top story this hour. Alleged underworld kingpin Vusmuzi Kat Matlala has pleaded guilty with all charges, or rather to all charges against him, in the Pretoria Specialized Commercial Crimes Court. Nadia Romanos will have your next bulletin at 12 o'clock for 5 News. I am Yonaka Teledi.
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0: Okay.
1: I must respond. I don't want to respond because sometimes from Teta,
2: Ayifakali kum. It's Musi with Teta on 5 Minute Mornings with Kangama. Coming up next, we're doing the Ultimate World Cup Quiz. Okay, so if you know what's been happening with the World Cup, like really, really well, and you perhaps even know some World Cup history, let us know on the WhatsApp line right now. Message the words World Cup. We're having the ultimate quiz in a couple of minutes. 0825505151.
3: I found out that if you watch and you listen to the commentators very carefully, you learn a lot of trivia during the game as well. So yes, in yesterday's game, the commentators even spoke about how the South Korean team specifically has not so great luck against African teams.
2: Oh, wow.
3: So they played against Ghana and they lost. They played against Nigeria and they drew. The only team they ever won against was Togo. So things like that become the kind of trivia you find out when you even watch one game, Baba.
2: There we go. So if you've been watching the games, you're going to be fine for this quiz. We'll get into that up next. 082-550-5151. Message the words World Cup and we'll give you a call. Fastest fingers first.

0: Bella K, I love it, I love it, I love it. I'm 5 minute mornings with Kangabo. Here is a quick question for you, Yonaka, since you've been learning a lot of World Cup trivia.
1: No pressure.
0: Tell me, how many goals did Cristiano Ronaldo play? I mean,
1: score in the game against Uzbekistan?
0: You know.
1: Two. Three. What? He did the full hat trick. He did the full hat trick. Yes. Yes. Yes.
0: Do you know, I didn't know. Am I right? Answer.
1: I don't know. So. Okay, now we have to check. Michael, yo, we have to check now.
0: I should have asked you a question I know the answer to.
1: That's usually a good one.
0: Now we need to know. I'm so curious now.
1: Okay. So how many goals did Ronaldo have at the game with Uzbekistan?
0: Yes.
1: And the answer is, drum roll, please.
0: Drum roll.
1: Two. Two. Okay. Two. Okay. So the initial answer was right. And then okay. I doubted myself.
0: Well done.
1: He okay. didn't complete the hat trick. He was trying the whole time.
0: There we go. So the ultimate World Cup quiz is coming up next. Get ready.

0: It's Genie at Timberland on 5 Mornings with Kangabo. It's cold, toasty. Welcome to it. We're getting into the ultimate World Cup quiz.
1: Here's the official welcome. It's Africa's first World Cup.
2: Noise and the header's in. Bongani Kumalo.
3: Here's Masilela.
2: Exclusively though, and Impella. 2-0 for South Africa.
1: That's a really good ball. It's Shabalala.
0: All right, we're going to get into it. We have got Nozi from Katlong on the line going head-to-head with Yonaka. How are you doing, Nozi?
4: Good morrow.
5: Good morrow to you, darling.
0: Tell me, what was the vibe like in Katlong in the morning today?
4: I don't know. I was alone at home.
5: Smart. Wise girl.
0: Oh,
5: wise.
0: You didn't hit the streets.
4: No. I actually prefer watching or sometimes actually listening to the World Cup all by myself.
0: Okay.
4: So that I can rage and be happy all by myself.
0: Okay.
4: People, they stress me out.
0: Oh, other people stress you out. I get it.
4: Yes,
0: okay.
4: Especially with the negativity. I don't need that.
0: Exactly. And we needed all the positivity this morning, and we need all the positivity for the game that we're playing on Sunday as well. Nozi, you're going to go up against Yonaka. I'm giving you literally a couple of seconds to gather yourselves. We're playing after this.
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1: Okay, let us get straight into it. It's going to be good.
2: So nervous.
1: It's going to be good.
2: Yeah.
1: We've got Nozi going up against Yonaka. Nozi, how well do you know your soccer?
3: Football, please.
1: Pardon?
3: Football.
1: It's called football.
2: Not soccer.
1: It's football.
3: No.
1: Nozi's gonna chow me, dog. She cares whether we call it soccer or football. I call it disky. Nozi doesn't like to watch with other people because they annoy her. She doesn't want me to call it soccer. It's football. Okay.
2: I'm in trouble, dog.
1: You're in trouble. Okay, guys, if you know the answer, you know, you shout out your name, right?
2: Yeah.
3: Sure.
1: Okay, cool. And then I'm going to need some help with scores. Great. We got our producer on standby over there. Let me get your questions. I'm even getting nervous for you. Let me get your timer in. The timer is in. I'm getting your timer. Okay, ladies, are you ready?
2: Yes.
3: Yes, ma'am.
1: Okay, let's do this. Who scored South Africa's first win of the 2026 World Cup against South Korea?
2: Yonaka.
3: No.
1: Yonaka, you were first, yes?
2: It was Thapelo Maseko.
1: That is correct. Next question. What is the maximum number of yellow cards before a red in a single match?
2: Yonaka.
3: No.
1: Yonaka, okay.
2: Two.
1: Oh, wow.
3: Wow.
2: Yeah. I'm ready. Yeah. Okay. My hands are on my head. I'm scared. You said call it football. I'm scared.
1: Third question.
3: What does it mean that like I'm going to be kicked? So, yeah.
1: Which country has won the most FIFA World Cups?
3: Nozi.
1: You know, Nozi, yes?
3: Brazil.
1: That is a point to you. Which team did South Africa beat for their first win of the tournament?
2: Yonaka. South Korea.
1: Jeez, Yonaka, you're so competitive. Let the listener win.
2: I don't think that's how that works.
3: No.
2: We're being fair.
1: Okay, here's the next one. Which African team held Brazil to a 1-1 draw?
3: Morocco.
1: That is correct. So they even now, né? It's a tie.
3: Yes.
1: Oh, it's 3-2. Okay, it's 3-2. Who won the 2022 FIFA World Cup?
2: Yonaka. Argentina.
1: Yes.
2: Yeah.
1: Oh, Nozi, I'm rooting for you, my babe. I'm rooting for you. Come on, girl. You need to say your name quicker. Here's your next one. Which country hosted the first ever FIFA World Cup in 1930?
3: Nozi.
1: Yes?
3: It was Uruguay.
1: Yes!
2: Whoa! How did you know that? I was gonna say England.
1: Wow, Nozi, wow. Okay, here's your next one. Which African country has gone the furthest in World Cup history? Yes.
3: Morocco.
1: Absolutely. Your next one. Which South African global superstar performed the national anthem?
2: Yonaka.
1: Ooh.
2: Tyler.
3: Mm.
1: Okay.
2: Yeah, it's the only one I know.
1: Okay. Here's your next one. Nozi, come on, girl. When will South Africa play Canada in the round of 32?
3: Nozi.
1: Yes.
3: On Sunday.
1: I'm going to give it to you.
2: Perfect.
1: That's actually perfect. What are we sitting on? It's a draw. Okay, so here is a tiebreaker.
2: Oh, Nozi, please be nice to me.
1: Which player is the only footballer to have scored in 5 different FIFA World Cups? Yes.
3: Ronaldo.
1: You are correct! Go, Nozi!
3: Was it not 6?
1: Pardon?
3: Oh, is it not like 6 different the World Cup?
1: Girl,
2: you won.
3: Take the win.
2: Take the win, girl.
1: I know. Bye-bye.
2: You know you actually. I think she's the head of FIFA. They didn't tell us this, but we've been tricked.
3: Yes, and I'll be fair. Instead of Infantino, but okay. Thank you. Bye.
1: Love you, Nozi. Bye, Nozi. No,
2: yo, I'm sweating, girl. I was sweating. That's why I tried my best to take all the ones I know for sure.
1: Yo, now I want to double check my fact because I'm like, oh, snap. Is Nozi correct? It's actually 6. Oh, okay.
2: Mm-hmm, it is like, six. Yeah, six. Yeah, this was the 6th World Cup he played in.
1: Uh-huh.
2: Yeah, and he scored goals in all of the World Cups he's ever played in. It's a record-breaking fact, that one.
1: Epic. Congratulations to Nozi. That was awesome. That was really epic. 28 June, it is going down. At least the game's going to be at 9 p.m. So we don't have to be up in the early hours of the morning.
2: Yeah, I would love to implore you. Next time we do a FIFA quiz, it's coming soon. Probably the day after we play on a Sunday.
1: Yeah.
2: Please come play with people like Nozi. I think Nozi needs to come back. Nozi needs a real challenger that also says, no, I'm not soccer.
1: You know what?

0: Actually, that's what
1: knowing
0: we need
1: to a 1930
0: do.
1: FIFA World Cup fact.
0: Oh my god.
1: I was
0: gosh.
1: When you said 1930 and you said the first ever, I was like, cut me out, Chief. This is not a history game.
0: So that would mean, when's the 28th of June?
1: The 28th of June has to be on a Sunday.
0: So it's not this Sunday, it's the next Sunday.
1: It's this Sunday.
0: It's this
1: Sunday. In 3 days.
0: Oh my god.
1: Today's the 25th, tomorrow's the 26th, 27th on Saturday, and 28th on Sunday.
0: So that means Monday we do the quiz again.
1: Yeah.
0: And we play with Nosy. I think that's a good
1: idea. Yeah, please
0: idea.
1: Challenge Nosy. She is clearly a big FIFA head.
0: Actually, I need Nosy to lose.
1: Nosy needs to lose.
0: I was supporting her, but I needed to lose.
1: Yo, I was so scared.
0: She,
1: Caramo, she didn't let you finish questions.
0: She doesn't even.
1: She started saying, oh, that's the rule? Nosy. Yay! I know the question. I know the answer.
2: Previously on Five Lunch.
3: Guess who's back?
4: Woo! Oh, yeah.
3: Welcome back, Nine.
4: What a vibe. I missed it so much.
3: How was the

0: It's Solis here. This is Special on 5 Minute Mornings with Kangabo. Coming up next, we have got YB5.
1: Indeed, it is Pride Month, but also a Thursday where we love to dedicate our YB5 episodes to the fight against GBV. So today, a very special organization. It's called Pride Shelter Trust. We have the director, Nicole Alexander, speaking to us about the process of getting admitted into their shelters, what they would love to, like, South Africa to remember for Pride Month, but also some of the challenges they're facing in terms of day-to-day operations. So you don't want to miss that one. It's super impactful because, again, gender-based violence affects people of all genders, but mostly as well the most marginalized and vulnerable in our community. So, yeah, give the queer community some love, but also stay informed.
0: All right, we'll get into that up next.
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0: It's Sam Chang, Atticus Finch on 5 Minute Mornings with Kangabo. Still on the way is YB5. And also, don't forget to check out the latest episode of Champions Blueprint. 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
1: With the Pride Shelter Trust today, the director on the line for a beautiful Pride Month, but also GBV-based conversation.
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3: Welcome to another episode of Young Blood 5 with me, Yonaka Teledi. Today we're speaking to an organization called Pride Shelter Trust, and on the line is director Nicole Alexander. Thank you so much for joining us, Nicole.
4: Thank you so much, very much. It's an honor to be here, and it's also always been a privilege to share our story.
3: Speaking to survivors out there, what exactly does the admissions process look like?
4: So let's just bear in mind, because we currently the first formal shelter in South Africa, our application process is quite tedious. So firstly, you have to be between the age of 18 years to 49 years. For South Africans, you need to present a identity document or a certified copy of it. For foreign nationals, you have to produce, you know, your immigrant or your refugee status and legal documents. And once that is reviewed by the social worker, she will then call you back. You'll be provided a bed and toiletries. You will also be asked, which dorm or room do you feel comfortable in sleeping in? Because those are one of our main kind of values, is that we want to practice this ethos of respect and dignity. So coming into the space, we first ask you, so what are your pronouns? What name do you prefer? And then once you're in the space, what dorm do you feel comfortable in sleeping in?
3: In terms of operational challenges, what can Mzansi do more of to help alleviate some of that day-to-day pressure?
4: I think one of the things is starting to shift the narrative with traditional shelters. Because we are so overwhelmed with requests, it's time for other shelters to open their door, become more inclusive, because the traditional shelters still operate male-female, and that leaves further room for LGBT homeless people to further trauma. So if there could be spaces provided, you know, in those safe spaces for the community, I think it will start bridging that gap of space. The other daily challenges, it's winter right now. Our building, it belongs to the city of Cape Town, and we've requested for them to come and fix our roof. And the floor is also starting to, you know, do its cracks. And we have been trying to just do minor repairs. But yeah, winter is winter, and we don't know how far we're going to get through this period, because the roof is always leaking, and that impacts, you know, the safety of the residents that live there.
3: What message would the organization like to leave Mzansi with this Pride Month?
4: Ah, wow. Okay, so this Pride Month, look, I wanted not only to speak as the director of Pride Shelter, but as someone who believes deeply in dignity, safety, and belonging for every human being. Pride is a celebration of dignity, courage, and community, but it's also a reminder that many LGBTQIA+ individuals in South Africa, this journey still is filled with hardship. Too many of our people continue to face rejection, violence, homelessness, and discrimination simply for being who they are. At Pride Shelter, we see both the pain and the resilience every day. We also see young people who have been cast out yet still choose hope. We see strength in the face of adversity, and are reminded that pride is not only about visibility, but it is about protection, support, and love in action. And then to the wider South Africans, I want to say, let us build a country where no one is made to feel unsafe or unwelcome because of their identity. Let us move beyond tolerance and true acceptance and equality. Let us stand up in our homes, our communities, our workplaces against prejudice and injustice. And then lastly, to our LGBT community, I want to just say, you are seen, you are valued, you are not alone. This Pride Month and every month that follows, may we continue to create spaces where everyone can live freely, authentically, and without fear.
3: How can we get in touch with the organization and the work that you do?
4: We have our social platform. So on the Instagram, it's @Pride_Pride_Shelter_Trust. On Facebook, that is Pride Shelter Trust. We also have a WhatsApp line. You can speak directly to our social worker, Angelique, and she can put you through the process of the application. And that number is 072-473-0764. And then we also have our website, which is prideshelter_trust.org.za.
3: That was indeed Nicole Alexander, director at Pride Shelter Trust. Thank you so much for joining us, Nicole. Have a beautiful day further.
4: It's been an honor. Thank you so much, Yonaka.
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0: It's Jay-Z and Alicia Keys, Empire State of Mind on 5 Minute Mornings with Kangabo. We're about to get on out of here. Five Lunch on the way. And earlier on the show, we're talking about a woman who basically sold pictures of her feet online to buy her partner tickets to the World Cup. Front row tickets and everything.
1: That's so nice.
0: And that's exactly what I wanted to know from you. Is that if your partner did something like that, Are you jumping on that flight?
1: Oh, I've been with someone who's done like
2: OF
1: like
2: stuff.
1: That. Yeah, OF stuff.
0: Oh, and you were.
1: I'm so open minded, dude. Yeah. Like, we need to hang out some more so you can see how open minded I am.
0: I am open minded.
2: No,
0: as well.
2: Today we had to try to convince you as a nation that Karabo, let's go on the flight. You were like, no.
0: My own husband even voice noted.
2: I was like, yes.
0: If you had to sell pictures of your feet online, babe, I'm getting on that flight. I will help you take the photos.
2: I will buy you a camera.
1: I could watch Messi live. I'll even take the pictures for you.
0: That's exactly what my husband was saying too. I can't believe you guys are saying I'm not open-minded.
2: I mean, you're open-minded in general. You're a very learned, educated hun. I just think you're conservative.
0: No.
2: Yes.
1: I've been with people who post provocative things. If they're getting money from it, why the hell not?
0: Do you, boo?
1: Go for it.
0: All right. What's coming up on Five Lunch?
1: What is currently like circulating on your algorithm right now?
0: Oh, lots of mental health stuff.
1: Yeah. And you know what? I've been watching your stories. I see your repos. Like,
0: listen.
1: In life.
0: Yeah. Yeah, that's my algorithm.
1: To,
0: yeah.
1: You know?
0: Yeah.
1: Be like the frog. So okay. That you don't be a tadpole.
0: Yes, yes. Like, I'm going through a very big self-care transformational journey, trying to be the best version of myself.
1: It's a beautiful thing.
0: It really is. So it's a lot of that kind of like motivational content, like to change your life you might need to leave your past behind.
1: Leave that toxic friend
0: behind.
1: Yes,
0: like a lot of therapy
1: to
0: speak
1: not
0: as
1: reply
0: well.
1: Within 10 seconds. That's toxicity.
2: Yo.
0: So that's what I'm on. That's what I'm on.
2: You? Total opposite. I'm learning all about misandry and boy wives. I'm busy building my harem. You can join. Check out my Instagram. I'm taking applications.
0: Please explain what a boy wife is.
2: A boy wife is basically a very, helpful man in the house too, and not husband in a traditional sense. They do all the stuff a trad wife will do. So they do the cooking and the cleaning, and they're nice to look at. And you do all the you. I am the man. I am daddy. You know, that's exactly what that is. I want a boy wife. Yeah, that's what I want. Sorry.
1: I love the turn that took, man. Uh-huh. So that's coming up in the next 15 minutes or so. And as usual, the daily music pick. It's a Thursday, so we throw it back, try to make you feel nostalgic on a Thursday afternoon, and then we wrap it up with some lights, camera, action. Nadia's coming through and telling us what's happening in the world of film and television. It's always a doozy, so hang out with us.
0: All right, Five Lunch on the way.
3: Does my hair look beautiful? Do my look right?

0: Matlala to turn state witness and a call for unity amid Venezuela earthquakes. Good afternoon. For 5 News, I'm Nadia Romanis. Alleged underworld kingpin Buzumuzi Cat Matlala is set to turn state witness after pleading guilty to all charges against him in the Pretoria Specialized Commercial Crimes Court. He faced charges of fraud, corruption and money laundering linked to an SAPS contract awarded to his company Medicare 24. State Prosecutor Santos Manila.
1: For the first time we have an accused who has come forward and has given us detail that we would not have been made aware of. That evidence we would not have been able to obtain. That would have resulted in a travesty of justice. That would have resulted in some of the key figures in the South African police services not being charged.
0: Northwest businessman Suleiman Karim's legal representative has raised concerns over a proposal by the Madlanga Commission of Inquiry for his client to undergo an independent medical examination. Karim was due to testify before the commission today but failed to appear due to ill health. Advocate Camille Prehmed is his legal representative.
2: There are other concerns that we have that there are potentially less intrusive means that the commission has available to it other than to subject our client to medical examination by a medical expert that he does not necessarily consent to. It's a compelled examination. That's how we understand the proposal being put.
0: KZN Premier Tami Ntuli says the provincial government has received assurances from civic group leaders, including March and March, that a planned demonstration next week Tuesday will be peaceful and free of criminal activity. Ntuli was speaking at a summit on undocumented foreign nationals in Durban.
3: We welcome this undertaking and call upon all participants, supporters and members of the public to uphold the value of peace, respect the rule of law. We remain confident that South Africans can engage robustly on difficult issues without descending into conflict.
0: And Venezuela's acting president, Delcy Rodriguez, is calling for national unity after two powerful earthquakes left at least 32 people dead and hundreds injured. Rodriguez says rescue efforts remain focused on saving lives as international teams prepare to assist in the recovery operation.
4: We have been reviewing the first task with a central and essential objective, to save lives. The work of the authorities, of the emergency services, of civil protection, is to rescue the people trapped in collapsed buildings and homes. In the coming hours, we will be receiving rescuers from countries who have already been in contact with our government.
0: The top story at 12 o'clock, alleged underworld kingpin Buzumuzi Cat Matlala is set to turn state witness after pleading guilty to all charges against him in the Pretoria Specialized Commercial Crimes Court.
5: Flight attendants, prepare for takeoff, please.
6: For the thousands in attendance, ladies and gentlemen,

0: it's the Subway with Chapel Road. Happy Thursday, my lunatic. What do you do now?
1: Hello.
0: Yeah, you good?
1: Happy Thursday.
0: Happy Thursday. We're that much closer to the weekend. You know, it's my favorite. Like, this type of the week is my favorite time of the week because I feel like.
1: What?
0: In it. Let's go. Come on. Tomorrow, we've got the lunch break mix. Like, there's so much to look forward to, including this show. 3 hours of magic, as usual. We have lights, camera, action later on in the show. A couple of movies coming out. In fact, you went to a screening last night.
1: I did. I went to the premiere of Supergirl. Ooh. And it was, it was lovely. It was so lovely. You know, she has a little dog
0: in the film. Trailer. Yeah, I saw
1: and
0: the trailer.
1: And just that alone, just the connection with a pet. Yeah. I'm like, oh, I love it.
0: So is it like John Wick-y? Like, do they John Wick the dog?
1: No.
0: Okay.
1: But I'm not going to give you spoilers either. Yeah, but I'll tell you about the film later on.
0: That's what you can look forward to on Lights, Camera, Action. Also, State of Five Nation, another day, which means another challenge. Jacko's in the building to give us the 411 about what's happening there. And then also, I want to talk about what's currently circulating on your algorithm right now. You know, like when you go onto TikTok, you'll scroll, see something interesting, and then automatically it goes into something that you might have searched once, but now it doesn't want to leave anymore.
1: Yeah, and you're not mad at it necessarily.
0: You're not necessarily mad at it. In fact, it kind of shows you where you're at in life right now, what kind of piques your interest. That's what we're asking. It's Calvin Harris and Jazzy with Satisfy. Welcome to 5 Lunch, man.

0: I'm Rob Clark on your favorite radio station, 5 Lives with Lula and Nads. This one is called Shy. Just gone 20 minutes after the hour of 12. And Nads, earlier we were talking about some of the things that are occupying your timeline. This is a part of your algorithm. Maybe it's an indication of what kind of phase you're in your life right
1: yes.
0: now. Maybe you searched something that piqued your interest and the algorithm was like, oh, hold up, is this where you at? And now every time you go onto TikTok, your X and your Facebook and your Instagram, it's just pretty much as soon as you go onto your explore page, you just see video after video talking about the same idea of things. I know you've got something going on.
1: Yes.
0: Let me see where you at in life right now. What do you keep
1: okay,
0: seeing?
1: Okay, I'm going to first say on the one hand, I've got like these mental health videos that are like, here are 5 ways to know if you have OCD. And I'm like, oh no, I think I have OCD. I actually want to check this out. And then on the other hand, I've got very lighthearted comedic ones where there's a specific creator called Taylor Black who asks a question and then she literally just reads the comments that she gets. But it's so nice to just have on while I'm doing something because she's reading and laughing and responding to people's comments.
0: I've seen her. It's hilarious.
1: It's so funny. And it's just so relatable. I love it. But yeah, I have a clip of hers. This is one where she says, the question that she's asking people is your funny way of saying that you need to go poop.
2: I'm not mature enough for this. Your funny way of saying going poo.

0: laughing.
1: She's laughing, so you can't really hear what she said. But I've seen her videos, and yeah, people's comments are hilarious.
0: Yeah.
1: So, similar to your mental health stuff, right? I think I was feeling maybe a little bit like curious, maybe lost. And I was like, maybe it has something to do with when I was born. Because maybe I think I saw someone in my timeline saying, Pisces, listen up. I did one search, Nuds.
0: Yeah.
1: About my moon rising or whatever it is. Yeah. Now, every time I log onto TikTok.
2: Listen, a Pisces will never admit it, but we love obsession. We love for the person that we're in a relationship with to be obsessed with us.
1: And I'm like, shut up. I don't even relate to that. But it's all that I see on my timeline because I searched it the one time. I won't lie. The reason it continues, though, is because at some point of the night, I resonate a lot. I'm like, this happened to me this week.
0: You're
1: As a Pisces, moon and rising. Yes, I love it. And also a lot of like stand-up comedy as well.
0: Oh, yeah. Like, that that's the best.
1: Dominating. I love laughing when I'm watching social media. Mm. Oh, and also a lot of trivia stuff. You know that those people say, can you answer these trivia questions? I'll give you 3 points.
0: Oh, I love that.
1: I keep watching those things. I can't stop.
0: You just reminded me what else is on mine at the moment. It's Pompeii.
1: Yeah.
0: Like the Mount Vesuvius volcano that erupted and destroyed Pompeii. Yeah. That's the history.
1: It's all over your timeline.
0: Everywhere.
1: Hit us up, 0825505151. What does your algorithm look like? What is dominating your timeline?
3: Oh, yeah, Club Soweto. Ever fit point sure. In 1976, you just switch her on. And for 50 years, the nation has watched as the story unfolds. And namhlanje, courage looks the same and different. It looks like showing up when no one believes in you. It's about finding the strength to stand up again. The courage of 1976 is appealing in 2026. SAPC 1, Zansi for sure. The source of youth courage. My gosh.

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5: She did it again, Tyler and Zara Larsson.
4: Number 2.
5: Falling off from that number 1 spot this week, Sam Fender and Olivia Dean with Rain Me In.
4: Number 1.
6: Manish on a beach, a bang. All of my ops, they did.
5: And moving 3 spots up, it's Drake with Shebang. Let's do this again next Saturday from 10 a.m. to 2 p.m. only on

0: Sun in my pocket. How nostalgic does this song make you feel? Wow. Reminds me of when I used to play like FIFA. It must have been 2014. And as you're playing the game and you're selecting your players, the song used to play in the background.
1: Oh, cool.
0: Gone are the
1: good
0: days.
1: Times.
0: Now I have to be employed. I can't play FIFA as much as I used to. We're speaking about what is pretty much dominating your timeline right now. What does your algorithm look like? Because it kind of also gives us a picture of what's going on in your life right now. We've given you ours. Let's hear yours. What's up, my lunatic? Good afternoon.
2: Hey, ladies. So what's on my streams? Quite funny. I look for like all natural like plants and herbals and healings and teas and stuff like that. But what I also get come up, because I like look at other people's statuses and stuff, is all these things with the elites, and I try to call them feats, so the elites don't come track me on my phone when I talk about those feats. And then also, celebrities doing stupid stuff. Celebrities doing stupid stuff, and then conspiracy stuff about celebrities being killed.
0: Oh.
2: Not killing themselves. yeah, that's mine. I'm 40. Does that make any sense?
0: Did you hear like how her voice dipped at the end because she realized
1: she knows
0: how
1: it's dark.
0: Sinister some sinister stuff that you're watching.
1: Yeah.
3: My algorithm is cats, dogs.
0: Same.
1: Yes.
3: The big dog one that I love is We Rate Dogs, and it's like the 10 best dogs of the week. And you are guaranteed to leave crying. Like there's no escape. Outside of that, it's cooking videos and conspiracy theories, aliens, and Tartaria.
0: What is Tartaria? Do you know what
1: I'm
0: that is?
1: Sure.
0: Can you check that out for me?
1: Yeah.
0: Also, I just realized now another thing that I love watching are like movie spoilers. There's this like profile on TikTok that will like summarize a full movie. They'll do it in like 10 minutes and just give you play by play like the plot, how it started, the heartbreak, the conclusion, and I can't stop watching it.
1: So Tartaria is apparently a pseudo-historical conspiracy theory claiming that a vast technologically advanced global empire was hidden from modern history.
0: What?
1: Conspiracy,
0: basically. I'm definitely going to check that out just now.
4: Hello, ladies.
0: Hello.
4: How are you? Oh, guys. If it's not food, it's the cave diving.
1: Oh, yeah.
4: I'm like literally dreaming while I'm cave diving, guys. Yo.
1: Oh, no.
4: Like, what the hell? I find myself cave diving in my dreams now because I watched one video of people cave diving in the water and dying there, and more people are still doing it, and they know they will die, and they still do it. Yo. Then the comments, they are hilarious. But recently, what I'm loving on my timeline is how African nations are ganging against Bafana Bafana.
0: Yes.
4: And Bafana Bafana is not helping the situation because they are winning the impossible.
0: Come on,
4: people
0: now.
4: Are expecting them to lose. And the comment section is going crazy. Like, I'll be crying with the comment sections. Like, the way, oh my word, like, especially on TikTok and how you comment with those
0: stickers, yeah.
4: What you call those little pictures,
0: the stickers.
4: I don't know what they're called,
0: yeah.
4: But now people get to put those pictures and comment, yo, like, it's killing, guys. I'm enjoying, if there's one thing I'm enjoying, is the World Cup comments about Bafana Bafana, like, yo. They are really rubbing it on the other African nations' face. Like, yeah, you expected us to lose, but look.
0: Come on, a big congratulations to my Yeah, we're still going to give them flowers later on in the show. But how relatable is all of that?
1: Yeah, the cave diving is so real as well. I had that a little while back.
0: Really?
1: You watch like one animation of how a person like goes into the cave and gets stuck. And then can't get back out because they're underwater.
0: And then it's just video after video.
1: It's a whole thing.
0: And you can't look away.
1: It's very scary. It's horrifying.
0: What does your algorithm look like right now? What are some of the videos that are dominating your timeline? Hit us up on WhatsApp.
1: 082-556.

0: 05151.
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0: This is Samba with 12 to 12. It already feels like the weekend, innit? It's 5 Lunch with Lula and Nads. What is currently dominating your timeline? What does your algorithm look like? We just want to see what phase of your life you're in. My lunatics always send us voice notes. Today is no different. What up, my doll?
1: But one of the most important things is that this...
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0: Hello.
2: This is Paddy again from Podakwani. Actually, I'm driving now from Zebedine. I don't even have babies. But mine gives me everything on breastfeeding.
0: Wow.
2: And also baby foods, how to make baby foods.
0: That's very specific.
2: Anything to do with babies. And yet I'm a gran. And then also the cooking channel and these guys that travel the world and taste all the different foods. Yeah, mine is sitting on that. And you know the lady Rose that married the Chinese guy, that's my favorite. That's where I'm sitting at now. Bafana, Bafana, you made us proud.
0: Yes.
2: I don't even want to walk. I want to get home and have fun.
0: Shout out to you for that. You ever felt broody? And your timeline shows you that you're very broody?
3: Yeah.
0: All the time for me.
4: Hey, Lula. Hey, Nadia.
0: Hey.
4: Guys, my For You page is currently popping up with how to apply your rubber base perfectly. I'm a mobile nail technician, so it's just nails left, right, and center. All the new happening designs. And if it's not that, then it is come spend the day with me.
0: Yes!
4: Organizing and cleaning my house.
0: Yes!
4: I have literally blocked everything else because those are the two main things that I have to focus on right now. So nails and organizing and decluttering and inner peace. Inner peace.
0: I love that.
4: All right, guys.
0: Sharp, thanks for your voice though, love.
5: Hey, 5 Lunch. So my FYP is very interesting because I am not on South African TikTok, but rather American TikTok, and I wonder why. But like, yeah, like the content that I consume, 90% of it is TikTok, is American TikTok.
0: Wow.
5: Anyway, the first thing that's on my FYP is when you say different things in like different, like the same thing in different ways. So, for example, let's say, this is 5 Lunch with Lula and Nadia, and then you have to say it in a disgusting tone.
0: Oh, excited, I've seen that.
5: Sad, blah, blah, blah, blah, blah, blah, blah. These are the most diabolical of things. And then the last one, you never take me
0: to Bangladesh.
5: So basically, this guy just made up that song, and then now it's being remixed and very weird.
0: Dude, I know that song. This is how you know that you're chronically online, because I know exactly what he's talking about. So you know when he said that, this is 5 Lunch with Lula and Nats.
3: Yeah.
0: I want you to try and say that in a shocked way.
3: This is 5 Lunch with Lula and Nadia.
0: Wow, good job.
3: Is that the vibe?
0: We're putting it online. I think you're going to do very well.
3: Cool.
0: Here's the last one. What up?
6: Yo, what up, ladies?
0: What up, brother?
6: And Jacobus. You know what's occupying my timeline right now? The FIFA World Cup, number one, obviously. You should hear how Americans pronounce Tole. Yo.
0: It's Tole.
6: Yo. Wow. And a lot of comedy. Like different kinds of comedy sketches, like your Drewskis and stand-up cartoons, both local, overseas. And I always have a little sprinkle of Michael Jackson on my timeline. Like Michael Jackson
0: Dude, totally. How valid is this?
3: Like clips of him from that song that they made together with all the celebs, and then he's like
0: side-eyeing.
3: He looks so annoyed.
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0: song across the world right now. It's Malcolm Todd with Earrings. Almost said earnings. How vibey is the song?
1: I like it.
0: Speaking of vibing out with music, it's the Daily Music Pick. It's a Thursday, so we try and throw it back in time. So let's go back to the year. I believe it was 2016. So we're going to use the same artist for both songs.
1: Awesome.
0: 21 Pilots, such an easy artist to vote for. My friends are here. I mean, look at how we're starting. A strong start. This one is called Heathens, dropped on June 16, Youth Day of 2016.

0: So essentially today you have to decide between these two songs of this artist. Which one did they go goated on? This one is called Stressed Out. Wish we could turn back time. Ooh, what a strong, strong selection. Those two songs are both powerful. Now it's up to you if you could decide. Which
1: no,
0: one.
1: I don't know. I don't know.
0: You know what
1: I
0: do? 0825505151. Heathens versus Stressed Out. It's 21 Pilots versus 21 Pilots. We want to hear from you right now.

0: Some Hannah on your radio. It's 21 Pilots versus 21 Pilots. Heathens versus Stressed Out. What are you in the mood for as we go back in time for the daily music pick on a Throwback Thursday? What's up, my lunatic?
1: 21 Pilots, Stressed Out.
0: All right, Stressed Out, it sounds like.
2: Hi, 5FM. This is Jackie Dixon. Those are both very powerful songs from 21 Pilots. I think that they are both very powerful. I'm going to go with Stressed Out, just because I feel that it's like soothing, upbeat. The other one is equally poetic and cool and deep, but I'm feeling like stressed out. Yeah.
0: The daily music pick, your wish is our command. Today's win.

0: Jules is at Flo Jones Jr. with Adore You. Hi, it's after 1 in the afternoon. 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
1: Judgments expected next week in Matlala fraud case and security tightened in Kenya due to looming Gen Z protests. Good afternoon. For 5 News, I'm Nadia Romanus. Judgment in the multi-million rand Medicare 24 fraud case involving Busumuzi Katmatlala is expected to be delivered next week Wednesday at the Pretoria Specialized Commercial Crimes Court. Matlala has pleaded guilty to all charges of fraud, corruption and money laundering linked to a 228 million rand SAPS contract awarded to his company Medicare 24. Magistrate Ignatius Dupria says he still needs time to consider the proposed sentence and the evidence before the court.
2: We have reached a stage of proceedings where the court, with due regard to the inputs provided, the various exhibits and submissions given, that I must make a decision as to whether the sentence agreement is a just sentence. I am not in a position today to make a finding as to whether it is indeed a just sentence.
1: Businessman Tumelo Nko is currently being questioned by the Madlanga Commission about his alleged involvement in the 2021 drug bust in Aeroton, Johannesburg. His testimony comes after witness Jay alleged that Nko was not an informer, but was instead involved in drug trafficking. During proceedings, Commissioner Sandile Khumalo questioned Nko about his extensive knowledge of shipping containers, imports and port operations.
3: Can you just give us a full background of what you know?
4: Commissioner Khumalo, from an entrepreneur's point of view, not a professional, albeit it extends to professional in a sense that one had impact on studying consignment management.
1: The Home Affairs Department says most foreign nationals who are in South Africa illegally did not enter through porous borders. Instead, it says they arrived legally but remained in the country after their permits expired. Home Affairs Chief Director Sitle Mtiane says many foreign nationals use provisions of the Refugees Act to avoid deportation when authorities attempt to enforce immigration laws.
5: But once they're in the country, they overstay. And after overstaying, when our law enforcement agencies try to enforce the law, they then abuse one of our very important legislation, which it is still important to this day, the Refugees Act.
1: And security has been tightened across Kenya amid calls for nationwide demonstrations to mark the second anniversary of Gen Z anti-government protests. Police have maintained a heavy presence in central Nairobi and other cities with checkpoints on key roads. The BBC's Richard Kagwe reports.
6: Many employers have told their staff to work from home. Some opposition politicians and activists joined families of those killed in the 2024 protests to lay wreaths at Parliament. More than 80 people died and dozens were injured when youth-led demonstrations against proposed tax increases grew into nationwide unrest. There were further deaths during protests to mark the first anniversary last year.
1: The top story at 1 o'clock, judgment in the multi-million rand Medicare 24 fraud case involving Busumuzi Katmatlala is expected to be delivered next week Wednesday at the Pretoria Specialized Commercial Crimes Court.

0: What? That is Dan with Georgia Smith. I believe she's coming to South Africa very, very soon. On the other side of this, we've got Zaydog, Shekinah, and Manana, Troy Sivan as well with Youth. It's 5 Lunch with Lula Nuts. Before we get into State of 5 Nation with our super producer, Jacko, do you have a friend that has this terrible quality of, like, you'd be like, your friend, you know how I've been telling you that I really want to get like a promotion at work? You won't believe it, but it finally happened. You'd be like, oh my God, congrats. I also, when I was, and then they make it about them.
1: Yeah. Yes.
0: Do you actually have a friend like
1: yeah.
0: that?
1: Or are you know you what? That I actually used to do that many, many years ago, thinking I'm being relatable.
0: Yes.
1: And then someone said, it's not all about you. And I was like, oh, I'm so sorry. That was not what I was trying to do.
0: I was meaning, wow.
1: I like, because I can be very quiet in like a social situation. So I jump on things like that to try and
0: sound relatable. Yeah.
1: And I realized what I was then doing or how it was coming across. So now I just like sit there in silence. But I do have a friend that uh-huh. also does that now. And now I can't help but notice because I used to do it as well.
0: You know what? I am the friend. I'm the friend.
1: Are you?
0: Oh. I am.
1: Where do you draw the line?
0: When they say, Lula, shut up, bro. Can you shut up, bro? Then the line is drawn very clear in the sand.
1: Okay.
0: Coming up next, we've got State of 5 Nation.

0: Zaydok, Shekinah, and Manana with Wonder. Our Wonder Boy is in the building. Jacko, Jacobus. I shouldn't have. So are you Munati?
1: I am Munot.
0: The best. State of Five Nation Wagwan.
1: Alrighty, so you guys still carrying on with the character reference. So I am giving you two people who will be applying, you know, for a job or a role. And, well, your job is to make sure that they get the job.
0: Okay.
1: It's as easy as that. So, today, it will be Supergirl and Captain Marvel.
0: Okay.
1: Against each other. And you must give them a character reference because they entered to be Miss Universe. And while you...
0: As in the pageant.
1: As the pageant. So you basically have to convince these people judging and working with them that they actually deserve to be Miss Universe.
0: Okay, but you know, with this one, I feel Nuds is going to be a little bit easier than the rest of the week because they already are like... really beautiful. They have great characteristics. You know, like they like typical Miss Congeniality already.
2: Yeah, exactly. So, but I think it's quite funny because they are already universal.
0: Yes. Yeah. So, who are you going to be? Captain Marvel or?
2: I would love to be Supergirl because I watched the film last night.
0: Okay,
2: and I'm going to talk about it today.
0: I actually like Captain Marvel, so we've got 5 minutes. Let's get it.
2: All right.
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0: Harry Styles with Aperture. The challenge today at State of Five Nation, we are playing superheroes today. Now, these superheroes are applying to be in the pageant Miss Universe. It's Captain Marvel versus Supergirl. Nat said she you watched the Supergirl yesterday.
1: I did.
0: So you're going to rip her. And cool. I'm going to rip Captain Marvel. I've watched a couple of those movies or where she does appear. So I do know some information about her.
1: Yes.
0: And I think

0: because they're already such like good girls, let's like twist it up a little bit by also emphasizing on why you or I shouldn't be in Miss Universe.
1: Right.
0: Why Supergirl shouldn't be in it, and vice versa with Captain Marvel.
1: Okay.
0: I went first yesterday. You ready?
1: I am ready.
0: So, tell us why Supergirl needs to be Miss Universe.
1: To whom it may concern, I am delighted to recommend Supergirl for the title of Miss Universe. While some may say she occasionally struggles with humility, confidence is an essential quality when it comes to representing the universe. Her tendency to take on every problem herself demonstrates remarkable initiative and a genuine commitment to community service. Having lost an entire planet, her home, she transformed unimaginable trauma into resilience and compassion. Her brief period of pub crawling and self-discovery gave her the necessary time to realize her true purpose. While Captain Marvel spends much of her time protecting the universe from above, Supergirl actually lives among ordinary people and understands the struggles and represents them authentically. Her inability to ignore injustice proves she possesses strong values, and her habit of overshadowing others merely confirms that she should be Miss Universe.
0: Oh, okay. Oh, you that's how you gonna do it? Oh, okay, I don't live amongst the people,
1: oh,
0: you
1: yeah,
0: say?
1: Yeah.
0: Alright, watch this. Ladies and gentlemen, I'd like to recommend Captain Marvel for Miss Universe. Carol Danvers is an intelligent, fearless, inspiring person who possesses the rare ability to turn slightly confident into an intergalactic personality trait. She doesn't just enter a room, she arrives, usually at the speed of light, with enough energy to power 3 solar systems. Now, I understand that Supergirl is competing, and while Supergirl is wonderful, Captain Marvel is what happens when the universe decides super isn't enough. Why be a girl of steel when you can be a cosmic powerhouse? Besides, if Supergirl's greatest achievement is being related to Superman, Carol's greatest achievement is making an entire alien civilization nervous when she shows up. Captain Marvel's biggest weakness is that she occasionally thinks that she's the most capable person in the room. Her biggest problem is that she's usually right. She has saved worlds, inspired billions, and proven that confidence can, in fact, will be rewarded in energy source. If Miss Universe is looking for beauty, strength, leadership, and a touch of cosmic arrogance, Captain Marvel is your winner. I thank you.
1: Yay.
0: Hey, 0825505151.
2: Oh, yeah, boy. Club Soweto. Eba fit point show. In 1976, the youth has switched on. And for 50 years, the nation has watched as the story unfolds. And namhlanje, courage looks the same and different. It looks like showing up when no one believes in you. It's about finding the strength to stand up again. The courage of 1976 is appealing in 2026. SAPC 1, Mzansi for sure. The source of youth courage. My gosh.
3: Allwyn is giving you the chance to win a fully furnished apartment. And you have one final opportunity with the Jeffrey Race in the Allwyn Run Series on 20th September.
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2: Guess who's back?
3: Woo! Oh, yeah.
2: Welcome back, Nine.
3: What a vibe. I missed it so much.
2: How was the break, dude?
3: It was good.

0: Winston, Surf Shirt with One Sugar. Here's a recap of how State of Five Nation went today. We've got two superheroes applying to be Miss Universe.
1: To whom it may concern, I am delighted to recommend Supergirl for the title of Miss Universe. While some may say she occasionally struggles with humility, confidence is an essential quality when it comes to representing the universe. Her tendency to take on every problem herself demonstrates remarkable initiative and a genuine commitment to community service. Having lost an entire planet, her home, she transformed unimaginable trauma into resilience and compassion. Her brief period of pub crawling and self-discovery gave her the necessary time to realize her true purpose. While Captain Marvel spends much of her time protecting the universe from above, Supergirl actually lives among ordinary people and understands the struggles and represents them authentically. Her inability to ignore injustice proves she possesses strong values, and her habit of overshadowing others merely confirms that she should be Miss Universe.
0: Oh! Ladies and gentlemen, I'd like to recommend Captain Marvel for Miss Universe. Carol Danvers is an intelligent, fearless, inspiring person who possesses the rare ability to turn slightly confident into an intergalactic personality trait. She doesn't just enter a room, she arrives, usually at the speed of light, with enough energy to power three solar systems. Now, I understand that Supergirl is competing, and while Supergirl is wonderful, Captain Marvel is what happens when the universe decides super isn't enough. Why be a girl of steel when you can be a cosmic powerhouse? Besides, if Supergirl's greatest achievement is being related to Superman, Carol's greatest achievement is making an entire alien civilization nervous when she shows up. Captain Marvel's biggest weakness is that she occasionally thinks that she's the most capable person in the room. Her biggest problem is that she's usually right. She has saved worlds, inspired billions, and proven that confidence can, in fact, will be rewarded in energy source. If Miss Universe is looking for beauty, strength, leadership, and a touch of cosmic arrogance, Captain Marvel is your winner. I thank you. 082-550-5151. You ready for the votes, Nuts?
1: Yes.
0: Ooh-wee.
2: Wow, ladies. My name is Astasha, and I just want to say I would enter both of you into the Miss World competition, but unfortunately, only one can go, and that one, I think, for now is Luna.
0: Yes! Oh! Dude, I've been holding my breath for so long.
1: I can tell.
3: I'm going with Captain Marvel.
0: Yes! Woo! What's going on?
1: Supergirl,
4: yeah,
1: come on.
4: Lula.
0: Ah!
4: Yeah, Lula.
1: Get your votes in now. 082-550-5151.
0: Who are you voting for? Okay, that was me foreshadowing.
1: Okay.
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0: Late night lockouts happen, and standing outside with keys on the wrong side of the door is never ideal. 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The champion.

0: Training for it, wanting it, so finally
1: I look at the trophy that you guys have won. I would consider it a good omen for the senior team now that they've won the Betway Premiership. What does that trophy mean to the club?
0: I can say when I watched Arsenal, I guess it's like that. Same feeling.
1: A good comparison to Orlando Pirates. I agree with you, Jabulan.
2: Like you've mentioned, being in that structure, although we might not be in the senior team, we feel the same pressures of wearing this badge, you know, and the responsibility that comes with it. I feel like both titles is a testament that the club is moving in the right direction.
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0: Ice Spice and Rema, a collaboration I didn't see coming, but it sounds fabulous. This one is called Pretty Girl. And Nads, I'm sure now you want the final score for State of Five Nations.
1: Yes.
0: As it stands, I'm leading by 3 votes. Here is another voice. What up?
2: Super girl. Super girl. Super girl.
0: I like how he says girl.
1: Girl.
0: Girl.
1: Yes.
0: So that was you. And the last one says, for this round, Captain Marvel has it, and it looks unanimous at this point, Nads.
1: Well done.
0: Well done. And speaking of congratulatory messages, Bafana Bafana last night.
1: Yes.
0: Look, I'll be the first to admit, I did not peg us to win.
1: Yeah.
0: I didn't expect it. I didn't actually watch the match either, but I have looked at the highlights. And within the first half of the match, you could tell that we were so desperate to score, leaving for us to like take a lot of chances that we missed. But just after the 60th minute, our superstars came through, kicked the ball inside, and we led by one, putting us second in the group, I believe, and we qualify now to the round of 32. And this is what it said. The jubilation sounded like this last night.

0: once again, congratulations to the boys. I believe our next match is going to be on Sunday. It's South Africa versus Canada.
1: Oh, exciting
0: Don't
1: times.
0: Relax, boys. Don't relax. Let's make history.
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0: few seconds shy of 2 in the afternoon. It's time for your news with Naz.
1: EFF calls for the resignation of Mabuyane and judgment in Matlala's case to be delivered next week. Good afternoon. For 5 News, I'm Nadia Romanus. The EFF in the Eastern Cape is calling for Premier Oscar Mabuyane to resign. The party officially opened a criminal case of fraud against Mabuyane at the Kugompo City police station today. The EFF says a previous court judgment against Mabuyane proves beyond reasonable doubt that he was aware of alleged irregularities relating to his qualifications when applying to the University of Fort Hare. EFF Provincial Chairperson Zilindile Vena.
2: This emanates from the outcome of the court case on Tuesday, where Oscar Mabuyane took the president of the EFF for a defamation case, thinking that all what the president was saying is just some gossip. And then the leadership of the EFF went to court and produced a report from the Horizon Forensic.
1: Judgment in the multi-million rand Medicare 24 fraud case involving Vusimuzi Katmatlala is expected to be delivered next week Wednesday at the Pretoria Specialized Commercial Crimes Court. Matlala has pleaded guilty to all charges of fraud, corruption and money laundering linked to a 228 million rand SAPS contract awarded to his company Medicare 24. Magistrate Ignatius Duplier says he still needs time to consider the proposed sentence and the evidence before the court.
3: We have reached a stage of proceedings where the court, with due regard to the inputs provided, the various exhibits and submissions given, that I must make a decision as to whether the sentence agreement is a just sentence. I am not in a position today to make a finding as to whether it is indeed a just sentence.
1: The KZN House of Traditional and Khoisan Leaders has rejected claims that traditional leaders are granting trading permission to undocumented foreign nationals to open shops in rural communities. The House's deputy chairperson, Inkosi Zwelinzima Gumede, was speaking at the Undocumented Foreign National Summit in Durban. Gumede says the House has recommended stronger border security, saying the country's borders remain porous. He also called for greater visibility of Home Affairs officials in rural communities. And a record-breaking heat wave is continuing for another day in parts of Western Europe. Forecasters in France have again warned that temperatures will reach or exceed 40 degrees Celsius in the centre and north of the country. The BBC's Jessica Parker has more.
4: You're seeing this across Europe, in the UK as well, people sort of buying up air conditioning units in terms of public transport. There has been some disruption because older trains that don't have air conditioning, older buses that don't have air conditioning being pulled from service as well. And a debate going on as well about what Belgium and other countries indeed are going to need to do to cope going forward.
1: The top story at 2 o'clock, the EFF in the Eastern Cape is calling for Premier Oscar Mabuyane to resign. Young Am Jolly will have more news at 3. What you doing? From Bloemfontein to Tienerset.
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0: will get you with ADMT on 5 Live. This one is for the champions and the Champion Blueprint, which is a podcast series built on one simple idea. Greatness does not happen overnight, and every champion's journey is worth knowing. It's hosted by Aaron Masemola, who pretty much goes deep in conversation with South Africa's most celebrated sporting heroes to pretty much unpack the sacrifices, the setbacks, and the mindsets that it took each and every single one of them to reach the top. Now, this month, Aaron sat down with Orlando Pirates Disky Challenge stars Chabalani Mokone and Seth Green following the club's historic first ever title win in the championship.
1: The pair looked back on a tightly contested season and what it took to stay consistent with the title race when it went down to the wire. The full episode is now streaming on 5FM's YouTube, Catch Up, and Spotify channels. The Champions Blueprint.
0: Amplified by 5FM. Coming up next, we have Lights, Camera, Action. Is it looking good today, Nats?
1: Oh, yeah. I'm excited for this one.

I felt uplifting and inspiring as you've been for me for all this time. And I love you, and no one is freaking frontier or smarter.

I don't know. I don't know what's wrong with you girls. I feel like y'all don't need love. You need somebody who could micromanage you. You know what I'm saying? Tell you right from wrong. Who's smart from who's a fool. Which utensil to use for which food. Like, I got a schedule to attend to, though. I can't really.

trying to build trust, showing me a DMs, how they trying to bag you. Ironic how the news I got about you ended up being bad news. Get a 50 racks, girl, the beef costs like a wagyu.

0: Saying I'm too guarded with my feelings, who even asked you? 7 bodyguards just in case somebody really wanna try and crash through. Don't know why I listen to you when I hear you talking to me, it's on half truths. If I don't pay rent, it end up like a whole hairstyle, girl, it's past due. If I don't...
1: Drake and SZA will slam you out. It's a Thursday, so we want to see what's happening in the world of film and television with Lights, Camera, Action.
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3: 5 FM. A trailer released for a new film this week called Clara and the Sun. It's a dystopian science fiction movie based on the best-selling novel from Nobel Prize winner Kazuo Ishiguro. And it's written and directed by Academy Award winner Taika Waititi, who was behind the likes of Jojo Rabbit, which is one of my favorite movies ever. The cast, Jenna Ortega, Amy Adams, as well as Steve Buscemi and Natasha Lyonne. And in this movie, Jenna Ortega plays an artificial friend, they call it. She plays a robot girl designed to prevent loneliness, who then tries to save a heartbroken family of humans. Sounds very wholesome.
1: Yes, I saw the trailer and I'm so happy to see like artificial intelligence that's not made to be scary.
3: That's true. Yeah,
1: you know,
3: yeah,
1: like,
3: actually.
1: Stop with the propaganda, man.
3: Yeah, and I'm excited to see Jenna Ortega in this kind of role. Mm. She looks like she takes it on, the character, yeah, so well in the trailer, so I can't wait to see this film. But it's scheduled to release in cinemas in October, so we have to wait a little bit of a while. But here's the trailer.
4: Hello, my name is Clara. I'm an artificial friend.
5: Good morning, artificial friend.
6: Good morning, store manager.
7: I know
5: artificial friends aren't as popular as they used to be, but I still firmly believe that all of you older AFs have a fighting chance at finding homes.
4: Glorious sun, please let today be my day. Let me find a friend. If I do get chosen, how will I know if my person and I are a good match?
7: Just remember everything you learned, and hopefully they'll come to love you like a member of the family or family dog.
4: I'm Josie. I'm Clara. Honey, if I'm gonna buy you a robot, I'm not going to be spending money on an old, outdated one.
5: You said that I can choose, and I choose Clara. She's special.
7: And she's odd special. 20% off.
1: Cute.
3: Yeah, I'm excited for that one. Another trailer that released this week is called The Dink. It's a comedy about a washed-up tennis pro who tries to save a club by reluctantly playing pickleball to earn his father's respect. If you don't know, pickleball it's kind of similar to paddle, but it's often described more as a mix of tennis, badminton, and table tennis, whereas paddle is played on a bigger court and it's more of a mix of tennis and squash.
1: Right.
3: So this stars Jake Johnson. If you ever watched New Girl, he played Nick. So I'm excited to see him again. He's a great actor, as well as Ed Harris and Ben Stiller. It's also produced by Ben Stiller, who, if you remember, was also behind Dodgeball and Zoolander, yes, and all of those. So you can imagine the kind of film that this is going to be. It's coming to Apple TV on the 24th of July, so in a month's time.
1: Nice.
3: Here's the trailer.
8: Tennis. Elegance. Aesthetic perfection. She needs our protection. An epidemic is sweeping across our once great nation. And its name is...
7: Pickleball!
9: Yeah.
10: Here's your pickleball. Here's the garbage! This is a tennis club, lady.
11: How come you work for your dad teaching 9-year-olds?
12: He's the guy that almost beat Andy Roddick.
10: My wrist! Walk it off!
9: Come on, come on!
10: Maybe you could, I don't know, hook me up with something for the pain.
13: Take it easy with this, okay?
9: Come on, come on!
10: You wrote a prescription for pickleball?
13: You didn't actually bring it to the pharmacy, did you?
10: Oh, of course not. I'm not an idiot.
13: I know pickleball is sort of dorky, but it's the fastest road back to tennis for you.
7: Come on in here. Let's bang one out.
1: You could just hear this is going to be a goodie.
3: It just sounds fun.
1: It just sounds like, lovely.
3: Yes, wow. Exactly. Also, I'm kind of list to like go and play a little bit of something like...
1: Just
3: pickleball.
1: Listening to that.
3: Yeah. But next up, I'll chat about what's out this weekend, including a comedy called Little Brother and DC's Supergirl.
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0: I'm so excited to have you because we've been watching The Polygamist. We were talking about it already before we knew we were going to chat to you guys.
1: Oh, wow.
0: And then we were saying, oh, we're going to watch it, we're going to watch it. And then Yanga took a day of leave on Tuesday, watched the whole series.
2: She wasn't sick or anything. She just took the day.
3: It was 5 a.m. Birds were chirping.
2: Yeah. And you were on the couch.
0: Yes.
2: I pulled a 23-hour day, could not stop, and I can only imagine the viewers at home, how they're feeling if we were feeling like that.
4: Yo, it's so nice to see you guys on good terms.
5: Johannesburg. Get ready. X-Best is taking over one.

0: Five Lunch.
1: There's a film that starts streaming tomorrow on Netflix called Little Brother. It's a comedy about a famous real estate agent whose life is disrupted when his eccentric little brother unexpectedly reappears. It stars John Cena and Eric Andre. You may have seen there was a red carpet event,
2: yes,
1: like premiere of the film that they had, where Eric Andre was walking in the red carpet in his tidy whiteies.
2: Yes, he was getting out of a limo, and then it got these clothes got stuck in the door.
1: Yeah,
2: and then ending up in the tidy whiteies was promotional, of course.
1: It was really
2: cute and funny.
1: Yeah, and it's very in his character for this movie. Here is the trailer.
3: Hello. Oh my God, my brother was in a car accident. Is he okay?
4: He will be.
3: It was quite an accident. He was very lucky. But I think that's my little brother from a charity thing in high school. Yeah, I barely remember.
4: Brother? Is that you?
5: He obviously doesn't have anywhere else to go. Maybe you can stay with us for a night or two.
3: What?
6: Get in here!
7: Just me and you.
6: Is this really my life?
3: Don't mean the same thing.
6: Ow, I'm driving a car!
3: He's not my actual brother.
8: Good morning!
3: But the timing on this could be worse. I start shooting tomorrow.
9: We should cut.
2: Vibes.
1: Yeah, it's cute. And then in cinemas tomorrow is Supergirl. Kara Zor-El, aka Supergirl, joins forces with an unlikely companion in this one, who is a younger girl, on an interstellar journey of vengeance and justice. And we get to see where she came from and why she is struggling through her trauma and why she is the way that she is. She is essentially Superman's cousin, for reference, if you don't know. And it stars Millie Alcock as Supergirl. She played Rhaenyra Targaryen in House of the Dragon.
2: Yeah, that's where I know her from.
1: Exactly. One of Daenerys Targaryen's ancestors, basically. But it also stars Eve Ridley and Jason Momoa, as well as David Corenswet. He is Superman, obviously. But this marks Jason Momoa's return to DC. He previously played Aquaman, of course. In this role, he's very Mad Max-y my eyes.
2: And the girl, Millie's accent, is it American?
1: It is in the film.
2: Wow.
1: And it's really good.
2: She's British though, right?
1: She's Australian.
2: Oh!
1: Yeah.
2: Wow!
1: Yeah. But then when she speaks in this film, I honestly didn't pick it up once. So she did a fantastic job. And we also see in this movie the difference between Superman's upbringing and hers, because they are cousins, but Superman was obviously sent to Earth and raised by loving parents from when he was baby. And then Supergirl was raised on a rock chip off of Krypton, their planet, and watched everyone around her die, essentially, for the first 14 years of her life.
2: Shit.
1: So that's why they have very different upbringings and are quite different. But here is the trailer.
3: Hey, I was just touching base to see when you think you might be coming back. You know, I'm just worried that you're not going to find your stride here if you keep going off-world all the time, Kara. I'm worried you're not going to find your people.
5: Yeah, well, that's the thing, Clark. I have no people. Home is wherever you are, buddy.
10: He has 3 days.
5: You cannot give up on me.
10: It's the crime of the Yellow Hills. Murdered my innocent family.
5: Just do what I say.
2: Enticing.
1: Yeah,
2: enticing.
1: It's really, I found it very wholesome, I must say. That is Supergirl out from tomorrow. And we also have an exclusive clip from Millie Alcock talking about the film and her character of Supergirl / Kara.
5: It's so beautiful. The illustration and the world that has been created is so stunning. And I think also the story is like, you know, one about resilience and about kind of these two girls on a mission to overcome their own grief, like their own internal kind of turmoil. Kara is someone who is uncomfortable with the life that she's been given and the responsibility that she's been given, and she internalizes that by kind of just self-destructing and kind of deflecting any sense of responsibility because it's easier.
2: I hear that Australian accent.
1: Yes, that's how she speaks naturally.
2: Yeah.
1: But in the film, of course, she's American. But yeah, that's Millie Alcock talking about Supergirl, which is out tomorrow in cinemas.
2: That's Lights, Camera, Action every single Thursday with Nuds.
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0: Machine Gun Kelly with Cliché. Now, in the spirit of lights, camera, action, and red carpets and movie premieres, before all of the glitz and the glams, some actors started off at a completely different, like, you know, career path. This, I want to go through a couple of actors that used to do something completely different before going into Hollywood and acting and all of that. Steve Buscemi to start off with. Now, he's best known for Fargo, Boardwalk Empire, and The Sopranos. So before Hollywood, he worked as a firefighter for FDNY. And after 7-Eleven, those attacks, he famously went back to volunteer at his old firehouse. How moving and touching is that?
1: That is so cool.
0: Did you know that?
1: No, I didn't know. Yeah. That's amazing. Did you know that Whoopi Goldberg, I mean, you'll remember her from Sister Act, Ghost, The Color Purple. Yeah, exactly. Before all of that, she worked as a mortuary cosmetician.
0: What?
1: Okay, so she did hair and makeup for people who had essentially passed away, which is...
0: That is so eerie.
1: Like, what?
0: Do you think she used to rehearse in front of them?
1: I mean, maybe. I don't know. They're all different characters.
0: I'm surprised she doesn't do any horror movies. Channing Tatum, best known for like Magic Mike, Step Up, 21 Jump Street, and Dear John. Before Hollywood, he worked in construction and roofing. That doesn't really surprise me, given like this grungy look that he has about him. I totally see that.
1: Yeah. Margot Robbie, look, to be fair, she's been acting since she was quite young.
0: Yeah.
1: But before she did become a Barbie, essentially, and I mean, she's done so many other roles, she was making sandwiches at a retail sandwich store.
0: Wow. It's kind of like how we used to sell jewelry or
1: exactly. Everyone's got to start somewhere. You need to make some money.
0: Speaking of a start, this one took me off guard. Hugh Jackman, best known for Wolverine in X-Men, The Greatest Showman, you know? Before the claws and all the muscles and the Broadway voice, he used to be a children's party clown.
1: Whoa. He's been acting.
0: Yeah, he's been acting. Not right always, but been acting nonetheless.
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5: If you missed the top 40 on 5 this weekend, don't do it again, brat. 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

0: It's Billie Eilish with Chihiro. That's how we wrap up the show. Nick in the building. What up, Archie boy?
1: CIA.
0: Hey,
1: CIA. Hey, hey, hey, CIA. Hi, yo. Oh, my word. We are so excited. Obviously, on the show, as with every South African, we're very tired. It's been a bit of a rough day. Because I also had like a full day at my other job.
0: Yeah, you did.
1: So I'm like super tired. So we'll have some energy drinks. We'll get through this. Reopening the show with a bit of a celebration. Naturally, I think every hour we're just going to start guijoing because we just have to do it.
0: we must
1: get it done. You know what I mean?
0: You're my wigger, bro.
1: Thank you.
0: Oh, so Jacko does not look pleased with me. You my wigger too, bro.
1: No, bro, you can only have one. What are you going on about?
0: I've got several.
1: Okay, so we're going to do that.
0: Yes.
1: Then later on the show, we're talking about, unemployment in South Africa. It's been a tough thing, you know, as young people to watch, like, our friends, graduates. Like, my sister's 21, and, like, a lot of her friends are graduating, going into their final year of university, and they are stressing about jobs, and rightfully so. I don't think the government's doing enough, and the government's got to really work with the private sector to try and create those jobs for us as young people. But there's also things that we can do. CVs are important. What kind of qualifications? Where should we be applying? So we're going to get an HR consultant on the show a little bit later. Over and above that, and you guys know this, my memory stick has been stolen. Well, let's start here. I left my memory stick here.
0: Yes.
1: Okay, and I will admit, live on air, Nick Archibald messed up. But then the skibingerism that has occurred over the last 6 days, Pagati, inside this very building.
0: It's wrong.
1: It's wrong. there are secrets on there. You know what I mean? So anyway, we start our investigation today. Who do you think stole the memory stick? Which on-air personality here at 5FM?
0: Oh!
1: Jump onto the WhatsApp line. Who stole it, Lula? Tell me. Was it you?
0: George, if I could blame someone,
2: I believe the memory stick was last seen on Sunday, right?
1: Yes,
0: so it was.
2: That's all I'm saying.
0: Smash Africa.
1: Yeah, for the babies.
0: I think it's him. Yeah. He stole it for his baby.
1: Or Karabo Hobo.
0: Yeah.
1: She gives dodgy vibes.
0: That's Nick and the rest of the team on 5 Drive. Make sure you cash in between 3 and 6. That's for us. We're out of here. Okay, bye, Nance.
2: Okay, bye.

0: Your 3 o'clock headlines. Madlanga Commission hears testimony on the Aeroton drug bust in Taal, and the EFF calls for the resignation of Mabuyane.
1: In your sports, Makgopa and Bata reveal Bafana's fearless approach in South Korea win. And the Proteas women in action at the T20 Women's World Cup this evening. That and more for you at 3:30.
0: Good afternoon for 5 Drive News. I am Jolie. Alleged informer Longu has testified that he obtained information about drugs destined for Aeroton, Johannesburg, after gaining access to the phone of an individual allegedly involved in kidnapping activities in South Africa. Longu, who is testifying before the Madlanga Commission, claims that one of his informants had asked him to monitor the individual's communications.
2: Maybe to read it into the record, this individual appeared to be a significant underworld figure, and the closest associate of a high-ranking official in the company in question.
3: You are not, aren't you willing to mention the company as well?
2: Yes, the company is Scania.
0: The EFF in the Eastern Cape is calling for Premier Oscar Mabuyane to resign. The party officially opened a criminal case of fraud.
4: From the outcome of the court case on Tuesday, where Oscar Mabuyane took the president of the EFF for a defamation case, thinking that all what the president was saying is just some gossip. And then the leadership of the EFF went to court and produced a report from the Horizon Forensic.
0: South Africa says its policy of non-alignment should not be mistaken for neutrality. The Department of International Relations and Cooperation was responding to recent remarks attributed to the U.S. Ambassador to South Africa, Brent Bazile, the department spokesperson, Crispin Peary.
5: Non-alignment must not be conflated with neutrality. We refuse to be drawn into geopolitical contestations or to be pressured to take sides. Instead, we prioritize inclusive dialogue, global peace, and our own national interests. Accordingly, we reserve the right to cultivate bilateral relations across the global spectrum.
0: And lastly, an official at India's foreign ministry has sparked a major row by saying that having an Indian passport is not proof of being a citizen. The comment has been widely condemned, with critics arguing that it will mean other countries no longer recognize the passport as evidence of nationality. However, the Indian government insists that passports have never proved citizenship and that the foreign ministry was merely clarifying existing laws. Your top story at 3 o'clock. Alleged informer Tumelo Nku has testified that he obtained information about drugs destined for Aeroton, Johannesburg, after gaining access to the phone of an individual allegedly involved in kidnapping activities in South Africa. I am Yangam Joli, and this is 5 Drive.

0: are like absolute best friends.
1: That's cool.
0: I cannot seem to stay away from that girl, and she cannot seem to stay away from me.
1: I love phoning my mom as well. We will talk about anything for like 15, 20 minutes. I literally on my way to work, I'll just phone her. We'll just talk about anything.
2: I always say I feel like quite blessed, because when I get home and I'm chilling with my mom, that's when she surprises me. Like,
1: yeah.
2: I'll look at the TV, I'm like, what's on pause? What is this? My mom will be like, oh, it's Love Island, I love it. Do you want to watch?
1: No way.

0: definitely do not rein me in. If anything, rein me out, Kesan. Sam Fender, Olivia Dean, 5 Drive on 5 FM. And what a day to celebrate. What a day to be South African.
1: Come on,

0: CIA, Judy, history made in the early hours of this morning. Talk to us about the FIFA World Cup 2026.
1: I cried three times this morning. Number one was during the national anthem. Number two is when Maseko scored.
0: Yes.
1: Number three was at the full-time whistle.
0: Oh, my word.
1: And, yo, what a day. History made. South Africa into the World Cup knockouts. In the Men's World Cup for the very first time. And I couldn't be happier. Canada next. Bring them on.
0: Bring them on, baby.
1: Whom star they?
0: Yeah, whom star they? 9 p.m. South African Standard Time on Sunday. So book your calendars. Tired, I think, is the word. But tired but excited is kind of the word that every South African is feeling right now.
1: Do my eyes look puffy?
0: They do look puffy, yeah.
2: Just a little bit.
0: But you're beautiful, though.
1: Thank you.
0: Pali, talk to us. Did your tactics work? Your kettle, your warm blanket, everything?
2: Yeah, I woke up, put the kettle on, switched the TV on, switched my heater on, took my blankie, and I only, you know, made my hot chocolate, I think, 30 minutes into the game because I was so locked in. But it was the best morning of my life.
0: Yeah.
2: Yeah, that was incredible.
0: I love
2: my dad sent me money because the boys won.
3: Must be nice.
2: So I want them
0: what
2: to
0: is
2: keep
0: it,
2: winning.
0: What is it with your father and just sending you money
2: He's
0: at random
2: best.
0: Points, dog? Can your dad adopt us as
2: no,
0: a team?
2: No, thank you. We're fine.
0: What do you mean?
2: I'm enough.
3: Wow.
2: I think I don't want to share the money, guys. It's fine. Yeah.
0: I'm confused.
2: Love you guys.
0: I just don't understand. It doesn't feel like. You love us.
2: Love
0: anyway,
2: love
0: we love Bafana though.
2: Yeah, we do.
0: Young Zodam Jolly, you said that maybe you became a coach this morning.
4: I did.
0: Okay, talk to us about that.
4: I don't even know where that came from because I live alone. I told you this.
0: Yeah.
4: And I've never heard this critique before. I just felt it in my heart.
0: Yeah.
4: I was watching the boys and I was like, okay, boys, listen, we need to just, let's just try to get a goal in before halftime.
0: Yeah.
4: You know? I was like, if we get a goal in before halftime, we're playing so well. Everyone's already impressed with the way we're playing. I'm impressed, you mm-hmm. know? This is awesome. We always knew you guys had it in you. One goal before we get into halftime, you know? Because once we're in halftime, the team we play after is not the same South Korean team. Because they just got a taste of reality.
0: You're so right.
4: Zansu reality.
0: Yeah.
4: You know what I mean? So I was like, we can't just chill. We need to get one goal in and then defend. Park the bus.
0: Park the bus.
4: Mm-hmm.
0: You said park the bus.
4: Yeah.
0: You, young, I'm Jordy, said park the bus.
4: I was shocked I said park the bus.
0: I love it.
1: Well, that you know that.
0: it's so epic, and we are so proud. We've got a very special episode of The Build-Up dropping tomorrow, so you're going to stay close to the socials. We'll give you all the emotions, all the big things, but for now, we can just say we are so proud of Bafana. What an epic moment as South Africans. I was reading this morning, and it's my favorite quote. Being South African is a flex, guys. It's a flex, and long may that last. We'll open the show naturally with the 5 Drive show intro, courtesy of Shabzi Medallion. And then when we come back, we got an investigation to start. It's gonna be intense.
5: 5, 4, 3, 2, 1.

0: Samba on 5 Drive potential. And this has the potential to possibly break 5FM from its core. Because on Friday last week, your boy Nick Archibald left his memory stick at the 5FM HQ. And yes, yeah, 100%, Julia. And I want to admit at the beginning of this, because, and I need this to be written into the Constitution of South Africa. Not quite, but I need this understood. I am mostly at fault here. I left my memory stick here. I am, and I'm sorry, because we had secrets. We had big things that were hidden on that memory stick between the four of us, between Shabzy, Medallion, and Sagos. We had a lot of things going on, and I left the memory stick here. However, you would think in a place of work, when I realized on Monday morning, and I say, hey, listen, has anyone seen a memory stick? It would pop up almost immediately. But it turns out that's not quite the case. We're still on the hunt for the memory stick. But our question to you today is this. Here on 5FM, you know everyone better than we do. Ain't that right, Judy?
1: Yes.
0: We as presenters, we share our lives with you. You know us probably sometimes better than we know ourselves. Who is this Kebenga among us? Who is the criminal? Who stole the memory stick? Jude, for you, who do you think stole it?
1: When you say among us, we are, I mean,
0: we're excluded.
1: Why would we steal the memory stick?
0: The only person that would have been on the chopping block would have been Palesa, because she was here over the weekend.
2: Yes.
0: But Pali, then you came and told us what?
2: That I saw it on Saturday and Sunday. And the last time I saw it was Sunday at 10:30 after weekend breakfast.
0: Sunday at 10:30. Yeah. So between Sunday 10:30, Harry Baby, of course, and then the entire lineup all the way up until I asked on the group at 5 mid-mornings. Those are the presenters you've got to pick. So for me, the Skebenga, Speedy. Speeds is a DJ, he's a presenter. There's no doubt in my mind that he needs a lot of memory sticks. He probably saw that memory stick. Oh, it kind of looks like one of mine. And he pocketed it. That's my theory. My theory is Speedy. What do you say, Younger?
3: Taste champagne.
0: You're okay, whoa, there younger. We go. Damn, dog.
3: Yeah, no, guys, hey.
0: He's new here. He's maybe trying to make a splash as he arrives.
3: Mm, and everyone loves Taste Champagne. Everyone's like, oh, it tastes so cool. Yeah. And he is cool, right? But at the same time, I'm like, oh, isn't that convenient, you know?
1: You just arrive and then USBs start go missing.
3: Oh. And then everyone thinks you're cool. Now you're not a suspect. Why?
2: What is he really hiding?
0: That's suspect.
3: Suspicious.
0: Suspicious. Okay, Pali.
2: I say Buang.
0: Buangles, yeah. Even because she's sweet,
2: she's
0: and
2: so
0: innocent.
2: Sweet.
0: And then all
2: and
0: of a sudden,
2: she's always here.
0: Yeah, she is always here.
1: She is always
2: she's
1: here.
2: She's always here.
0: She actually lives in the production booth.
2: Yeah.
0: I don't know if you know that.
2: And she helped look for the stick.
3: I was about to say, Buang.
2: Buang, please.
3: Helped, but Buang was also the person following up, getting everyone involved. Suspicious.
1: Harrison.
0: Harry Baby. 10:30 on Sunday. You're 100% right. Okay, 082-550-5151. Between 5 Breakfast, Big Chief Tepi Muji, Tay Champagne, DJ Speedster, Shabzy Medallion, Smash Africa, Karabo, KB Modishane, Harry Baby. Who do you think stole the memory stick? 082-550-5151.
2: 5FM traffic. What's up there, 5 Drive? It's exactly 21 minutes after 3 o'clock. Let's jump onto the roads. We start off in Gauteng in 4 ways. Traffic is heavily backed up on Winnie Mandela Drive approaching Uranium Street. In Calvin, expect more than a 20-minute delay on the N3 northbound. That's from Marlboro Drive all the way to the Buccleuch Interchange, and that's due to a crime scene in the area. And finally, in the Western Cape on the N1 outbound after the petrol station in the area, there's an accident scene over there that's affecting the left lane, but there are no delays over there. But always remember to drive carefully, 5 Driver, and to approach all these roads with caution. And I'll have your next update around 20 to 4. For 5 Drive Traffic, I am Palesa Lumeke.
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0: 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Nick Archibald on your radio. Palesa Lemeke, Jude Van Vake, Young Am Jolly, Shabzi Medallion, and Sagos. All on your radio. This is the beginning of an investigation, and we need your help. We need you to tell us who you think is the Skebenga amongst us. The criminal. Who do you think has stolen the memory stick? The 5 Drive memory stick.
1: The USB.
0: Yeah, the USB. Yeah, the USB. Because it was lying, you said, in the kitchen.
2: Yes, it was.
0: Yes, Pali. It was in the kitchen over the weekend. And we realized, well, I realized I had lost it Monday morning-ish. 9:10 in the morning. So there's only a few people who could be or should be on your list. 082-550-5151. Who here at 5FM do you think could have stolen the USB? Is it 5 Breakfast? Is it 5 Hip Hop Nights? Is it Smash Africa Weekends? Is it... Ooh, we forgot one. Is it Cinnamon?
2: Oh, yeah. Oh,
0: specifically Austin Kassam.
1: You've added spice to the conversation.
0: Yes, we have. 082-550-5151. Who do you think has stolen the 5 Drive USB?

0: Good Luck and Young R, Would I Lie to You, Baby. Miles has a theory for us. Miles, go ahead. Who do you think stole the USB here on 5FM?
1: Guys, you know, the first suspect when something goes missing in a household is the visitor.
0: Uh-huh.
1: So who's been there for the past 2 weeks that hasn't been there previously when the USB has never gone missing? Just saying. I don't want to say any names, but...
0: Wow, okay. Pali, what do you feel about that?
2: I knew someone was going to say this. No. I knew it, but it's not true. Okay. I didn't steal it.
0: Okay, all right. I'm
3: these
0: not
3: are
0: saying
3: theories.
0: Yeah, Ashwin.
4: Good afternoon, Tim. Ashwin from Joburg. I think it's the breakfast team. They must have assumed the new morning jingle is on there.
0: That's so true. Five Breakfast are in search of a new morning jingle. That is so, so true. Ashwin, that is awesome.
3: That's a good series.
0: That's going to move the investigation forward. We appreciate you.
5: Coming up in your headlines, two former apartheid-era operatives, Joseph Joe Mamasela and Michael Matutinga, have been charged with 15 counts of murder, kidnapping and arson. An alleged informant, Umelo Ngu, has testified that he obtained information about drugs destined for Aeroton, Johannesburg, after gaining access to the phone of an individual allegedly involved in kidnapping activities in South Africa. I'll have details for you on these stories and others at 4 o'clock.
6: Van Wyk, Julie Van Wyk. He does the sports, Julie Van Wyk.
7: While kicking off with football, Bafana Bafana striker Evidence Makgopa says the team's approach against South Korea was to impose themselves from the outset rather than sit back in the decisive or in their decisive FIFA World Cup Group A clash in Monterrey last night or this morning. South Africa secured a hard-fought 1-0 victory to finish second behind co-hosts Mexico, with Tapelo Maseko's 63rd-minute strike sealing a place in the round of 32. Handed his first start of the tournament, Makgopa revealed the thinking behind Hugo Bruce's tactical plan as Bafana produced a disciplined display at the Estadio Monterrey to keep their World Cup campaign alive.
8: Going to this game, I think we had very simple tactics. We just have to go there and play our football and stay focused, I think.
7: His teammate Talente Mbata also explained that Bruce had instructed them to avoid conceding early like they'd done against Mexico and Czechia in previous matches.
9: For us, we believe that we had the stamina and the legs to go all out. So I believe that the coach told us that we mustn't concede in the first 25 minutes until water break. We'll be able to counter-attack them. As you saw that we are breaking through their lines and they're playing with three. So we told our wingers, Oswin and Masego, to stay wide all the time, because whenever we get the ball in attacking transition, we'll be able to get them and they're going to be our outlets.
7: The FIFA World Cup action continues as teams look to progress to the round of 32 tonight. Group E concludes. Cote d'Ivoire face Curaçao. A win for the Ivorians books them a spot in the knockouts. At the same time, Germany, we have already qualified for the next round, play Ecuador. Both of those have a 10 p.m. kickoff. Then it's Group F. Japan plays Sweden in a winner-takes-all encounter, while the Netherlands play the already eliminated Tunisia. Those kick off at 1 a.m. Then Group D play their matches at 4 a.m. There's another winner-takes-all clash between Paraguay and Australia, with both teams sitting on 3 points and sitting second and third in the group. The USA play Turkey in a dead rubber, with both teams' fate already decided. Then at the T20 Women's World Cup, Proteas women coach Mandla Mashimbi has cautioned his side against being complacent when they take on the Netherlands in their T20 World Cup match this evening. South Africa is heavily expected to win the clash in Bristol, with the Dutch only one of only two Group A sides yet to pick up a win at the competition. Mashimbi's team, on the other hand, comes on the back of a big 6-wicket win over India, and he implored them to bring the same intensity to this game.
10: The only surprise that I would be wary of is the complacency we bring as a team to this match. If we are complacent, then I'll be really surprised, because every game is important for us now. So we cannot drop our energy, our intensity. We need to make sure that we bring the right intensity for us to actually be in a position to dominate the game.
7: So the Proteas women up against the Netherlands from 7:30 tonight. Live action sees India up against Bangladesh, who won the toss and elected to bat first, and are currently 3 without loss after 4 deliveries. Jude van Wyk, 5FM Sports.
0: Thank you, Judy. So we have a few theories. Palese Lemeke, one of those theories for who stole the USB. It's just a theory.
7: It's just a theory. We're not pointing fingers.
0: Okay. Ashwin was saying 5 breakfast. Another message came through saying Austin Kasim has still stolen the USB, as in it's still in his pocket as we speak.
2: Oh my word.
0: Maybe.
2: What should we... we ask Kyle what he thinks later.
0: Ooh, we'll ask Kyle what he thinks later. That's
7: maybe
0: a
7: it's
0: great
7: Kyle.
0: Idea. Maybe it. Ooh. Ooh. Mm. It's very intense here. Very intense.
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11: 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I'm not sure where to go.

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3: It's exactly 24 minutes to 4 o'clock, 5 drive, and let's jump onto the roads. We start off in KwaZulu-Natal on the N2 bi-directional at the Eyabuya Kluwete interchange. Expect some lanes over there to be restricted due to roadworks being done in the area. Over in Gauteng and Four Ways, traffic is heavily backed up on Winnie Mandela Drive approaching Uranium Street. If you're in Calvin, expect more than a 20-minute delay on the N3 northbound. That's from Marlboro Drive all the way to the Baklu interchange, and that's all due to a crime scene in the area. And finally, in the Western Cape on the N1 outbound after the petrol station in that area, there's an accident scene over there, but fortunately for you, 5 driver, all lanes are open and there are no delays over there. But always remember to drive carefully and to approach all these roads with caution, and I'll have your next update just after 4 o'clock. For 5 drive traffic, I am Palesa Lumeke.
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1: She won't admit this, but I do think and I do believe that it was a preconceived plan, because you've been upset with the records for as long as the records have been recorded.
2: Yes, I have been.
1: Yes, and what is the reason for that?
2: Because they record faulty, you know. Every time I've been to the head lounge, it never, you know, kept track of that.
1: Yes.
2: So according to these records and according to, you know, everyone on the team, I have never been to the head lounge.
1: Oh, well, there we go.
2: Yes, there it goes.
1: You've only been once. Yeah, you've only...
2: Yeah, now that, you know, we started from scratch. Did we not start from scratch?
1: No, that was just the first time you...
3: From scratch.

0: Yeah. Sideways on 5 Drive on 5 FM. Zane taking us around about 18 minutes now before 4 o'clock. Young Amjoli.
1: Yes.
0: When we play Levels on 5 Drive, what does that mean?
1: That means someone's about to win.
0: Yes, someone is about to win. That's what I'm talking about. So we have two smartphones in the studio here right now, courtesy of Capitec Connect. And we're going to want to give both away to you and the person that you feel like you always need to be, need to stay connected to. Right, on 5FM socials, we have posted the Capitec Connect question. If you have answered the weekly question, does anyone want to hear the question?
2: Yes.
0: How much extra data do you get when you link your Capitec Connect number to your Capitec account? Anybody? Anybody?
2: I couldn't even guess.
0: 20% extra data.
2: Oh, wow.
0: 20%. Yeah, it's amazing. I mean, Capitec Connect is the brand, is the people, are the people who are keeping us connected with the ones that we love. Now, next on the show, what we're going to do is we are going to invite a finalist on air. We're going to give them a smartphone. Telling you. Ooh. On air, give them a smartphone. It is what it is. But where the catch is, when you entered, what you had to do was nominate the person you felt you had to always stay connected with. We are going to call that person live on there. If they pick up, we give them a smartphone as well.
2: Oh.
0: Two smartphones, one moment, all brought to you by Capitec Connect, amplified by 5FM. Do not go anywhere. It's going to be huge.

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1: All right, to become a winner today on 5 Drive, all you had to do was head to 5FM socials and answer the Capitec Connect question, and then tag the one person you need to always stay connected to. Okay, we have two smartphones in studio. One sits right next to me. The other sits right across from me. Hopefully, both will be given away today, vandag namhlanje. Now, we are so excited about this, and I want you to join me in welcoming an incredible human being who not only answered the question completely correctly on the socials, but now is going to walk away with a brand new smartphone live on the air. Please join me in welcoming reward to the show. Let's go! Nice one. You've just walked away with a brand new smartphone, bro. Nice one.
3: Wow, wow. Thank you so much. Wow.
1: Oh, man. Thank you so much. Congratulations. That's courtesy of Capitec Connect and 5FM. Naturally now. There's always one person in our lives that we need to stay connected to. Who is the person you want to stay connected to, courtesy of Capitec Connect? Reward, talk to us.
3: My cousin.
1: Okay, so Portia Masimola is the person that you have nominated today. We are going to dial Portia live on air. If she answers within 20 seconds from that first ring, we'll give her a smartphone as well. Do you think she's going to answer, Reward?
3: Definitely.
1: Yeah, are you hoping or are you definitely?
3: I'm hoping.
1: As soon as this light comes to my studio here, the timer starts. All right. Come on, Portia.
3: Come on, Portia.
1: Come on, Portia. Come on, Portia. Come on, Portia. Come on, Portia.
4: You have reached the voicemail light service.
1: No, Portia! No, Portia! No, no, no! All you had to do was answer the phone. Oh, wow. Reward, how you feeling, bro?
3: I'm so, so sad now, yo. But it's fine because I won.
1: Yeah, it is fine because you won at least. Yeah, actually, stop, Nicholas, stop the sad vibes. Come on, bro. Reward, thank you so much for joining us on the show. We really appreciate you. Courtesy of Capitec Connect, you are the winner of a brand new smartphone. 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Let's go, baby. There we go, man. Reward, we appreciate you big time. Did you watch Bafana last night?
3: Earlier
1: this morning. Yeah, we love it. Bro, thank you so much for joining the show. Congratulations. Stay on the line for us. Segos will give you a chat in the next bit. All right.
3: Awesome, thank you.
1: There you have it. 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

0: 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Also, at the Great Divide, we've got to talk about unemployment because in South Africa, it is prevalent. But we have a tactic we want to test when it comes to possibly forcing companies to help us understand why we're not getting employed. Why our CVs aren't strong enough? Where did we go wrong? I don't know. We'll have a conversation about it. Marshmello Alone after this.
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0: It's Marshmello on 5 Drive on 5 FM. It's called Alone. Listen, when we come back, we'll jump into the Great Divide for now. Young is going to guide you through the world of news. Judy's going to do some sport headlines, naturally featuring the GOATs, Bafana Bafana. But later on in the show, we'll do Hit or Miss. But let me tell you, it's going to be an absolute banger. Don't go anywhere. 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
1: The 4 o'clock headlines. Former apartheid-era operatives charged with 15 counts of murder. And the Madlanga Commission hears testimony on the Aeroton drug bust intel.
2: In your sports, Bafana Bafana's Thapelo Maseko says he feels like he is dreaming. And Mandla Mashimbi warns against complacency at the T20 Women's World Cup. That and more for you at 4:30.
1: Good afternoon for 5 Drive News. I am Yangam Joli. Two former apartheid-era operatives, Joseph Mamasela and Michael Matsitinga, have been charged with 15 counts of murder, kidnapping and arson. The two have appeared in the Benoni Regional Court and were granted bail. The charges stem from a Hawks investigation into allegations linked to three incidents highlighted by the Truth and Reconciliation Commission dating back 40 years. They allegedly misled young people into believing they were taking part in operations against the apartheid government before they were killed. Hawks spokesperson Katlego Mogale says Mamasela and Matsitinga are expected to appear in the South Gauteng High Court in Benoni in February next year. President Cyril Ramaphosa says government is working to respond to any potential disruption linked to calls for action against undocumented immigrants on the 30th of June. Responding to oral questions in the National Council of Provinces, Ramaphosa sought to reassure South Africans that security agencies are on high alert.
3: We are ready to deal with whatever disruption, instability that could take place. So on the 30th, as people are saying, all manner of things will happen. We are taking measures to ensure that the 30th becomes a normal day.
1: Alleged informant Tumelo Nku has testified that he obtained information about drugs destined for Aeroton, Johannesburg, after gaining access to the phone of an individual allegedly involved in kidnapping activities in South Africa. Nku, who is testifying before the Madlanga Commission, claims that one of his informants had asked him to monitor the individual's communications.
4: Maybe to read it into the record, this individual appeared to be a significant underworld figure and the close associate of a high-ranking official in the company in question.
3: You are not, aren't you willing to mention the company as well?
4: Yes, the company is Scania.
1: And lastly, hundreds of young people have marched through Kenya's coastal city of Mombasa to honor those killed during the Gen Z anti-government protests 2 years ago. The demonstrators were dressed in black and draped in Kenyan flags. The BBC's Richard Kagu has the details.
5: My morning commute, which normally takes an hour, today took just 20 minutes. Police have restricted traffic into the city center, leaving roads deserted. Traders are not taking chances as most businesses remain closed. Many employers have told their staff to work from home. Some opposition politicians and activists joined families of those killed in the 2024 protests to lay wreaths at Parliament.
1: Your top story at 4 o'clock. Two former apartheid-era operatives, Joseph Joe Mamasela and Michael Matsitinga, have been charged with 15 counts of murder, kidnapping and arson. For 5 Drive News, I am Yangam Joli. 5 FM traffic.
6: What's up there, 5 Drive? It's exactly 4 minutes after 4 o'clock. Let's jump onto the roads. We start off in KwaZulu-Natal on the N3 northbound at the New England Road interchange. An accident scene over there is obstructing the right shoulder lane. On the N2 bi-directional at the Eyabiyokota interchange, expect some lane closures in that area due to roadworks being done. Over in the Western Cape on the N7 northbound before Malibongwe, there are roadworks being done over there that are affecting the left lane, so do expect delays over in that area. And finally, in Gauteng and Calvin, on the N3 northbound, that road is blocked off to traffic at the Baklu interchange due to a crime scene in the area, so do expect more than a 30-minute delay all the way from London Road. But always remember to drive carefully, 5 Driver, and to approach all these roads with caution, and I'll have your next update around 20 past 4. For 5 Drive Traffic, I am Palesa Lemeke.
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0: 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Nick Archibald on your radio. Young, I'm Jolly's here. Jude Van Veek and Palesa Lemeke taking you all the way until 6 p.m. Let's hit it.
1: The Great Divide. The Great Divide. The Great Divide on 5 Drive. Which side are you on?
0: It's a fight, but it's also... it's a very sensitive topic. So let's start here. Stats SA say 60.9% of our youth aged between 15 to 24 who can be employed are unemployed. Okay, job seekers, especially young ones, are spending hundreds of rands a month on internet cafes, data, and printing CVs only to get zero responses. Anyone experienced that ever? Applying for a job and not getting a response?
2: Oh, indeed.
3: Yes.
0: This job... I applied for this job.
4: And you didn't get a response?
0: Nothing, yeah. Nothing. Before I joined 5FM, I sent demos and stuff.
4: But you eventually got a response.
3: Yeah,
0: I know.
3: How did you get here?
0: So, it was a phone call.
4: Who
0: yeah,
4: are
0: but
4: you?
0: I mean...
4: Yeah.
3: Are you even here?
0: So, like, 2018, 2019, 2020, 2021. I joined in 2021, but I sent a demo, But I never got a physical email response. It was a phone call and a conversation about maybe joining. But I'm just saying, I've experienced that. Have you experienced that?
4: Not that I can say. I've only technically applied for 2 jobs ever.
0: And you got both?
4: The one was at a frozen yogurt place.
0: Nice.
4: And then another one was at my current other job.
0: And you got both?
4: Yeah, I didn't really apply for 5.
0: Okay.
3: Nice.
0: So you never even said a demo. They found you.
4: I was asking.
0: No, it must be nice. No,
2: what a flex. Okay.
4: Yeah, I was asking for advice, and then they gave me a job.
0: Yeah, we advise you to join us. Yes. I love that. So the reality for a lot of people, and maybe you can relate to this sitting in the car or at home, is that when you apply for a job, you get no response. And we were toiling with this idea. We were going, okay, how do we actually have this conversation, Young I'm Jolly? The question is, should companies be legally required to respond to job applicants or at least provide feedback? For you, you were quite sure about what you were saying.
2: I actually think they should.
0: Yeah.
2: Like, try. I'm not saying you have to all... like, if 400 people apply for a job and only one person's going to get the job, and now you need to send, let's say, 399 responses to the CVs you, like, received.
0: Yeah.
2: Let's try find an automated response, even if it's a code. Like, if you receive an email with the code F123, it means you didn't get the job, we're sorry. Or F123 means you didn't get it, CV insufficient, or qualification doesn't match the role. You know what I mean?
0: Yeah.
2: Give the applicant at least something to take from the experience. Like, if you say my CV wasn't adequate enough, I now know that I need to maybe find someone to help me fix my CV for when I apply for another job in future. If it is about my qualifications, maybe I need to look at what roles I'm applying for.
0: Yeah.
2: Or I can go back to school and work on said qualification. Mm-hmm. But I think unemployed young people not getting responses, I think it's disheartening. And I think it's also really confusing because you don't even know if there's a reason you didn't get the job, like your CV or your qualifications, or maybe you're just not a right fit for the company. You don't even know if they actually saw it, if they even received it.
0: Yeah, I suppose those thoughts went through my mind when sending demos, around as a young radio presenter, mm-hmm. But I see, I'm on the other side because I think that a generic response isn't going to help anyway. It's not going to help me figure out you saying, sorry, you didn't get the job, or sorry, you are, your CV isn't right. What does that mean? Because a CV constitutes a lot of things.
2: If I say to you, your CV isn't right, and that's the last form of communication you receive from me, you can take said communication, speak to someone who maybe likes to work on people's CVs and help people like revamp their CVs, tell them what role you applied for, show them the requirements they needed for that role, show them your CV, the response,
0: but
2: and then maybe we can discuss something. All I'm saying is something is far better than nothing.
0: I don't know. 0825505151. Here are the stats from Stats SA. 60.9% of young people in South Africa between the ages of 15 and 24 are unemployed. The question is, should companies, when these CVs, when these applicants arrive, should companies be legally required to respond to job applicants or at least provide feedback, yes or no?

0: Taylor Swift on 5 Drive. Elizabeth Taylor. What is that song about? Does anyone know?
1: Elizabeth Taylor.
0: Oh, Elizabeth Taylor is a celebrity.
1: Actress,
0: yeah.
1: From back in the day, like during the Marilyn Monroe days, I think.
2: Isn't Elizabeth Taylor a perfume thing?
0: Oh, it might
3: be. I think that's odd.
0: Yeah, a British American actress.
1: Yeah, I knew it. Yeah. She was like, I think they're Sorry. Marilyn Monroe.
0: Yeah, 27. Yeah, oh, you're
2: Marilyn.
0: February 1932, died in 2011. Yeah. Wow, I didn't know that. You learn something new every day. Okay. We are talking about unemployment in South Africa. We're having an honest conversation, and if you are someone who has been in this situation, maybe you wanted feedback, or maybe the feedback that you got wasn't as helpful as you needed. When applying for a job, should companies be legally required to respond to job applicants or at least provide feedback? For me, looking at the situation, I do feel as though sometimes a generic response to 499 applicants is pointless. I don't think it actually helps the applicant understand why they didn't get the job. Jude, what do you say?
2: I think that big corporations probably, because we live in a capitalist world, right?
0: Yeah.
2: Time is money, and they don't have time to respond to all the applicants. They'll invest their energy into applicants that are qualified and that suit the role that they're looking for. And I think that's why most corporations put in the job application, if you do not get a response, take that as a response. As in, we're not going to contact
0: they
2: you.
0: They do that. And I think, as sad as it is, I don't know if I agree with it, but I certainly can't fault them. Because at the end of the day, like, I mean, these big corporates, can you imagine how many applications they get when they put out? Like, we throwing out numbers of 300 or 500. It could be thousands.
2: And if they do respond to those, it'll probably be generic and won't help those unsuccessful applicants anyway.
0: But I also suppose I do hear what Young is saying when it comes to, you know, at least it's something, you know. Pali, what do you think?
3: I agree with Younger. I think it also gives applicants, like, a bit of closure,
1: mm-hmm.
3: you know, like you're not wondering the whole time, did they even receive it? Am I in? Am I out? You know, it gives you some form of closure to know that, no, I didn't get in because of maybe my CV isn't adequate, or maybe I didn't meet the deadline, or my, you know, my qualifications aren't enough or don't meet the standard. So I'm with Yang on this one.
0: Okay. All right. 082-550-5151. The question is, should companies be legally required to respond to job applicants, or at least provide feedback? Or maybe they don't have to. Maybe you think that, you know, no response is a response. 082-550-5151. What are your thoughts on the Great Divide today? 5% traffic.
3: It's exactly 20 minutes after 4 o'clock, 5 Driver. Let's jump onto the roads. We start off in the Western Cape on the N1 inbound. On the ramp to Brighton Road, there's heavy congestion over there, so do expect heavy delays in the area. On the N7 northbound before Malibong, where there are roadworks being done over there that are all affecting the left lane, so do expect delays over there as well. Over in KwaZulu-Natal, on the N3 northbound at the New England Road interchange, there's an accident scene in that area that's obstructing the right shoulder lane. And finally, in Gauteng, if you're in Calvin, on the N3 northbound, that route is closed off to traffic at the Buccleuch interchange, and that's all due to a crime scene in the area. So do expect more than a 30-minute delay. If possible, do get off at London Road and make your way through Alexandra and use the M1 towards Midrand. Always remember to drive carefully, 5 Driver, and to approach all these roads with caution. And I'll have your next update around 20 to 5. For 5 Drive Traffic, I am Palesa Lumeke.
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0: Men's Mental Health Awareness Month. What happens to a young man's mental and physical health when he carries these heavy burdens?
6: Once we start going into male and female, then we start to segregate aspects that almost discount the human being in every man, every boy, to understand that I'm first human to say I'm experiencing these challenges.
0: Do you see in the work that you do that a lot of men feel like they're quite lonely?
6: I'm seeing even in my practice how men are starting to warm up to the idea of being in touch and in tune with their own thoughts, their own emotions, and how they're starting to review why I do what I do.
5: Five Drive with Zanele Bodelwa and Nick Archibald. 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On 26 June, 5 mid-mornings and 5 lunch are broadcasting live from the University of Pretoria's Mamelodi campus for Code Youth. 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

0: She Just Want a Party Yonderway, Roy Fix Baby Son on 5 Drive and 5 FM. 60.9% of our youth aged between 15 and 24 are unemployed. Now, when applying for jobs, our question today is, should companies be legally required to respond to job applicants or at least provide feedback? Sanawa's on the line. Sanawa, how are you?
1: Malin, guys, I'm good, thanks. How are you?
0: Yeah, all good, thank you. Thanks for joining the show. Answer the great divide for us. Do you think companies should be legally required to respond to job applicants? What do you say?
1: Look, I'll give you two answers. One, yes, because I was an unemployed youth back in the day and I needed a job. But two, no, because jobs will give one post and then after that they'll have 1,000 applications that they need to go through.
0: Yeah.
1: And by the time where you put in your application, already someone has been selected. Sometimes you reject it not because you don't have the qualifications, yes you do, but because they got the person fit for the job. So
0: I suppose that's also a thing, but should companies maybe tell you that? I don't know. Sanawa, thank you so much. We appreciate it, eh?
1: All right, no problem.
0: All right, okay. Have a great day. What do you think about that, Young Zodam Jolie?
2: I feel like maybe we could get an automated response.
0: Still regardless, yeah. Okay.
2: Yeah, because if you think about it, I get it. If there's thousands, I used, my example was in the hundreds. Fine, it's thousands, right? I'm sure they have a system. I don't think it's just email. There is a system and a way of categorizing all these applications. So once you find your person and maybe there's still 843 left, can't we send them a blanket email? Like select all, just the remaining people saying, post filled, the end. You don't even have to, hi, how are you? Thanks for your application. Yeah. Post filled as a follow-up, end. And it's automated. You know, that would help, because if the post's filled, that means, okay, cool, I have nothing to worry about. If it's my CV and all these things, I might have just applied too late.
0: Yeah.
2: I wasn't the first 100.
3: But then what if your CV wasn't to the standard that the company was looking for?
2: They never saw it. So how would we know?
0: It's fair. It's fair. Okay, we're going to take some more voice notes in the next little bit. The question is, should companies be legally required to respond to job applicants or at least provide feedback, or they can just kind of ghost you?
4: I'm stylish. Talk big t-shirt, Billy. Watch on my wrist, but I want that diamond. Talk crazy when I pull up in sight. Mile high, run that back, I'm stylish. Talk

0: We're having a very interesting conversation. Billie Eilish, Armani White takes us to 4:30. Maybe you have an opinion on it. As a young person in South Africa applying for a job, or maybe while you were applying, now you have your job, you're reflecting now retrospectively. Should companies be legally required to respond to job applicants, or at least provide feedback? 082-550-5151.
1: Coming up in your headlines, Gauteng Finance MEC Nkululeko Dunga has emphasized that the province continues to face issues of underfunding, debt and financial mismanagement. And the U.S. Secretary of State Marco Rubio has reassured America's Gulf allies that the Strait of Hormuz will remain toll-free. I'll have details for you on these stories and others at 5 o'clock.
2: Well, we're here at one of our featured matches, and I must say I'm really looking forward to it. 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
4: Well, kicking off with football, Bafana Bafana winger Thapelo Maseko believes his match-winning goal against South Korea ranks among the greatest moments of his career. After firing South Africa into the round of 32 at the FIFA World Cup, Hugo Bruce's side secured a famous victory at Estadio Monterrey to finish second in Group A, booking a blockbuster knockout clash against tournament co-hosts Canada in Los Angeles on Sunday. Speaking after the match, Maseko described the decisive strike as a special milestone, but insisted Bafana's success was built on collective effort and strict adherence to the team's game plan.
5: First of all, it's unbelievable. It's amazing. I feel like I'm dreaming, but I'd like to thank everyone. I'd like to thank our supporters back home, our fans, our families, the coaching staff, the players. They believed in me. Hey, today I was missing. I missed some goals and I missed some chances, but we prevailed and I was able to help the team, and that's all that matters.
0: The savings scoreboard keeps climbing. 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
4: The FIFA World Cup action continues tonight as teams look to progress to the round of 32. Tonight, Group E concludes. Cote d'Ivoire face Curaçao. A win for the Ivorians books them a spot in the knockouts. At the same time, Germany, who have already qualified for the next round, play Ecuador. Both of those kick off at 10 p.m. Then it's Group F. Japan plays Sweden in a winner-takes-all encounter, while the Netherlands play the already eliminated Tunisia. Those kick off at 1 a.m. Then Group D matches happen from 4 a.m. There is another winner-takes-all clash between Paraguay and Australia, with both teams sitting on 3 points. The USA played Turkey in a dead rubber, with both teams' fate already decided. Then at the T20 Women's World Cup, Proteas women coach Mandla Mashimbi has cautioned his side against being complacent when they take on the Netherlands in their World Cup match this evening. South Africa is heavily expected to win the clash in Bristol, with the Dutch only one of two Group A sides yet to pick up a win at the tournament. Mashimbi's team, on the other hand, comes on the back of a big 6-wicket win over India, and he implored them to bring the same intensity into this game.
6: The only surprise that I would be wary of is the complacency we bring as a team to this match. If we are complacent, then I'll be really surprised, because every game is important for us now. So we cannot, drop our energy, our intensity. We need to make sure that we bring the right intensity for us to actually be in a position to dominate the game.
4: So the Proteas women up against the Netherlands at the T20 Women's World Cup. That gets underway at 7:30. Live action sees Bangladesh up against India. Bangladesh won the toss and elected to bat first. Currently 96 for 3 after 14 overs. Jude Van Wyk, 5FM Sports.
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10: Traffic. It's exactly 24 minutes to 5 o'clock, 5 driver, and let's jump onto the roads. We start off in KwaZulu-Natal on the M3 northbound at the M13. That's at the Paradise Valley exit. There's an accident scene over there that's affecting the right lane. Over in Gauteng and Pretoria in Irene specifically, expect some delays over on Nelma Pierce Drive approaching Main Road. If you're in Johannesburg in Pennyville, there's an accident scene over on the N1 southbound before the N17 that's causing delays from Gordon Road. And finally, in the Western Cape on the N1 inbound, on the ramp to Brighton Road, there's heavy congestion over there, so do expect heavy delays in that area. Always remember to drive carefully, 5 driver, and to approach all these roads with caution. And I'll have your next update just after 5 o'clock. For 5 Drive Traffic, I am Palisa Lemeke.

0: has officially secured her third nomination for the 2026 Basadi in Music Awards for her stellar work on this very show, the show she loves so much, and she loves it because she loves you so much. Segos, it's Masego, it's our Dima.
1: Oh,
0: oh,
1: roses for our Rose.
2: Thank you so much, guys. Y'all make me cry.
0: No, you mustn't cry.
3: Otherwise, too late.
1: She's literally bawling, by the way.
0: She turned away and didn't look at us.
2: I'm such a cry baby.
0: You are a
2: queen. Yeah, I hate this.
4: And Nick Archibald. Pump all the hits. Take us with you everywhere.
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0: Just Mind. It's Bruno Mars on 5 Drive on 5 FM. 19 minutes now to 5 o'clock. And we got to wrap up a little Great Divide for you. You sent us your voice notes. We're going to take a listen to them. It all has to do with Judy.
1: Yes.
0: Unemployment. And whether or not companies should respond to applicants who have failed to the job. Should they send an email or not? What do you think?
1: No.
0: No, yeah, I'm also on the no side.
1: They have a better use of their time.
0: Oh, it's harsh, but I do hear it because a lot of these companies, I mean, they don't actually have the time. We have so many voice notes. Damn, okay. Marianne is going to ask a question of us, it seems like.
2: Hello, 5 Drive. Regards to the job, I just want to find out, did you guys give feedback for the interviews you did on the air? You know, for the record-keeping position that you guys advertised and interviewed Cole and everybody, so...
0: Marianne?
3: I did face-to-face. I gave personal feedback.
0: Oh, is it? Okay. Chelsea?
4: Hi, 5 Drive team. About the Great Divide, I think, yes, feedback would help a lot if your application is rejected. I understand that, like, larger companies probably get, as you said, thousands of applications, but those big companies, I'm very sure, is using AI also to monitor the CV and see if what is in the CV is required. So I'm very sure that there's a program that they can just, you know, put all the CVs that have the same issue in a thing and send out a generic email saying, hey, this is what's wrong to those people that have the same issue with the CV. So yes, feedback would be great when applications are rejected.
0: Great. Gino?
5: Hey, 5 Drive, it's Gino. So, like you said, no response is a response. You need to, especially in South Africa, need to do something. Get out there and make a name for yourself. Buy and sell. Hustle. Have a blessed evening, guys.
0: Thanks, Gino. Yeah, Suzanne's going to close it for us.
6: Hey, guys. Love the show. As always, great topics. Okay, I'm going to keep it short. I think it's unrealistic to expect a company to get back to hundreds, if not thousands, of applicants, which is why... typically in a job advert you need to look out for that little note that says if you haven't heard back from us within 2 weeks, then you can assume that your job application has been unsuccessful. And I think you need to run with that assumption for any job that you apply for. Unfortunately, it's not a viable option. Maybe as AI progresses, that would be it. Have a lovely day.
0: Catherine just came through.
7: Hello, 5 FM. Yo, I think they definitely should have to tell you why you didn't make it and just tell you that you didn't make it. I've someone that would put in a lot of effort into job applications, and it's so disappointing if you don't hear anything. And I think sometimes these job applications, especially in Europe, ask so much from people, and then they can't even tell you that you didn't make it. I think it's so, so, so rude. And I would only want to work for a company that's honors people's time and respects their time and is honest with them and respectful of that. So yeah, 1000% it should be a law.
0: Thanks, Catherine. There you have it. Shoo. It was a rough one. But I think also it's encouraging to hear people thinking deeply about applying for a job because it is scary. And applying for your first job, your second job, your third job, it doesn't change. Anxiety doesn't change. So we kind of want to say to you as young people, you know, when you are applying, apply with confidence. And if you get that feedback, take that feedback and put it into your CV and try and really just push as hard as you can. Because yes, the government aren't doing enough, and we can have that conversation every day of the week. The private sector and the government aren't working hard enough together to create jobs for young people in South Africa. But let's try and take care of our house, and hopefully the country will take care of us as well.
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1: What are you talking about?
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1: I'm Jude. Well and dandy.
0: Are you? Jude was nearly passing out at like 2:30. This man, because of you, we get to know everything that's going on with the FIFA World Cup. 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On Sunday night or Monday morning.
2: You see, the man
0: I'm even confused.
2: He doesn't know what day it is, by the way.
0: Didn't we speak about this yesterday?
2: We literally had this exact conversation.
0: I'm going crazy. Five Drive with Zanele Botelho.

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0: All right, this week what we've been doing is, isn't it? FIFA song. So songs from the game FIFA, PC, console, whatever the case may be. So on Mondisi Foshizi, your boy got into the hit lounge. Then Palesa Lemeke got into the hit lounge for the second time ever. We love it. That's what it is. Sorry. And then Young Storm Jolia also into the hit lounge yesterday. How are we feeling?
2: Fantastic.
0: Yes, as you should, Young Zoram Jolie. Okay, so the three of us on the hit lounge is nice here, ne?
2: It's lovely.
0: Yo, it's so liquor. What are you seeing? For me, Eminem is about to perform. So that's in my hit lounge. What about you?
3: Oh, no, I love the gate. Have you guys been through the gateway to see the Azteca Stadium? You haven't been?
2: No.
0: What?
3: Oh, my gosh, there's a World Cup state.
2: Oh,
3: there's a portal here. It takes you to the World Cup.
0: Oh, yes.
2: Yeah.
0: Wow. It was amazing at the game that we definitely watched when we beat South Korea earlier this morning.
3: How good was the stadium?
0: Amazing. It was so good.
3: Oh my word.
0: I had a corn dog.
3: You had a corn dog?
0: Yeah, I had a corn dog.
4: In Mexico?
3: In Mexico, that's crazy.
0: Yes, yeah, exactly. In Monterrey, Mexico, there was a corn dog.
2: Okay.
0: They were trying to tap into the American feel. You know what I'm saying? And that's my story. So now you know that the hit lounge is made up, which you definitely didn't know until we realized it now. But we are on the cusp of a golden week. So if Jude gets in the hit lounge today, when Jude gets in the hit lounge today, let's put our good omens, a mandala to that, my brother. Then you get in the hit lounge tomorrow. That's a golden week, and we love it. Okay. Judy, FIFA songs. You got to tell us which FIFA game it comes from and which song it is, of course.
4: Who else chose a song from FIFA 15?
2: I think it was Nick.
0: No, I was 16.
4: Oh,
0: I
4: you know, are you sure?
3: I'm definitely 16.
0: Oh, then I must be 15. Because I know I was 1 year above or below Young Amjoli.
4: So,
0: talk to me.
4: I have also chosen a song from FIFA 15.
0: Okay.
4: One of my favorites, one of my favorite FIFA songs of all time, Jungle.
0: Jungle.
4: Busy Earning.
0: Sorry, I just need to take a moment just to gather myself. Young, I'm Jolly. What do you say?
3: I'm going to say it's a hit because I'm assuming it's the song I think it is.
0: And if it's not, would you change your vote in the next link?
3: I might.
0: That's pretty intense.
3: But only if it's a miss.
0: Of course.
3: It's not the song I thought it was and it's a miss, then yeah.
0: Amazing. Okay. Pali, what do you say?
2: I love Jungle. So it's a hit.
0: This is so good. This is so good. I'm going to start the song and then you're going to realize which song it is. Hold on. 082-550-5151 for Hit a Miss. Jungle, Busy Earning. Is it a hit or is it a miss? Where are you sending Chudman this week? Enjoy. Come on.

0: Busy earning Jungle on 5 Drive on 5 FM. Just before 5 o'clock, we are finding out where are you sending Jude Man? 4. Heat or meh? Jude, how are you feeling? You think you're going to the Hit Lounge, Big Daddy?
1: I've enjoyed this theme.
0: Yeah, it's been a great... I mean, you came up with the theme, so...
2: I did. I knew it.
0: Didn't you,
2: please,
0: didn't
2: the
0: you?
2: Whole week I've been sitting here going, I bet you they forgot I came up with the theme. And okay. I was like, someone's going to say, it was Jude. And there
3: and
2: it was.
3: I thought I... Said it.
1: It wasn't me.
0: It wasn't you, but you were the one that exclaimed and then ran into the booth.
1: Yeah, after Younger told... I didn't claim it as my own.
0: I wasn't involved in that. Sorry, Younger. Younger came up with the theme.
2: Thank
0: Have you
2: for
0: enjoyed
2: seeing
0: the theme?
2: Me, Jude and Palesa. Thank you so much.
0: Highball. Cool. We'll move on then. Okay. Where do we start? We've got lots of votes. Warwick, what do you say?
4: Judy, pack your bags. You're in the Hit Lounge.
0: Nice.
4: If not for this week, for next week, and the week after, and the week thereafter. What a fire song. Also, one of my favorite of all time for FIFA songs. Thanks for the great show, guys. This
0: nice.
4: Is Wade from the Vale.
0: Nice Diddy, one.
4: Pack your bags, but
0: thanks, Wade. Okay,
5: of
0: Miles.
5: Of course it's a hit, man. This guy lives on FIFA, bro.
0: He does. It's very
5: it's
0: true.
5: It's a hit. Send that. Get that man to the Hit Lounge. Now I'm saying. Because it's Iceman season, baby.
0: All right,
6: Sean.
0: Sean
6: here.
7: Yo. Yeah. It's a hit.
0: Yeah, it's a hit. DKD.
8: Hit the banger, banger, banger-licious. Yo!
0: There it is. We in. That's almost a golden week. Nice one, Judy.
1: Thank you.
0: Thank you, Younger, for your your theme. Even though it wasn't explicitly said.
2: No, it's fine. Well, thank you. You're welcome. You thanked me.
0: Pleasure.
2: So you're welcome.
0: Yeah, I did thank you.
2: Sorry.
0: That's the third
2: you
0: time
2: You don't
0: now.
2: Thank people back when they thank you. Sorry.
0: Yeah, yeah. It was
1: it's a pleasure.
0: It was a bit of a weird one.
1: What?
0: Okay. Oh, yeah, we have news now. Sorry, I was about to play a promo, but we can't do that. Why? Radio things.
2: Your 5 o'clock headlines, Ramaphosa commends work done by the Madlanga Commission and former apartheid-era operatives charged with 15 counts of murder.
1: In your sports, Mandla Mashimbi warns against complacency as the women's Proteas side go up against the Netherlands at the T20 Women's World Cup. And at the FIFA World Cup, the charge for a place in the round of 32 continues tonight. Tere Mofi at 5:30.
2: Good afternoon. For 5 Drive News, I am Yangam Joli. President Cyril Ramaphosa says the work of the Madlanga Commission is already yielding results even before its final report is delivered. Responding to oral questions in the National Council of Provinces, the president said the commission, chaired by former Constitutional Court Justice Mbuyiseli Madlanga, is expected to provide critical recommendations to root out corruption and strengthen law enforcement institutions.
9: The Commission of Inquiry into Criminality, Political Interference and Corruption in the Criminal Justice System is expected to submit its final report at the end of August 2026. The findings and recommendations of the Commission are expected to shed light on the alleged corruption and infiltration of the South African Police Service and other organs of the state.
2: Gauteng Finance MEC Nkululeko Dunga has emphasized that the province continues to face issues of underfunding, debt and financial mismanagement. Dunga pointed to a loss of over 950 million rand in irregular expenditure by the Gauteng Management Agency identified in 1 month, among other concerns.
10: When you start to ask the questions in terms of how do you get to such a huge figure within a period of a month, then the automatic response is that this has been the cultural norm of this particular over expenditure, but it's not something that we'd obviously allow in this administration, and then as hence we've elevated and highlighted that particular matter.
2: Two former apartheid-era operatives, Joseph Joe Mamasela and Michael Maqetinga, have been charged with 15 counts of murder, kidnapping and arson. The two have appeared in the Benoni Regional Court and were granted bail. The charges stem from a Hawks investigation into allegations linked to three incidents highlighted by the Truth and Reconciliation Commission dating back 40 years. They allegedly misled young people into believing they were taking part in operations against the apartheid government before they were killed. Hawks spokesperson Katlego Mogale says Mamasela and Maqetinga are expected to appear in the South Gauteng High Court in Benoni in February next year. And lastly, the U.S. Secretary of State Marco Rubio has reassured America's Gulf allies that the Strait of Hormuz will remain toll-free. Iran suggested it will charge ships for transiting the key strategic waterway, but Oman, which also borders the strait, has ruled this out. Speaking in Bahrain during a tour of the Gulf, Rubio said the U.S. wanted a deal with Iran but completely dismissed the idea of a toll.
3: I don't care if you call it a fee or a toll or a donation. It's a toll. That's how we're going to define it. That's international waterway. There isn't a nation on earth that supports having to pay money to go through the straits. And think about it this way. Let's suppose that we went crazy and lost our minds completely and decided to agree to have a tolling or a fee mechanism. How would that work? It's not doable.
2: Your top story at 5 o'clock. President Cyril Ramaphosa says the work of the Madlanga Commission is already yielding results even before its final report is delivered. For 5 Drive News, I am Yangam Joli. 5% traffic.
6: What's up there, 5 Drive? It's exactly 4 minutes after 5 o'clock, and let's jump onto the roads. We start off in Gauteng. If you're leaving Sandton, there's bumper-to-bumper traffic over on the M1 northbound from Athol Oakland to the Buccleuch interchange. Still in Sandton, expect slow-moving traffic over on Catherine Street between West Road and Greyston Drive. If you're in Pretoria, in Irene, expect some delays over on Nelmabia's Drive approaching Main Road. And finally, in KwaZulu-Natal, on the M3 northbound, at the M13 at the Paradise Valley exit, there's an accident scene over there that's obstructing the right lane, so do expect delays over there. But always remember to drive carefully, 5 Driver, and to approach all these roads with caution. And I'll have your next update around 20 past 5. For 5 Drive Traffic, I am Balisa Lumege.
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0: Lose Myself, Hannah Ray, Josh Wolf on 5 Drive on 5 FM. We want to play you two bangers back to back, so it's exactly what we're going to do on 5 Drive. Migos, Bad and Bougie. Check it out. You know. When we come back, a little storytelling relay. So don't go anywhere.
1: No old money. We got a whole lot of new money, though. Hey!

0: right about 5:15 on 5 Drive on 5 FM. Okay, we started the week. Jude Howe for Storytelling Relay. Talk to us.
1: I was with my cousins. We went to an establishment without a booking. And I asked for a table for three, please. And that's when the front of desk lady asked me, "We've been expecting you."
0: They've been expecting you, Jude and his cousins. The question is, what happened next? You created this beautiful story, and now today, because Judy isn't here tomorrow, so it wouldn't make sense for us to perform it tomorrow.
1: Yes.
0: We're going to miss you, Judy, but we need to perform for you today. Are we ready?
1: Yes.
2: Yes.
0: All right, so just to give some context, Jude, his cousins, the Blue Bulls rugby team is involved. There's some crazy things from Spider-Man to the Avengers. There's a WWE reference there as well, which is a bit wild. But let's see how it goes. Okay, in 3, 2, 1.
2: Our story begins like any other. If any other story began with Jude being a criminal...
0: That is literally nowhere near where the story begins.
3: Oh my God. Look what you've done.
0: Are you proud of yourself? Are you proud?
2: Well, no, obviously. Jude, I'm sorry. Don't antagonize him. I'm sorry. Let's start properly.
1: Thank you.
2: Our story begins like any other. If any other story began with Jude Van Wyk and his cousins.
1: These are my cousins.
3: What's up?
0: With cousins.
2: Jude and his cousins were going out for a meal at his favorite restaurant.
1: If they have burgers, I am there.
2: And there he was. But as he said,
1: "We're looking for a table for three, please."
2: The front desk lady said,
4: "We've been expecting you."
2: Oh, that was creepy. Ew. Jude and his cousins then followed this lady to the back room.
3: I'm his cousin.
0: I'm also his cousin.
2: When they arrive to the back room, Andre Pollard and the Bulls rugby team are sitting there. Pollard stands up.
5: "Jude Van Wyk. Apparently you've been talking rubbish about us."
6: "How could you?"
1: "Actually, I haven't said anything about your performance at the URC final."
2: "Ish, it was tough to watch. Suddenly, and all of a sudden, Yanga appears."
3: "Hey, don't talk to my friend like that."
2: Andre Pollard and this must be said, not the real Andre Pollard.
0: Thank you for the clarification.
2: A pleasure. Now this Andre Pollard then proceeds to rock bottom Yanga Mjoli. And guess what?
1: What? She dies.
2: She dies. R.I.P. my girl Yanga Mjoli. Anyway, we move on.
1: Hey, you can't do that.
2: Like a good friend protecting his friend, Jude immediately turns into Spider-Man.
0: Avengers?
2: Avengers.
3: Avengers?
0: Yeah.
2: Jude turns into Spider-Man and immediately fights off Andre Pollard, Jan Serfontein, Ketli Arensa, and Steve Tole. Then he eats his meal and goes home. And we love that for him. Go, Jude.
7: And scene.
0: Very, very nice. Very, very nice. Jude Man.
1: I saved the
0: Spider-Man.
1: Day, brother.
0: Nice one, that was beautiful. It's a great performance. And a brand new narrator on the show.
2: Hi, I'm Sis Tambi.
0: We love it. What did you think? 082-550-5151. Sis Tambi.
2: Yes.
0: Can you do the traffic as well?
2: I'll try my best.
0: No, well, maybe not.
3: Get Baleza.
0: Yeah,
3: Sis Tembi, please get Baleza.
0: Yeah, can we? I don't know if we're allowed to ask Sis Tembi to do.
1: She doesn't have a contract.
0: She doesn't have a contract, and then we're in trouble. So,
2: ooh, yeah, no, she's gone.
0: Oh, there we are. Baleza's back. Okay, ooh. Can you do the? Are you happy?
2: Yeah, I'm ready. Okay. Sis Tembi. 5 FM traffic. What up there, 5 Drive? It's exactly 18 minutes after 5 o'clock. And let's jump onto the roads. We start off in Gauteng. If you're leaving Sandton, there's bumper-to-bumper traffic over on the M1 northbound. That's from Athol Oaklands to the Buccleuch Interchange. We're still in Sandton. Expect slow-moving traffic over on Catherine Street. That's between West Road and Grayston Drive. And finally, in KwaZulu-Natal, on the M3 northbound at the M13, that's at the Paradise Valley exit. There's an accident scene, actually, over there that's affecting the right lane. So do expect delays in that area. But always remember to drive carefully and to approach all these roads with caution. And I'll have your last updates around 20 to 6. For 5 Drive Traffic, I am Palesa Lumeke.
0: Dankomins, thank you. What did you think about Storytelling Relay. Jump into the WhatsApp line now.
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0: Get Him Back, Olivia Rodrigo on 5 Drive, 23 minutes after 5 o'clock. Next, we chat to one who is in the Americas at the FIFA World Cup 2026, Mawande Mateza, an SABC sport presenter. And we've chatted to him before the Mexico games, is that right?
1: Mm-hmm.
0: Yes, yeah. And certainly, you know, he will sort of paint a picture of what happened in the early hours of this morning. He was at the game, which is so awesome. He was doing crossings. He was doing, you know, work on the SABC Sport. You'll know him if you are watching SABC Sport. So, yeah, stay tuned. Don't go anywhere. Kyle Deitch, Love Dealer. And we'll chat to Mawande next.

0: Love Dealer, Carl Deitch on 5 Drive on 5 FM. Now, we are so excited about this. He has been in Mexico covering on SABC Sports the FIFA World Cup 2026. Mawande Mateza is back on the show. Mawande, how are you?
1: Fantastic, Nick. Absolutely brilliant, especially after last night. I hope you guys are doing well in studio as well.
0: Oh, no, we certainly are, my brother. When I messaged you this morning, you said you were still awake, and I would expect nothing less. Firstly, how's the head? How's the hangover? You don't want to answer. You don't
1: my
0: have to answer that.
1: Listening.
0: Yeah, yeah, we are. We never mind. We take it back. We take it back. But obviously, an amazing moment for South Africa. Yanga has a question for you about the big moment.
2: Oh yes, indeed. I mean, for us, it was like around 4 a.m. What was the energy like, especially from Bafana fans in the stadium the minute we got that goal? Like, was there this wave of pride? Like, What was the energy like?
1: Younger, can I actually tell you, it was a little bit before the goal. You could sense there was a change in the mood and in the feeling around the stadium. The game started with the South Korean fans absolutely loud, supporting their team, backing them. But by halftime, they'd gotten quiet. And the South African fans, who were largely outnumbered, started getting louder and louder. And as that happened, getting into the second half, it always felt like a Bafana goal was coming. Mm. And in the end, when the moment hit, I know a lot of us in the media box as well were we're not supposed to be fans, quote unquote, but we just couldn't help ourselves. There was an incredible feeling, and throughout the stadium as well. And that, you know, South African fans really came alive after that, if they weren't before. It was an absolutely incredible moment, and one of those where I'm sure a lot of us will remember exactly where we were when it happened.
0: So epic, Mawande.
3: Mawande, I wanted to ask just. Tactically, I think there were a lot of players that could be highlighted in this game, a lot of standout performances from the solid back four to, I mean, the way we kept them out, the way we pressed Sithole, redemption arc. Which players stood out for you on the pitch?
1: Like you say, Jude, I could name just about everybody in the team. It was a complete performance, and one where it seemed like the team was incredibly hungry. But some of the standout performers, personally for me, Evidence Makgopa up front, playing against Kim Min-jae, who plays for Bayern Munich, completely outplayed him, bullied him, harassed him, harried him on the ball, pressed him well. And the like. And then also Relebohile Mofokeng, the creative outlet and the spark that he had for the team. And then Thapelo Maseko as well, full of running. He just did not let go. And it just always seemed like he would be the one to get the goal. He had a couple of chances in the first half. And the way that he kept going for it and didn't, you know, drop his head after missing an opportunity, it just shows the quality that he has, especially. And then, yeah, like you say, the midfield, Yaya Sithole, to come back from that opening match disaster, showed true character, determination, and a great head on his shoulders, which just about is the same for the rest of the team.
0: It was so epic. We just loved the performance. And now we look forward to Sunday. Mawande, so we take on Canada 9 p.m. South African Standard Time, and we ask you, what are your feelings? What is your prediction for South Africa Canada in the round of 32, the knockouts at the FIFA World Cup?
1: Do you know what? I think Bafana Bafana's fairy tale run could continue. Yes. I know rankings don't play the game, but Canada are ranked below South Korea. And then Canada also had one win, a draw, and a loss in the group stages. And their win was against a 9-man Qatar. And they will have the home support, and, you know, they will be behind them. But I really do believe that Bafana Bafana could do something special here at this World Cup and carry on and win on Sunday.
0: Oh, we absolutely love it. Mawande Mateza coming to you live all the way from Mexico. Brother, thank you for joining us yet again on the show. We are going to annoy you throughout the FIFA World Cup. We have told you this, so we appreciate it big time. Have a goodie.
1: Thank you. Feel free to. Thank you, guys.
0: Awesome. Awesome stuff. We'll do another update probably with him come Monday when we get into the round of 16.

0: Because that's the kind of confidence we're putting out into the world now. Okay. Is everyone on the same page?
1: Yes.
0: Nice.
2: Wrapping up your headlines for the day, President Cyril Ramaphosa says government is moving to restore stability and public confidence within the country's security cluster amid growing concerns about infighting among senior law enforcement officials. And officials coordinating the voluntary repatriation of Malawian nationals from Durban say they are racing against time to get as many people home before the looming June 30th deadline set by the March and March movement. That's it from me. Thabo Baloyi will have your next news bulletin tomorrow morning on 5 Breakfast. First for 5 Drive News, I am Young Amjoli.
3: Julie Van Wyk, he does the sports, Julie Van Wyk.
4: Well, kicking it off with football, Bafana Bafana obviously making headlines throughout the day. And striker Evidence Makhopa says the team's approach against South Korea was to impose themselves from the outset rather than sit back. In their decisive FIFA World Cup Group A clash in Monterrey this morning, South Africa secured a hard-fought 1-0 victory and finished second behind co-hosts Mexico. Tapelo Maseko's 63rd-minute strike sealing the place in the round of 32. Handed his first start of the tournament, Makhopa revealed the thinking behind Hugo Bruce's tactical plan as Bafana produced a disciplined display at the Estadio Monterrey to keep their World Cup campaign alive.
5: Going to this game, I think we had very simple tactics. We just have to go there and play our football and stay focused, I think.
4: His teammate Talente Mbata also explained that Bruce had instructed them to avoid conceding early like they'd done against Mexico and Czechia in previous matches.
6: For us, we believe that we had the stamina and the legs to go all out. So I believe that the coach told us that we mustn't concede in the first 25 minutes until water break. We'll be able to counter-attack them. As you saw that, we are breaking through their lines and they are playing with three. So we told our wingers, Oswin and Masego, to stay wide all the time because whenever we get the ball in attacking transition, we'll be able to get them and they're going to be our outlets.
4: So the FIFA World Cup action continues tonight with all teams looking for a spot. In the round of 32 tonight, Group E concludes. Cote d'Ivoire taking on Curaçao. A win for the Ivorians books them a spot in the knockouts. At the same time, Germany, who have already qualified for the next round, play Ecuador, who must win to have any chance of progressing. Both of those have a 10 p.m. kickoff. Then it's Group F. Japan plays Sweden in a winner-takes-all encounter. And the Netherlands play the already eliminated Tunisia. That kicks off at 1 a.m. Then Group D play their matches at 4 a.m. Another winner-takes-all clash between Paraguay and Australia, with both teams sitting on 3 points in Group D. The USA play Turkey in a dead rubber, with both teams' fate already decided. Then at the T20 Women's World Cup, Proteas women coach Mandla Mashimbi has cautioned his side against being complacent when they take on the Netherlands. This evening, South Africa is heavily expected to win the clash in Bristol, with the Dutch only one of two Group A sides yet to pick up a win at the competition. Mashimbi's team, on the other hand, comes on the back of a big 6-wicket win over India, and he implored them to bring the same intensity to this game.
7: The only surprise that I would be wary of is the complacency we bring as a team to this match. If we are complacent, then I'll be really surprised, because every game is important for us now. So we cannot, drop our energy, our intensity. We need to make sure that we bring the right intensity for us to actually be in a position to dominate the game.
4: So the Proteas women up against the Netherlands at 7:30 tonight. Live action currently sees Bangladesh up against India. Bangladesh won the toss and elected to have a bat first. They made it to 136 for 8 in their 20 overs in the middle. India currently 31 for 1 after 3 overs, needing another 106 runs of 102 deliveries remaining. Luzon has more sport for you in the morning. Jude Van Wyk, 5FM Sports. Brah.
8: Four Winners giving you the chance to win a fully furnished apartment. And you have one final opportunity with the Jeffy Race in the Ballroom Run Series on 20th September.
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1: How are you? Club Soweto. Ever fit point sure. In 1976, youth just switch her on. And for 50 years, the nation has watched as the story unfolds. And namhlanje, courage looks the same and different. It looks like showing up when no one believes in you. It's about finding the strength to stand up again. The courage of 1976 is a pillar in 2026. SAPC 1, Mzansi Photo, the source of youth courage. My God.
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5: What's up there, 5 Drive? It's exactly 23 minutes to 6 o'clock. Let's jump onto the roads. We start off in the Western Cape on the N1 outbound before the De Deutz Kloof Lodge. There are roadworks being done over there. But fortunately for you, 5 Driver, all lanes are open in Gauteng and Deep Kloof. So where traffic is congested on Chris Hani Road, that's opposite Barra Hospital. If you're in Sunning Hill, there are faulty traffic lights at Witkopen Road and Rivonia Road that are causing huge delays in the area. And finally, in KwaZulu-Natal, on the N3 northbound at the M13, that's at the Paradise Valley exit. There's still an accident scene over there that's affecting the right lane, so do expect delays in that area. But always remember to drive carefully, 5 Driver, and to approach all these roads with caution. And Marley van Eeren will guide you through the roads tomorrow morning on 5 Breakfast. For 5 Drive Traffic, I am Vanessa Lemeke.

0: has officially secured her third nomination for the 2026 Basadi in Music Awards for her stellar work on this very show, the show she loves so much, and she loves it because she loves you so much. Segos, it's Masego, it's our Dima.
1: Aww, roses for our Rose.
2: Thank you so much, guys. Y'all make me cry.
0: No, you mustn't cry.
3: It's too late for
1: She's literally bawling, by the way. Yeah.
0: She turned away and didn't
2: I'm
0: look at us.
2: Such a crybaby.
0: You are a queen.
2: Yeah, I hate this.
4: Nick Archibald. Put your hands up. The party never stops. Yeah. 5 FM.

0: Aperture, Harry Styles and Five Drive, Nick Archibald on your radio, Young Am Jolly, Jude Van Veek, Palesa Lemeke. We have to play a little brain buster. Oh, it's Pali. Pali, are you ready to play some brain buster?
1: I will try and yeah, get ready. I'm not.
0: Okay. All right. Well,
1: I didn't know I was playing.
0: Well, not. Well, I mean, you're standing in for Zan until tomorrow. So her day's Thursdays.
1: Oh, and today's Thursday.
2: Okay. Today is Thursday. Yeah.
0: Yeah. Okay. But, like people who stayed up the whole night and went to work, it is a Thursday. Just so you know.
2: Was not. Oh.
0: They should have given
2: I
0: you.
2: I stayed up.
0: But the president gave us the day off. I don't know if you heard that.
2: Stop lying.
3: Stop lying. You can't say to. I don't know.
0: President Yamatuke, dog. He gave us the day off. He said it's fine. He said it's fine. You have to go to work. I'm not sure when he said it.
2: I don't think he said that.
0: No, he did. He definitely felt it. He played like it.
3: Now you know his feelings.
1: Now you know Riley's feelings.
0: I do. He's elated that we're in the round of 32. Okay, so we're going to play Brain Buster up next. So 082-550-5151. Just send the words darling to the WhatsApp line and then say oh. We'll give you a call. We'll play in the next little bit. All right, let's do the damn thing, Judy. What are we talking about? Seriously.
2: I'm just going to talk about Bafana.
0: Yes!
3: Yeah.
2: Hit it!
4: Don't drop the ball with Jude on Five Drive, the latest sports news.
2: Yo, guys, I'm so happy. Sure. I just want to start off by saying that. I'm so happy.
0: Yeah. So epic. What a day.
2: I'm going to say it again. I cried. Same. Today. Also, I went to a mall earlier today before coming to the studio. And I could, like, there's something in the air.
0: There's something.
2: Makes me feel nice. Mm. I don't know what it is.
0: It's a good feeling. Every time I saw a Bafana jersey, you know, when I went to the gym or was on the road or whatever, you were like,
3: I think it was pride, guys. Eh?
0: Yeah.
3: I think we're proud.
0: Yeah.
1: So proud.
0: As we should be.
2: Amazing.
0: As we should be. Love it.
2: I'm going to do something that I actually kind of don't like because I want to see who South Africa's like next possible opponents are.
0: Okay, so you're going to give us like the tree.
2: The tournament tree. But yeah. I don't like it because there were so many people making their own tournament tree about how the round of 32 is going to look like, and South Africa weren't there.
0: Yeah, because they don't know us like so that. They don't know what we know.
2: Now that we are there, I'm going to do the same and just predict who I think Bafana will play. But we have a confirmed fixture already for the round of 32. We know we're going to play co-hosts Canada in Inglewood, Los Angeles on Sunday, 9 p.m. South African time. And if we were to beat, when we beat Canada, we will obviously move on to the round of 16. And there will await either
0: talk to us,
2: the Netherlands.
0: Easy.
2: Who are tournament favorites?
0: Easy.
2: Or Morocco.
0: Let us crook.
2: Who we've beaten before.
0: Amandala. Even Senegal beat them.
2: We have Morocco's number. We have them on WhatsApp. We have them on speed.
0: Yeah, easy, dog.
2: And the Netherlands.
0: Bro, who's Virgil van Dijk? You know what I mean? Who's that guy? No, I'm South African. I'm not a Liverpoolian today. I'm a South African.
2: Thank you.
0: Who's Virgil van Dijk? Okay. Who's Ryan Ravenbeer?
2: So... In a world where we beat Canada and then we go on to beat Morocco and Morocco or the Netherlands,
0: easy,
2: that would put us into the quarterfinals.
0: We're in the quarters, baby.
2: And if I'm looking at the tournament tree, in that quarterfinal would either be Germany,
0: easy,
2: or France.
0: Who's Florian Wirtz?
2: Or France?
0: Who is Kylian Mbappe? Who's he? Who's Mbappe?
2: Listen, I know we're saying all of this, but I think making it to the knockout phase at a FIFA World Cup is an amazing achievement in and of itself. Whether we play one more game, whether we play two more games, three more games, the progress or I'm even losing my words.
3: We've made history.
2: We've made history.
3: Yep.
2: Thank you, Young.
0: There it is.
2: That's what I wanted to say.
3: And we're going to make more history.
1: Period.
0: That's what we want to see.
2: To win a knockout game at a world. I'll cry. My tear ducts are empty.
0: Yeah.
2: I need to recharge before Sunday.
3: Rehydrate.
2: rehydrate.
3: During the hydration.
0: How do you recharge your tears?
2: Oh, that's what the hydration break.
0: There we go. Yes. It's for you, Jude, to hydrate your tears. Okay, amazing stuff. Come Sunday, we're going to be ready, baby. I've no doubt about it.

0: Happy birthday!
1: Happy birthday!
2: Nice one, Cooks. Mark Cooks, how are you?
3: I am great, guys. How are you?
2: You are fantastic. We are so great. Thanks, Cooks. Mark Cooks. You're playing against Palesa Lemeka. Do you think you're going to beat her?
3: I have faith. You know, we have faith.
2: Okay, we have faith. I like that. Faith is a good thing in life. Okay. Young Zoram Jolie, let's get a letter for Googs my Googs.
4: Gugu, yes. Today your letter is F for faith.
2: F for faith. We love it. Googs my Googs. I'm not giving you any time to think because, you know, I think you're so amazing at this game and you've proven it multiple times that you're really, really good at this game and we really do appreciate how good you are at this game. having had no time to think about it. Your time starts in 3, 2, 1, actor or actress?
3: Santa Jason.
2: Okay, flavor?
3: You know, let's pause.
2: Job?
3: A forensic pathologist.
2: Okay, country?
3: Finland.
2: Noun?
3: Foam.
2: Things in nature?
3: Foxes?
2: A flavor, I think you missed.
3: Ooh, flavor. What?
2: Ooh, time. Okay.
4: Google, can I check with you? Did you say for noun? Did you say phone or foam?
3: Foam,
4: S-O-M
3: for mother. Foam.
4: Oh, foam.
5: No. Foam.
2: Yeah, foam. Yeah, piece of foam and none. Okay, so what's
6: that's
2: the total?
6: That's 5 then.
2: That's 5 out of 7. Nice one, Googs.
3: Five.
2: My Googs. Yeah, you cooked.
6: Take it, brother.
2: Yeah, just take it. Honestly, at this point, Googs, my Googs. You know, Matt, sometimes we suffer. All right, just Googs my Googs. Relax, it's fine. We'll take one from Pali as well. All right, okay.
3: Okay.
2: Okay, Jude, let's get a letter for Pali.
6: Letters Tsai.
2: Tsai.
5: Okay.
2: Your time starts in 3, 2, 1, actor or actress?
5: Skip.
2: Flavor?
5: Juicy.
2: Job?
5: Sure, job. A job seeker. No.
2: That's not a job.
5: Skip.
2: Movie title. Sounds like
5: Julius.
2: Julius Malema. That's not a movie. Country.
7: Come on.
2: Who would LeBron never lose to?
5: Yes. Okay. Jamaica country.
2: Noun.
5: Juice.
2: Things in nature.
5: Jellyfish.
2: Wow, that was very nice.
5: Come hurry up.
2: Sorry, the time ended.
5: Okay.
2: Nice one, Googs, my Googs. You are the winner, winner, chicken dinner. How you feeling today, Big Daddy? Come on,
3: love
2: yes.
3: You guys. Love you guys. Thank you so much. Hope the storytelling relay was everything and more. Thank you so much.
2: Thank you so much. We appreciate
6: it. Thank you, Googs.
2: Googs, my Googs, have a fantastic evening. Stay safe out there, okay?
3: Likewise, thank you. Love you.
2: Bye. That's Googs, my Googs, absolutely dominating and infiltrating and just completely obliterating Palesa. So, Pali,
5: yeah.
2: In this moment, what would you like to say to the country?
5: You know, people didn't have faith in Bafana Bafana.
7: Mm-hmm.
2: Yes.
5: You know, they thought we wouldn't make it.
7: It's disgusting.
5: And we made it.
7: Mm-hmm.
5: Regardless of the, you know, the haters. And the non-believers and the non-supporters.
7: Get out of here.
5: Yeah, so you can make it.
7: Mm.
5: Even with the haters and the non-supporters and the non-believers, you can make it.
2: The Mandela. Mm-hmm.
5: So always believe in yourself
7: because
5: you've got this.
2: Oh, beautiful.
5: Yeah.
2: Beautiful. There's no doubt about it. Your third best word of the day. Love it. Really
5: I'll take
2: good.
5: It.
2: Amazing stuff. Okay, we'll see you tomorrow. Bye.
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0: Come on. Did that not put a smile on your face? What a way to open the fake part of the weekend, Thursday night on 5FM, my darlings. Come to me. Are you ready for a party? I am. Excited to have you. It's just after 6 p.m. Shout out to the 5 Drive. They're back tomorrow, 3 to 6 p.m. Right now, stop what you're doing. Relax. The day's over, man. Come to me. Let's make it happen. Kasim's Classics right here on the Kyle Kasim Show. I got everything you need. We open up with Hoping, taking you back to a real iconic era of house music in South Africa. Coming up next, Joe Goddard, Shining Star. These are true South African house classics. And if you want to hear them live, come find me at Aura Nightclub tomorrow night in Durban. Myself, DJ Mags, DJ Jeff, and Dino Bravo in the building in Durbs. 26 June is going down. Right now, back into the music till 7 p.m. I got all the classics that you need, my darling. Turn it up, turn it loud. It's 5FM.
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I got one word for this track. Beautiful. Just reminds me of a sunset, right? Julian Gomes, Love Song 28 on 5FM. You know what it is. You're not new to this. This is not your first rodeo. It's a Thursday night. It's after 6. It's before 7. And that means only one thing. It's Kasim's Classics right here on the Kyle Kasim Show. Great to have you. Hope you had a spectacular day. If you haven't, come to me. Let's make it a little bit better. I got all the house goodies that you need for the next 45 minutes. Coming up next, I'm playing an iconic track from Mpoza, taking you back 20 plus years. It's called Power, one of my favorite records. And it's even difficult to find this track on the net these days. It's such a South African anthem, and we need this on a Thursday night. Check it out. It's 5FM. We'll be right back.

almost can't touch this track. Nick Holder, Summer Days on 5FM. Thursday night, baby. Kasim's Classics taking you all the way to 7 p.m. We like the throwbacks. We love it. Iconic, nostalgic South African house anthems from now till 7 p.m.

0: 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Coming up next, another Kasim's Classics favorite. 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
0: When you hear that string, you know what it's about. Curing the Cause. Fish Go Deep, the Dennis Ferrer remix. Just after 6:30. Happy Thursday, my darlings. So pleased to have you. You could have been anywhere in the world right now, but you chose to be with me. As we dance, we groove, and we approach 7 p.m. on 5 FM.

know, I had the pleasure of meeting Henrik Schwartz in 2016, right before I joined 5FM. I went to Ibiza to do an interview at the DJ Mag Awards, talking to some of the biggest DJs in the world, from Solomon, Jamie Jones, Henrik Schwartz, and I had to do some research on him before I interviewed him. And it turns out this was his track. He's not South African. Even though the song has so much South African flavor to it, he's a German producer, and he won Best Producer and Live Act in 2016 in Ibiza, Henrik Schwartz. The track's called Voy Voy Mare. Coming up next, I got something special for you. Keep it locked. It's the Kyle Kassem Show right here on 5FM.

Iconic, iconic, iconic. That's all I gotta say. 8 minutes to 7 p.m. Thursday night. Kasim's Classics. You know what it is? Taking you back. One of my favorite tracks from the Flight Facilities. It's called Crave You. Coming up next, another pure South African anthem. It's 5FM.

0: I shouldn't be telling you this, but we've got like a choreographed dance going on in the studio right now. Producer B, Tom, I don't know what dance move that is. Tom, what do you call that?
1: I call it shaking my back and bum at the same time.
0: Oh, man, that's beautiful. It's so innovative.
1: I know. Not many people can twerk their back and bum at the same time.
0: It's what we didn't know we needed in 2026.
1: It's my offering to the world.
0: Oh, what a tune. Son of a Dragon, Kasim's Classics, Thursday night. Thank you for tuning in. It's been wonderful. I love these throwbacks. I was just telling everyone back in the studio that a lot of these tracks that I've played tonight are not even South African produced. They're from the States, they're from London, they're from Europe. But they only blew up in South Africa. So they became South African anthems. And I think that's so special about our country, how we have the certain taste in house music. I will see you on Saturday for Cinnamon Saturdays with my brother Austin Kasim. And tomorrow, if you are in KZN, Tom's booking a flight, Bwang's booking a flight, Atsi's booking a flight to come to Kasim's Classics at Aura.
1: Yeah, we're there.
0: I will see you there. What's going on Five Nights?
1: So yesterday, I said if someone can guess the score predictly quickly enough, we'll give them a massive present on the show tonight, and that's coming right. And the fact that we won means it's an even bigger present. So we've gone to the ends of the world to make sure that one listener tonight is going to make feel so proud of themselves, because I did not expect the amount of people who were predicting Bafana Bafana to lose last night. But there was a small percentage that were there for Bafana Bafana, and they are going to be rewarded on the show in a couple minutes' time.
0: Amazing stuff. Five Nights coming at you, 7 to 10 p.m. My name is Carl Castle, and we'll catch you later.
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0: It's Tyler, Zara Larsson, She Did It Again here on Five Nights. And that's a pretty good mantra for what South Africa is feeling like today after we took away that match with South Korea this morning. The nation is elated. You've even got a smile on your face for the first time.
1: Listen, what a dangerous day to be a salary, and what a dangerous weekend is it as well.
0: Yeah.
1: Because best believe, streets are going to be painted green and gold, I think.
0: Absolutely. Yesterday, you were not so convinced that we'd win.
1: No. Okay. The draw could either be 0-0 or 1-1, but it's probably going to be a draw.
0: At least you didn't say we'd lose.
1: You know what my strategy is, right?
0: Yeah.
1: My strategy is that don't expect anything, be surprised by everything.
0: Right. Okay, fair enough.
1: Right. And it worked.
0: It worked. I was a little bit more optimistic.
2: A score of 2-0.
0: I said a score of 2-0. I said a score of
1: 2-0. You were close, but no cigar.
0: No cigar for me. But you know what? There were a couple of people on our WhatsApp line last night who were very close. Very close indeed. And we said we'd have a little gift for you from Five Nights.
1: You would have a little gift for the person in question. What gift is it, Tom?
0: Well, I better tell them on air.
1: So, okay.
0: It would be wrong of me not to.
1: I mean, you announced it last night, so you might as well live up to your words tonight.
0: If you guessed the score correctly on our WhatsApp line last night, expect a call in a couple minutes' time. It could be you. We've got a little gift courtesy of 5FM, myself. Ati, you also threw some stuff in there. Be nice to yourself.
1: Well, I didn't start the fire, but you did. So I'll take the credit for it.

0: It's One Republic, Need Your Love, here on Five Nights. It's Tom in for Jodel tonight. And yesterday on the show, we wanted to do a little informal betting game to see if you could come through and guess the score correctly, and we'll give you a little 5FM gift. And someone came through really fast. Within 7 seconds of us asking, we got a message from Mary. And Mary came through with a right score prediction. So let's give her a call now and see if she answers. And if she answers, we'll give her a little gift.
1: You know what I'm excited about is what we've put in the little gifty box that we're going to send to Mary.
0: Me too.
1: I just hope she's excited about it as much as we are, because we have to scramble around for that gifty box.
0: Absolutely. Alrighty. Mary, let's give you a call.
1: Oh, Mary.
2: Hello.
0: Hi, Mary. It's Tom from 5FM. How are you?
2: Hi, how are you? I'm good, thanks.
0: Do you remember sending us a message last night?
2: I did.
0: And what did your message say?
2: Well, it was the message about the World Cup.
0: Absolutely. And you guessed completely correctly. Well done.
2: Oh, my goodness.
0: I must say that you were one of the very few South Africans that actually thought we'd take it home.
2: No ways. Are you being serious?
0: Were you up at 3 o'clock this morning watching the match?
2: Of course I was. I'm their biggest fan.
0: Brilliant. Well, what would be the value in the gift that would make you smile tonight? Give me a monetary amount.
2: 2,000 rand.
0: Ooh, we are way above 2,000 rand. We've got you.
2: No ways.
1: A Bafana, you're aiming low, hey?
0: Aiming low, but we'll give you the sky. We've got you a Bafana shirt, a Mexico City team shirt, a 5FM hamper.
2: What?
0: As well full set of goodies to watch the Canada game coming up. And we hope that you'll do it courtesy of 5FM.
2: Of course I will. Thanks, guys. This is amazing. You made my whole week.
0: I love it. I love it. Thanks so much, Mary. Do you want to give a shout out to anyone?
2: I actually do.
0: Yeah.
2: I want to shout out my ex, Adam Fields.
1: Oh,
2: and I want to know. I know
1: this is a shout out to my ex vibe.
2: Yeah. I know he cheated on me with my neighbor. That's all I have to say.
1: What? Wait.
0: Whoa.
2: That's all I have to say, guys. That's all I have to say.
1: I was never very. Wait. Just say that again for my small brain. It's trying to process that.
0: Just one more time.
2: One more time. Are you sure?
1: Yeah.
0: Just don't say his name again.
1: No. Exactly the way you
0: said. Okay, say his name again.
2: Okay, I want to shout out my ex, full government name, Adam Fields. I know you cheated on me with my neighbor.
0: I think we should shut down the show. Mary?
1: Little Mix has nothing on you, baby girl.
0: Literally. Wow, okay, well, have a beautiful evening, Jenna, and I suppose you won't be, Mary, you won't be sharing any of the gifts with your ex, Adam.
1: Or your
2: of
1: neighbor.
2: Of course not.
0: It's Five Nights.

0: I am still shocked at what just went out on the radio.
1: No, listen, there is no better way to get back at your ex by blasting him with his full government name that's on the ID on the radio, yo.
0: Right, this is what she said.
2: I actually do.
0: Yeah.
2: I want to shout out my ex,
0: Adam
2: Fields.
1: Oh,
2: and I want his name.
1: This is a shout out to my ex vibe.
2: Yeah, I know you cheated on me with my neighbor. That's all I have to say.
0: I am floored. I have nothing left to say. My mouth is officially shut and I am now lost for words.
1: Get in the bin, Alex, you rat or something. Yeah, that hurt me, I'll admit.

0: Welcome to Five Nights. Thanks so much for hanging out with us. On the way is What the F, as well as PH and Friends, a 30-minute mix of uninterrupted music on your way. It's Five Nights. We've got it all for you. Don't go anywhere.
1: Welcome to the Flying Fish FIFA World Cup Vibe Hotel, the hotel that never sleeps, especially for these late kickoff times. 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
2: 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South Africa, be sure, not for persons under the age of 18.
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0: I have been on dating apps for a while, I can't lie. And I get the sense that you have for a little bit as well.
2: I mean, I would say for almost 10 years, if not 9.
0: Fair enough.
2: Yeah.
0: So on the show tonight and on What The... I wanted to discuss this kind of prevalence that I've started to see along dating apps. And that is the fact that there is so much AI, from pictures, from texts, from the prompts that people put to the pickup lines that they use. It is everywhere.
2: I mean, pictures, yes. Texts, not quite, because people still do texts like they are kids or they are on Mixit in 2008 or something. Because, I mean, how do you do is HUD? What the hell is that? I don't think that AI would actually say that.
0: Well, I don't know, because I've been seeing a lot of TikToks about this. This popped up on my feed last night.
3: My friend Chad, he gets absolutely no love on dating apps, so I decided to use AI to help him out.
4: Is it ethical for my boy to just say he's 6'3 on Hinge?
0: Right, and that was a bit of a parody, but it is not far from the truth, because even I've seen some people whose friends will set up a dating app for them, and then what they will do is then act on their behalf, but use these cringy lines that you know only AI has come up with.
2: My thing is also is that this AI dating thing, I think it's mostly prevalent when it comes to heterosexual dating sites, because when it comes to the gays and the gays dating sites, it's not really the case, really.
0: Fair enough.
2: I mean, the pictures are mostly genitals.
0: And then to put it lightly.
2: Exactly, and the language is actually very atrocious. It's not even English at this point.
0: AI would say no to that. That goes beyond the community guidelines.
2: Exactly. AI would ask you, what do you mean by GDU? Literally.
0: But it does beg the question that you're asking now, do they really like me or is this really them?
2: To be fair, I mean, if someone is using AI to speak to you, I wouldn't say it's a question of they don't like you. They do like you. I think they're trying to put their best foot forward. And that sounds like something straight people would do. But a person is prompting AI to say what they're saying at the end of the day. So it is coming from a second party, but someone prompted it to say that.
0: So it wouldn't be a problem for you?
2: It wouldn't be a problem. It would be questionable, though, as to why is your, you know, language so posh and so prim and proper. Not a problem with that. I appreciate that. But my problem when I found out would be, why are you not just talking to me as you would?
0: Yeah, okay.
2: Right?
0: But that's my point.
2: I wouldn't question the fact that this person

0: person likes me because they prompted AI to say they like me in that way.
1: Okay, I'm with you. Fair enough. Personally, if I detect any AI in these messages, get out. Go away. I'm not interested. You're not being genuine and you're boring me, but that's just me. Listen, don't go anywhere. We've got PH and Friends on in about a minute's time. 30 minutes of uninterrupted music.
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0: It's Bex and Terrace here on 5FM in the mix for the last 30 minutes. Hey, and if you are missing a little bit of PH and Friends, or you thought that this was just what you needed, he'll be on your radio 6 o'clock tomorrow to 10 p.m., keeping you company as he's broadcasting live all the way from the U.S., which I'm sure he'll be telling you all about. On the way is the War Room, and we're going to be diving into your problems and really getting into the juice of it all. Don't go anywhere.
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3: Hey, what's up? I'm Olivia Rodrigo.
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0: It's Stormzy here on 5FM. Welcome to Five Nights. It's Tom in for Jodel. It's just past 8 o'clock across the nation. And after 8 o'clock means War Room. We get into your details, your juicy stories, everything that's going on in your life, your personal business. We make it ours.
1: Five Nights War Room. Real stories, real drama. You hear both sides, then decide who's guilty. Tonight is all about finances.
0: Oh, yes. Every night we delve into something super interesting. And... oh! My system's going a bit crazy. But we got this voice note on our system a couple of days ago from a lovely, lovely person with the name of B. B, what do you have to say?
2: I'll be honest, I do think my husband is starting to struggle financially, but I also feel like that's not something he's ever properly communicated to me. From the beginning, he made it clear that he wanted to provide for me, spoil me, and give me a certain lifestyle. So naturally, I got used to that. Now, if I ask for money, gifts, or a trip, and he suddenly can't come through, it's confusing because that's the standard he set. I'm not trying to drain him, but I'm also not going to act like I'm doing something wrong by taking him at his word. He said he'd provide for me, so that's exactly what I've expected.
0: Oh, that's a difficult one. In sickness and in health, in wealth, in poorness, they are together, but she's staying on one side of his financial lane while he tries and upkeeps it for her.
3: I mean, my issue also here is that obviously when someone is trying to get with you, they will promise you heaven and earth. And eventually that heaven or earth won't like materialize or will materialize for some time. And then eventually you diminish. And I think that's what has happened here, because I think she's not concerned about the fact that, you know, the husband is struggling financially due to whatever reason there is. She's just concerned that what she was promised when she was getting into a relationship with this man is not being met, which then begs the question of, are you the, you know, the wife because you love this man, or you're the wife because he said he'll take you to Dubai every single year and now he can't take you to Dubai every single year for 2 years, and now you're like,
0: It does beg that question. It totally does beg that question, because she sounds like she's married an idea of him, not him himself.
3: I mean, to be fair, he put forward an idea, right, to him, to her, when I suppose when they were during courtship or whatever, and that's what she fell for. But the question here that I feel like needs to be asked is, one, why is she not concerned about not having, you know, the things she was... why is she more concerned about the materialistic things that she was promised by this man? Because every man will promise you that, and eventually you won't get it. Two, why are you not asking your husband as to, my brother, why are you not meeting your obligations that you said you would to me?
0: Yeah. You know what gets me through a lot of these war room situations is the lack of communication in so many relationships.
3: That's what I'm trying to say here. She is not sitting down the husband and be like, I see the kitty is not kittying. I see, you know, the jar is a little bit half full today. What seems to be the problem is, should it be something I'm worried about? How do we work around it? No. Instead, she's more concerned about, I'm not getting what she promised, what he promised me, and I'm starting to be worried.
0: What are your thoughts?
2: I'll be honest, I do think my husband is starting to struggle financially, but I also feel like that's not something he's ever properly communicated to me. From the beginning, he made it clear that he wanted to provide for me, spoil me, and give me a certain lifestyle. So naturally, I got used to that. Now, if I ask for money, gifts, or a trip, and he suddenly can't come through, it's confusing because that's the standard he set. I'm not trying to drain him, but I'm also not going to act like I'm doing something wrong by taking him at his word.
0: Is she doing something wrong by taking him at his word? 082-550-5151. She's spending as if there is no financial problems in the relationship. Is she guilty for that? We want your feelings. 082-550-5151.

0: It's Mimi Rabe, Megan Trainor here on Five Nights. Welcome to it. We're in the middle of the war room and we got this voice note.
1: I'll be honest, I do think my husband is starting to struggle financially, but I also feel like that's not something he's ever properly communicated to me. From the beginning, he made it clear that he wanted to provide for me, spoil me, and give me a certain lifestyle. So naturally, I got used to that. Now, if I ask for money, gifts, or a trip, and he suddenly can't come through, it's confusing because that's the standard he set. I'm not trying to drain him, but I'm also not going to act like I'm doing something wrong by taking him at his word. He said he'd provide for me, so that's exactly what I've expected.
0: It's giving, gold digger.
2: There's absolutely nothing wrong with expecting what you were promised, but that's just what it is, a promise, right? And my thing is that you should know better now, baby girl. You know, you should know better that a man will tell you what you want to hear in order for him to get you. And he told you what he wanted you to hear.
0: Yeah, he
2: and
0: did.
2: And you got with him. Now you're married. Now you're stuck with him in whatever financial situation he's in. That's the thing. I feel like, can we just stop being oblivious? Can we just stop taking things at face value? I will tell you what I want you to hear so that you can get on with me.
0: Yeah,
2: it's
0: absolutely.
2: It's as simple as that. And that's what he did. And now you find yourself in a sticky situation.
0: And she says, oh, I think that he's going through a financial hard time. No, you know. She knows.
2: No. I don't think she does know. Because
0: no,
2: she
0: I think
2: thinks,
0: she knows.
2: Why? Then why are you not asking, baby girl?
0: No, because she doesn't want to admit it to herself. She refuses to admit it to herself.
2: Oh, darling. That man told you what you wanted to hear. Now you'll have him for life.
3: Hey, guys. Yeah, interesting topic. The level of the expectation was set, and I hope the man didn't say that I will. I hope he said that I will do my best. If a financial precedent was set, if there is a bit of a hiccup, and things change, I mean, economies change, things change. I believe the art of communication is definitely an art. If there is no communication, then you're kind of on the back foot there. I think that she should also step up to the plate and say, how can we make this better? So it takes two to tango.
0: Yeah.
3: And yeah, really, I don't want to call her a gold digger, but if the Dubai holidays and the luxury motor vehicles and the fancy dinners are that much of a priority in her life, as was said, did she marry the expectation of a luxury, lavish life, or did she marry the person? And it's a partnership, so two hands, one hand washes the other, guys.
0: Keep your thoughts coming.
3: Nice topic. Cheers, bye.
0: Keep your thoughts coming in, 082-550-5151. 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She says that she promised her a standard of living to provide and spoil for her, and she is taking him at his word. Guilty or not?
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0: It must feel good to be a champion.
1: Yes, indeed, because I've been here for like four years and I've been craving for it, wanting it, so finally.
0: I look at the trophy that you guys have won. I would consider it a good omen for the senior team now that they've won the Betway Premiership. What does that trophy mean to the club?
1: I can say when I watched Arsenal, I guess it's like that. Same feeling.
0: A good comparison to Orlando Pirates. I agree with you, Jabulani.
2: Like you've mentioned, being in that structure, although we might not be in the senior team, we feel the same pressures of wearing this badge, you know, and the responsibility that comes with it. I feel like both titles is a testament that the club is moving in the right direction.
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0: Welcome to the show. It's just coming up to 9:30 across the nation. It is 5 nights. Tom in for Jodel tonight. And let's get back into the thick of things because we got this voice note.
2: I'll be honest, I do think my husband is starting to struggle financially, but I also feel like that's not something he's ever properly communicated to me. From the beginning, he made it clear that he wanted to provide for me, spoil me, and give me a certain lifestyle. So naturally, I got used to that. Now, if I ask for money, gifts, or a trip, and he suddenly can't come through, it's confusing because that's the standard he set. Mm. I'm not trying to drain him, but I'm also not going to act like I'm doing something wrong by taking him at his word. He said he'd provide for me, so that's exactly what I've expected.
0: What are your thoughts?
3: Hi, guys. I'm listening to your show right now about that story of a woman about finance and stuff. The woman is... that's the reason why we have problems in a lot of like relationships, and women like her, I think they deserve to just be single because it's a selfish thinking, and I don't think there's some other things you don't have to tell a person. Right now, you're talking about communication and stuff. You know, as a man, there's some communications it's hard for you to have them. And people always say a man should just have a conversation because it's a man. It's hard.
0: That's not an excuse that it's hard to not have the conversation.
4: Honestly, it's just an excuse, another stereotypical patriarchal excuse that men can't do certain things.
0: Yeah.
4: Like have a decent conversation that I'm broke. Really.
0: But the onus also lies in her hands to be asking these things and to be finding out where her husband sits within their relationship.
4: Listen, I'll tell you this once and it better stick in your head. This is a classic case of indoda must.
0: Okay, educate me.
4: Essentially, in heterosexual relationships, right, mostly, the woman will always say the saying, indoda must. Indoda must do this. Indoda right. must do that. Indoda must, you know, provide for the family. Indoda must provide a roof over our heads. Indoda must get, you know, indoda must, the man must always be the one who does things.
0: Right.
4: That's what this is. It's a classic case of a man must. That's what it is. And the man is not musting right now.
0: He's not musting. Oh, well, that's one way to put it. Those are your thoughts, Ati, but let's move now to the jury.
4: All right. Well, as a mere speaker for the jury, two things to bear in mind here. One, this man said he will do A, B, and C for you. However, down the line, A, B, C, and D is not being provided for. And therefore, that raises alarm bells.

0: on your end. What's the next logical thing to do as a wife? Ask your husband what is going on. Secondly, from me to you, get out of this mentality of indoda must. It's 2026. You can meet each other halfway. And things change along the line.
1: Right.
0: And also remember, a man will tell you what you want to hear just to get with you. And that's what happened to you. With that being said, the Five Nights War Room jury does not find your husband guilty of anything. Instead, you have been found guilty of not communicating with your husband about what's on the table.
1: The jury has spoken. We shall not argue. If you have any problems that you want to put to the nation, 082-550-5151. Jodel and the team will litigate it from next week, and the nation will come through to make sure that they give you their thoughts. On the way, I've got a challenge that I want to put to you, and I'm hoping you'll be able to join in. Don't go anywhere.

0: Nick Archibald.
1: Men's Mental Health Awareness Month. What happens to a young man's mental and physical health when he carries these heavy burdens?
2: Once we start going into male and female, then we start to segregate aspects that almost discount the human being in every man, every boy, to understand that I'm first human to say I'm experiencing these challenges.
1: Do you see in the work that you do that a lot of men feel like they're quite lonely?
2: I'm seeing even in my practice how men are starting to warm up to the idea of being in touch and in tune with their own thoughts, their own emotions, and how they're starting to review why I do what I do.
3: Five Drive with Zanele Bodelwa
0: and Nick Archibald.
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1: It's main character Cherry here on 5FM. Welcome to the show. It's Tom standing in for Jodel tonight. And earlier this week, we found out the news that the loudest shout world record has just been broken, and it came through at 122 decibels from an Australian man in Canberra. This is how it sounded.
2: No! Microphone! Sports car!
1: And in true Tom and Utty fashion, we thought that we could try at least and get close to breaking it.
3: Let me say this and let me put it on record. You, Tom, cheated as we were trying to replicate this man's Guinness World Record. You cheated. Why? Because you screamed closer to the recording device. Unlike me, who screamed parallel to it, as I think it should have been done.
1: It's funny how you didn't raise that in the moment.
3: I did.
1: No, not.
3: You said 99 and I was like 98 and you were like, no, no, call it square this time. I was trying to get to a point where that you cheated, but you gagged me.
1: Utty, you didn't,
3: you
1: because...
3: You put a gag order in my mouth right there and there.
1: Let me prove you wrong right away, because I screamed.
3: Listen, Tom is half Scottish. Even he doesn't know English. So rest assured, babes, you're good.
1: I screamed this. This is how it sounded.
4: Okay, here we go.
3: That was not a scream.
2: 99. 98, 99.
3: Okay, we're still averaging like the same.
4: The same. Call me a winner, though.
3: Exactly.
1: Wait.
4: No. Let's go back into the studio. It's 5FM.
1: You didn't protest as much as you're protesting right now.
3: I was trying to say so, but you kept on putting gag orders in my mouth.
1: Why? Because you can't scream. Because this is how you sound when you scream.
3: Should I? Okay, let me try it. That is not how I screamed.
1: Whose scream is this?
3: Do you want me to try and scream again? I mean, that's me. You see?
1: Now
3: you,
1: it's him.
3: You can even hear the echo because I'm screaming parallel to the recording device, not directly at it, just to get a higher decibel reading.
1: Oh, loser, loser, loser, loser.
3: No!
1: Loser, loser.
3: No!
1: Listen, I want you to get involved. 082-550-5151. On my normal show this weekend, on 5 Weekend Early Mornings, we're going to be bringing together the nation for something I want to call the National Scream, okay? We're all going to scream as loud as possible, and we're going to try and champion one person as you make the winning stride, okay? The winning scream.
3: You know what I'm going to do?
1: Yeah?
3: Let's rather call it the Screaming Championships that's happening this weekend.
1: Yeah?
3: Because on Sunday, I'll be in for you and Mta.
1: Yeah?
3: I am going to actually get my people to scream as well, just to make sure we beat whoever's record it is on Saturday, because you cheated and your people are going to cheat as well on a Saturday.
1: Okay then, fine. 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
1: You screaming as
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1: Yeah, yeah, yeah, it will. 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
1: How can I not leak it? I look so good, you look so good. Maybe we should all leak it together. F*** it. You only live once. Let the people see.

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3: 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Same feeling.
4: A good comparison to Orlando Pirates. I agree with you, Jabulani.
5: 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I feel like both titles is a testament that the club is moving in the right direction.
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0: Oh yes, if you are in Johannesburg, get ready to get down. X-Fest is happening on the 27th of June, this Saturday at 1 Fox. And it is a massive celebration of music, culture, and energy. We've got live performances from Zeke Kumalo, Royal Music, Shakes and Lays, Jess Gigi, Zane Gustin, and many more. 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

0: It's Ricky Rick Sunday here on 5FM. Welcome to the show. It is five nights. And although I'm standing in for Joe Dell tonight, every single Thursday she brings us some tastes of the city as she goes through Thirsty Thursday. And in the latest episode, she is trying gin and tonic from the one and only Syntax. Take a listen.
1: Hey bestie, Janelle Tantage from Five Nights. It's a Thursday and I'm feeling thirsty. Hence why we are here at Syntax in Rosebank. We are hosted by Bifrost. It's the world's most northern distillery. That's crazy. So Nora is gonna give us the most delicious drinks. Where we started?
2: We are starting off with something fresh and nice and simple. It's easy for everyone to make at home.
1: Yeah.
2: So no worries. It's a gin and tonic.
1: Yeah.
2: Yes. It's a simple one, right? We just start with the ice in the glass. Everyone can do it. We'll have some lovely Arctic gin. Of course, it's juniper forward, but it also have other types of Arctic berries, herbs, and similar. 4 cl, approximately. It depends on how strong you want it.
1: I like mine strong.
2: Oh,
1: I like my men.
2: Let's do some extra, okay? You know. And you just top it off with tonic.
1: Are you putting the secret ingredient now?
2: Yes.
1: Okay, I can't see, so okay. I need to guess what it is.
2: Well, gin and tonic is quite transparent, right? So I think she will be able to guess my secret ingredient. I'm putting it in right now. And there you go.
1: All right. Okay, time for me to taste this delicious gin and tonic. I already know it's going to be delicious because I love gin and tonic. Wow.
2: She's having a second sip. That's a good sign.
1: Is the rosemary?
2: Yes.
1: I want like the kind of music playing, like. All I do is win, no matter what. Wow. Amazing. Wow. I've lost for words. Wow. So good. You definitely have to try this. Who knew rosemary could make gin and tonic taste so good? See you next time, friend.

Oh, yes. And if you want to catch the full video, it's now streaming on 5FM social media pages. Thirsty Thursday happens, as you can probably imagine, every single Thursday.

0: It's Bella Kay here on 5FM. Welcome to the show if you're just joining us. It is Five Nights. I am Tom, standing in for Joe Dell. And every single day, or on Five Nights rather, we like to keep you abreast with what's happening in the world on your radar. And there is a new study that has recently come out from UCT. And in the month of June, we obviously are, taking stock and obviously looking at Men's Mental Health Month. But obviously, it's something that we need to keep in the back of our minds, and something that we need to consistently look at ourselves and look at the people around us for every single day. And the university found quite a scary study where they surveyed 613 patients across three public sector facilities and found that 14% have experienced suicidal thoughts in the past month, with 22.2% reported having attempted suicide at some point in their lives of that 14%. And it is really scary. I think we often forget how close it is to us, how close the mental health struggles are to us that many people are going through. And it's often covered by a smile and an I'm okay. But it is really, really, really important to try and dig beneath that and try and be there for your friends. But it is hard, especially when there are moments in their life where they're not open with you. And being a friend doesn't always necessarily mean vocalizing it. It means being right there next to them.
1: You know, also the thing that we seem to not really pay attention to is that, you know, when people say or speak out loud about their depression, we're just like, oh, okay, that's another play of these Gen Zs and etc. But we don't realize how strenuous that can be emotionally and mentally for a person.
0: Absolutely.
1: And how that then links to different kind of things that people go through more, especially is like stress is, you know, a huge factor in those. And then that then links to different kind of things that people go through more, especially is like stress is, you know, a huge factor in those. And then that becomes alcohol abuse or

0: use that factors into there as well. Exposure as well to like high violence community areas,
1: yeah,
0: and also having like high level of stress, be it work, be it I don't know what. So all of those things are interlinked. So and we just say, oh, it's just depression, oh whatever, run it off, go for a walk and you'll be fine. And we discard the fact that someone else is like, you know, affected by the rest, and that becomes one big thing.
1: Absolutely. I mean, it really is important. I mean, one of the most impactful things that I've heard from one of my friends is that she said, you know, during a really difficult point in her life, the best thing that she could hear from her friends is, how can I be there for you? Because we all assume different ways on how we can be there for you. But actually, at some point, there is a way to actually just find out, how can you be there for your friends? Because being there looks so different to so many people. And however your friends are, however the people in your lives are, send them love, send them grace, send them, you know, time. And being there is really important. And listen, if you are one of those people who is struggling at the moment, listen, radio is a great place to be, to find solace, to find community, to find friendship. But there are also many other channels. You can head over to sabc.co.za, where there are completely free resources available. Feel good.
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5: 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Jude Van Vake, of course. Palesa Lemeke. 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
6: Hey, hey, hey.
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0: Shimza Elderbrook here on 5FM. Welcome to the show. It has just gone after 9:30, which means it's time for the Five Nights chart. And tonight we are celebrating the best in dance. Let's see what went down on the chart last week. There we go. Buttons now work.
1: Last week's top five.
0: Number five. Oh yes, it is the queen of FIFA, Zolani Mahola with Cosa Nostra.
1: Number four.
0: Alcatraz, it was new on the chart.
1: Number three.
0: Can't Get Enough, Bipolar, Sunshine, and Vumala.
1: This is number two.
0: King 108, Abangani.
1: Number one.
0: It is Muzi with Teta.
1: Last week's top five.
0: And into the Five Nights dance chart of today, dropping two places from last week, it is King 108 with Abang.

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Oh, this is sounding so good on a Thursday. It is one place up from last week. It is Alcatraz, Pray For Me, featuring Ups here on the Five Nights Dance Chart. Oh, and we'll jump back into the chart in a couple minutes' time, Doka, anyway.

0: usually like I'm like almost at full tank with this amount. 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
1: No.
0: By much.
1: I used to quite often walk around shopping centers and just window shop and end up often buying a few things and just like, you know, keeping my wardrobe up.

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1: Yeah.
0: You've seen me go crazy with online shopping as well. Where I do it at work, I do it now. I'm always like, woo.
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0: 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It's not just a cruise. It's a feeling. Alcohol not for sale to persons under the age of 18. Drink responsibly.
1: Oh, yeah, boy. Club Soweto, Buffet Bonjour. You mean Minumina law? This month is all about youth courage. Saisusa from then with 50 years of 1976. And Fandax Kimsam, we have the courage to become. Silete Kaya and stand with our community. Started with the thought, now we have the courage to create and the courage to sound. Like the Red Bull Symphonic with Peace for My Peeps. Anything can happen, so get the courage to tell your story. Mubamalang, our fan. Zansi for sure is the source. From going live at Great Town to empowering the youth with the Enoch Matebula Foundation. SAPC 1, Zansi for sure, the source of youth courage. My gosh.

0: In at number 2 on the Five Nights Dawn chart, it's Can't Get Enough by Polar Sunshine and Vumala. This is 5FM. Almost time for me to head on out of here, but the energy is within. Radio Bay, good evening.
1: Hi. How are you doing?
0: Good. How are you?
1: You're the truth or like what?
0: Give me the truth.
1: The truth is that I'm finished.
0: Guys,
1: I'm tired.
0: You will see the minute she goes from that side of the desk to where I'm sitting, the back will go up straight. She's ready.
1: It's going to be so different. Yeah, no, look, it's been... What a long year.
0: What a long
1: week has been.
0: Literally.
1: Because, yeah, no, I can't lie. I am feeling quite exhausted. I think Bafana is to blame also.
0: Yes.
1: They are to blame for how my day went. Because, I mean, I finished the show at 1.
0: Yeah.
1: I got home at, like, maybe almost 2 o'clock. I was like, well, I'm out as well.
0: Yeah.
1: And then I caught some of it. And then I paused at some point. And I woke up and saw the rest of it. But after that, I couldn't sleep again. And I was like, okay, the day has started. Let me go to the gym. Next thing I was at the gym. Next thing I was doing things. Next thing I was with my man. Next thing I'm here.
0: Now you're here.
1: Nah, I haven't slept, actually.
2: Yeah, and then there were kids chanting Waka Waka at 5 a.m. in the morning. And I'm like, yo, guys, sleep, please.
1: Yeah, no, it's been a day. But I know it's going to be an even better evening as we get into Friday.
0: What are we looking forward to on Five Nights?
1: Today
0: I mean, on Five After Hours.
1: Yeah, no, your time is up.
0: My time is up. Let me leave.
1: So today we are acting out the Taraji P scene. Yesterday when Buhle was here and I kind of rehearsed for her, she was like, you know, you're doing good, but I'll give you like a 6.
0: Okay.
1: And... that extra 1, because she was actually going to give me a 5.
0: Right.
1: But that extra 1 came from just, you know, being like really immersed in the script.
0: Mm-hmm.
1: But she's like, I need you to stop reading.
0: Okay.
1: And then I need you to just understand the script and do your own thing, even if you use some of your own wording, just as long as you keep the essence and the emotion of the scene.
0: Okay.
1: And I was like, oh, if you're a pro and you're saying that, girl, I got you.
0: Got you.
1: So I've practiced.
0: Mm-hmm.
1: I've got even some bloopers to play from... my practice session.
0: We're
1: going to do that in the first hour. And then second hour of the show, we have a Fair Foul coming through. And we have this person who's hit us up and said, okay, it's Anonymous. Anonymous basically likes 2 friends. But he didn't know they were friends until after the fact. So
0: right.
1: He liked the one lady first. And they were kind of chatting online. Over time, he lost interest, and then soon after, he met the other friend. And through their posts on social media, I think it was one of their birthdays or something, he was like, oh, they're friends, but I'm interested in the second friend, but now I was in a talking stage with the first friend, so what do I do? And I was like, well... I don't know, you go for whoever you have chemistry with.
0: Yeah.
1: It's life, son. And also, him and the first friend have never met. It was just online stuff.
0: Yeah.
1: So...
0: all he better know is that he's going to break up a friendship if he
1: something's going to go down.
0: Something's going to go down. It's all coming up on After Hours tonight. Let's see what went down on the chart. Five Nights Chart. Number 5. Abangani King 108. Cosa Nostra, Zolani Mahola. Number 3. Pray For Me featuring UPZ Alcatraz. This is number 2. Bipolar Sunshine and Vumala, Can't Get Enough. 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Into your number 1 spot is Muzi Teta on 5. I'll be back on 5 Weekend Early Mornings on Saturday. And Ati, you'll be on 5 Weekend Early Mornings on Sunday.
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0: I said, oh, maybe I'm going to take leave on Saturday. Floated in it.
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1: Tom.
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0: No, I need my people.
1: Oh, goodness. Okay. This week's number 1.

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It's music from Nasty C, No More, right here on 5FM. Ahead of this, some Ed Sheeran, Sapphire. Also open up the show with Zara Larsson, Girls Girl. And just like that, we are smack bang into 5 After Hours. Welcome to it. Kalibito, kina buibilo moketi. And I am your radio bae. And Chomiaka, I'm with you all the way until 1 a.m. It's going to be such a fantastic show. A big, big shout out to Tom and Ati for holding it down on 5 nights throughout this entire week, actually. I think Jodel is back from next week, so she's going to be holding it down. But otherwise, shout out to them. They did their thing. And if you were listening to a handover, you could have actually picked up that I said that, yeah, no, you know what? Today, I am tired. But something miraculously happens. Whenever I get behind the desk, behind the mic, all of a sudden I forget I'm tired. All of a sudden I'm like, yeah. Let's leave that at the door. Because we've got the entire nation to entertain for the next 3 hours. And I'm so super stoked to be with you. So we are going to have such an incredible show. First up, we've got the 5 After Hours roll call. Of course, later on, we get into Try It Tomorrow. Very big challenge coming up this week. One that I had to kind of really dig deep within for. And then we've got Fair or Foul. We've got some brand new music in the final hour. Listen, it's a jam-packed show. Trust me, but let's kick it off with signing the 5 After Hours roll call. That's where you get to come through, sign the register, make your presence known here on the show. Just tell me, hella, how's it? Hey, B. Hey, Kel. I'm with you all the way till 1. And while you're at it, let me know, what are you looking forward to this weekend? As you know, Thursdays are our Fridays here on the show because we don't have a Friday edition of the show, right? Well, besides the fact that just after midnight till 1, we kind of still on air. But we don't have a show that starts at 10 p.m. on a Friday. You know, there's the dance shows happening, the specialist shows that keep you dancing and grooving. So our Thursdays are actually a Friday. So today's a fake Friday and it's almost Friday in any case. So let me know, what are you looking forward to this weekend? What big plans do you have? Are you busy? Are you just taking it easy? For me personally, I am working on Saturday at X-Fest for Vibe Check. And of course, I can't wait to see your gorgeous faces there because you have to be. If you're not going to, I mean, why? Why would you not be going to X-Fest? No, I'm not having that. But for tomorrow, I think I'm going to take it chill, take it easy, catch up on some sleep. Because one thing for sure, Bafana Bafana kept me up today. And that energy spurt literally kicked through from that 3 a.m. up until I was at the gym, up until my day was going. So I really have not slept since the game earlier on because I was just too excited, too happy because Bafana Bafana definitely did a thing. And I am so, so happy because you know what? No DNA, just RSA, baby. And to them, I have to say, come on. I will. Peace. I absolutely love being South African on any day, but especially today. There was something in the air today that was just so incredible. That's why I couldn't go back to sleep for the whole day today. I'm literally going to only catch up on sleep after the show, but I'm not mad at that because Bafana Bafana said, South Korea, we're going to handle you, okay? And we, of course, as you know, won the game earlier on this morning. So big shout out to Bafana Bafana for doing the things, man. And if you had a splendid day because of Bafana Bafana, tell me all about it when you sign the 5 After Hours roll call on 082-550-5151. But otherwise, we still have some more incredible music coming your way. I've got The Cure coming through in just a bit. Also, some Cry For Me and more incredible music on the way. Olivia Dean, Jomi Loops, KO later on. It's locked and loaded. Like I said, it's a fake Friday. We let the music do the talking on this kind of day. So let's get into it. Welcome to the show. This is 5 After Hours.

0: Right here on Five. Oh, the weekend. It's like he knows the weekend is upon us. And he's on our playlist. We love it so, so much. It is music coming through on 5 After Hours on 5FM. Ahead of this, gave you some Olivia Rodrigo with The Cure. And it's 25 minutes after 10. You still tune in to 5 After Hours. I'm your radio babe, Boipelo Moeketsi. And I'm with you, Chobiaka, all the way until 1 a.m. I asked you to come through on the 5 After Hours roll call and let me know that you're in the building.
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0: That's right, and you did exactly that. A couple of messages coming in. We'll start here with Tashi. Tashi saying, hey B, I feel the exact same as you. I feel like I've been up since the Bafana game. Until now, I haven't been able to sleep. What a time to be South African. What a time to be alive. No DNA, just RSA. Yes, baby. What a time. All of a sudden, we were like bunnies with batteries in us and going and going and going the whole day. Friday is going to be a complete rest day, like it always is anyway for me. But tomorrow, the sleep I'm going to sleep, it knows no bounds. It also doesn't understand itself like I don't understand it. All I know is that I'm going to sleep it. That's all I know. Because today, I can't even say I've survived on 3 hours of sleep. I'd be lying. I would definitely be lying. Another message here from Tom. Tom coming through and showing love on the show, saying great music as always on 5. This weekend, I'm looking forward to staying in. I might pull up at X-Fest, but I'm not sure. Don't not be sure, Tom. Just come. It's a vibe. If you're in Johannesburg, you actually have no reason not to come to X-Fest. I don't get it. There's tickets being given away on 5 Lunch. There's a vibe. All the whole day from beginning till the nighttime. Why would you not want to be there? I'm going to be there shooting Vibe Check. You might catch yourself on an episode. Tepi's going to be there. DJ Tepi's going to be there broadcasting piano plug. So, don't do that. Don't do that. Make sure you come. And then a final message coming in saying, hello, 5FM family. My name is Rifilwe. And I just wanted to show some love to the Radio Bay and to 5FM and all the listeners. This weekend is going to be a great one. My sister is having her birthday party.

DJ. I've been practicing. I even asked Buhle Moletsane, who was on the show yesterday. She's an actress. I asked her for advice. She gave me guidance. And yeah, no, we're going to get into that and more in just a bit right here on 5 After Hours. Get ready.

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0: It's music from KO and Usmamane Pasopa right here on 5. It's one that I think is personally very timeless, if you ask me. Some Jeremy Loops with Down South, also Samba with Potential. We're about 20 minutes away from 11, and in just a bit, I am going to be in my acting era for the Try It Tomorrow Challenge of this week, where I get to recite a monologue specially chosen by you, and you are my biggest critique. Stick around, that's coming up after these.
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0: Mikasa can do absolutely no wrong in my eyes, and they team up with Nelson Freitas on this one. See the World right here on 5. Gave you some music from Kehlani and Usher with Shoulda Never. Instantly became a fave the very first time I heard it. And you know why? Because it's just so good. Two R&B heads coming together on one song. What do you mean? Listen, I have been crafting. There is a scene from the movie Hidden Figures where Taraji P performed, and she was basically in a scene where she was confronting her boss about confronting her. Her boss was trying to check her, and she checked him about leaving to go to the toilet for 40 minutes during working hours. And she said, "Where do you expect me to go? Because there are no toilets for colored people in this building. I need to walk all the way to Timbuktu to actually relieve myself." And so she had a whole moment with him. And I'm going to play you a little bit of the scene in just a bit. And right after that, I'm going to do my own rendition of it. I tried to actually keep as close as possible to the lines of the original scene and keep the emotion going, but I tried to own it and also make it my own, and I cannot wait for you to be the judge of that. So if you are familiar with the movie Hidden Figures and you loved Taraji P's performance, I need you to stick around, because I need you to tell me if you're going to love my performance, because I've been practicing. And it's been so hard because I'm really not an actress. Like, I am a presenter. I choose to be myself. Whenever you tell me to step into a character, I get scared. I get worried. I hope I do it justice. But it's coming up right after these. Stick around. You're on 5.
1: Oh, yeah, bo? Club Soweto. Perfect bonjour. You mean I mean who mean I know? This month is all about youth courage. Sai Susa from then with 50 years of 1976. And Fandax Kim Sam, we have the courage to become. Silete Kaya and stand with our community. Started with the thought. Now we have the courage to create and the courage to sound. Like the Red Bull Symphonic with Peace for My Peeps. Anything can happen. So get the courage to tell your story. Ubamalang, our fun. Zansi for sure is the source. From going live at Great Town to empowering the youth with the Enoch Matebula Foundation. SAPC 1, Zansi for sure. The source of youth courage. My God.
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3: Guess who's back?
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4: 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I missed it so much.
3: How was the break, T?

0: It's Cardi B coming through with Outside right here on 5, 7 minutes to go before we get to 11 o'clock. And it's time for me to perform my piece from Hidden Figures. And as you know, earlier on this week, I was challenged by you, Five Nation, to come through and perform my best shot at Taraji P. Henson's performance of Hidden Figures, or performance in Hidden Figures, where she is confronting her boss about something very touching and very sensitive. It's a very highly spirited and emotional scene, and I need to match that energy. And so I'm going to play you the original clip of the scene, and then I'm going to try and match that straight after. Have a listen at how the original scene goes. Okay, let's take that from the top just so that you can have a clear and full understanding of what I'm about to do, because me, myself, I'm nervous.
1: There is no bathroom. There are no colored bathrooms in this building or any building outside the West Campus, which is half a mile away. Did you know that? I have to walk to Timbuktu just to relieve myself. And I can't use one of the handy bikes. Picture that, Mr. Harrison. My uniform. Skirt below my knees, my heels, and a simple string of pearls. Well, I don't own pearls. Lord knows you don't pay colors enough to afford pearls. And I work like a dog, day and night, living off a coffee from a pot none of you want to touch.

0: So, excuse me if I have to go to the restroom a few times a day.
1: Whew! Yeah, spirited, right? Very hectic and emotional scene, and I am going to try to kind of match that. And you, of course, are my biggest critic, so you can come through and let me know. We did have a acting coach scheduled to actually be on the line with us as I do this. In fact, be in studio with us as I do this. We tried to then schedule it to on the line, and unfortunately, some of her family commitments just couldn't allow for the moment to happen. So it's okay. I will still do what I need to do, but I need you to listen carefully, to judge me partially and let me know impartially rather, and let me know how I actually do. Let's go. There's no bathrooms here. There are no colored bathrooms in this building or any building outside of the West Campus, which is half a mile away. Did you know that? Did you know that, Mr. Harrison? I have to walk to Timbuktu just to relieve myself, and I can't take one of the handy bikes. Oh, no, I can't. Picture that, Mr. Harrison, with my uniform, my skirt below my knees, my heels. And don't get me started about the simple pearl necklace I can't afford. Lord knows I can't pay for any pearls, and you do not pay any colored people enough to afford pearls. And I work like a dog, day in and day out, living on coffee on a pot that half of you will not touch. So excuse me if I have to go to the restroom for a few times in the day. And scene. That's how I kind of had my spin on it. I tried really hard to keep in character and to do the most. Let me know how I did. As for me, while I be Delulu on how I feel like I absolutely killed that scene, I'm going to clap hands for myself in the meantime. It's always good to clap for yourself. You actually should. It's something that you should do just in jail as a person. So that's my rendition of Taraji P's scene from Hidden Figures. And you can rate me on the WhatsApp line. Do you think I did good with this week's challenge? I'm literally standing. I'm sweating. I've got my jacket off. I had to really get into character for this one. And I tried so hard not to laugh, not to slip out of character. And yeah, this was a special one. This was a hard one. I really had to look in the mirror and practice for real with this one. So I'd really appreciate your love. Let me know how you think I did on the WhatsApp line. Obviously, Taraji P is a pro, so please don't like compare me to her too harshly. Ne? But let me know how I did personal as your radio bae. 082-550-5151.

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It's Taylor Swift, Shake It Off, right here on 5. Gave you the beaches with Edge of the Earth, bringing us smack bam into the second hour of the show, 12 minutes after 11. And earlier on, I wrapped up Try It Tomorrow, where I performed a monologue for you from a scene from Hidden Figures by Taraji P. Henson. Lots of love actually coming through on the WhatsApp line. A little bit of, you know, what do they call it? Constructive criticism too. And I will take it. If you're only joining us now, this is 5 After Hours on 5FM. Kalibizo, Kinabui Pilomogetsi. And I am your Radio Bay. Every single week, I get challenged by you as the 5 Nation to come through and do something new, something I've never done before. And one thing I've never done before is do a monologue. And that was the challenge for this week. And throughout the week, we've been getting ready for this moment. We chose the scene together. And a couple of messages coming in right after I performed it. This one coming through from Tony saying, B, girl. Get into your acting bag for real, that was so good. Another one saying, Taraji P ate, but you ate it down too, my girl, well done, thank you so much. That's coming through from Rifilwe, loyal listener of the show. At this point, I don't know, is it favoritism or you just being real with me, but girl, I'll take it, thank you. A message yet from Nelly Siwe saying, hey B, as an actress myself, I think you could have paced a little bit better, been more intentional with where you use your emotions and inflections of your voice, but overall a very good performance, well done mama. Thank you so much, Nelly Siwe. I love people like yourself who are a pro at this thing and still don't mind actually giving their word of advice to tell me how I could have done better. I really appreciate it. Thank you, my doll. Love you down. So yeah, that's how we're gonna wrap up Try It Tomorrow. It doesn't usually extend into the second hour, but today was a little bit different. So yeah, man, let's do this again next week. You come through with a brand new challenge at the beginning of the week, and throughout the week, we get to execute it together up until the point where I actually do it for you on a Thursday. Otherwise, in the second hour of the show, each and every Thursday, we have a conundrum that needs all our help. So fair or foul is coming through, and we've got a message from Anonymous that has got me stressed. I'm stressed for Anonymous, and I think you're gonna be too. So stick around for this, all of that and more coming up right after these.

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I need a drum.

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It is music coming through from Charlie XCX, Apple, right here on 5FM. I know I can't be the only person who thought she said airport. All along in my head, I thought she was saying airport. I really genuinely can't lie. Ahead of that, Dominique Fike with White Keys, 26 minutes after 11. You still tuned into 5 After Hours. I'm your radio babe, Boipelo Moketsi, and it's time for us to get into Fair or Foul. Immediately at that, we had a message come through from one of our listeners, and they are going through a little bit of a thing. Anonymous came through and sought our help, and I thought, you know what? Let me save this for Thursday. This is perfect for Fair or Foul because, son... Hey, Anonymous. Hey, Anonymous's message said this. I've been talking to this girl online for a while and we've built a bit of a connection, but we've never met in person and nothing's ever been official. Recently, I started liking another girl only to find out later that she's actually friends with the first one. I didn't know that they knew each other, but now I feel a stronger connection with the second girl and I want to pursue it even further. Is it fair or foul if I go for her friend, even though me and the first girl were speaking, but were never serious? Hey! Tricky, tricky, tricky. You know, I think... I don't know how to feel about this one, because sometimes, yes, you've never met someone, but by virtue of talking to each other every day, also, how long did you talk? How did you talk to each other? Were you guys calling each other pet names? Were you on video calls? Were you on... Because sometimes you can really establish a relationship online, hey? And as dangerous as it can be, when there's video calling involved, phone calls, texting consistently for quite a freaking amount of time, it's very easy to start catching on feelings. And then, jiggy jiggy, you like my friend. And yeah, sure, you didn't know we're friends, but like now you know, now what? Now what? What happened to liking me? This one is tricky shit. I actually don't want to give my word of advice yet. I need to let it sink in a little bit. So, Five Nation, I need you to come through. Is it fair or foul for Anonza to feel like, yo, I'm falling for the second friend? Is it okay for me to be doing this? Because I really just think me and the first girl were not serious, right? And ultimately, these two girls are going to talk and the dots are going to connect soon enough. So this is a conversation that you need to have with one of them, if not both of them, really, really soon. And also, where did you stop talking to the first girl? Because why are you talking to so many girls? So much,

the moment, make it real. Give me something I can feel. Take the moment, make it real. Give me something I can feel.

0: It is music from Goldfish, Fort Knox, right here on 5. Ahead of this, I'm Olivia Dean with Baby Steps. What a beautiful song. You know what? The day she touches South African soil, I'll be so happy to attend that show because she makes such incredible music, man. Kid Cudi with Grave, right ahead of that. We're about 23 minutes away from midnight. And before we get to midnight, we are still in this case of Fail Foul this week, right here on 5 After Hours on 5FM with your Radio Bay. Now, we had Anonymous write into us and saying, I've been talking to this girl online for a while and we've built a bit of a connection, but we've never met in person and nothing's ever been official. Recently, though, I started liking another girl, only to find out later that she's actually friends with the first one. I didn't know they knew each other, but now I feel a stronger connection with the second girl and I want to pursue it. Is it fair or foul if I go for the second friend, even though me and the first girl never really met and were never that serious? So I asked you to come through on the WhatsApp line to let me know, is it fair or foul for him to feel this way? You know, he feels like, I've met that other one. This one I've met. It's just that I didn't know she was friends with the other one. So now what do I do? And I just feel like this one is, I'm caught in the middle a little bit with this one. But let's head on over to the WhatsApp line. This one saying, hey B and 5FM, I don't think it's automatically foul if you and the first girl were never official and never even met up in person. But I do think the respectful thing would be to be honest before making a move. If you feel there was something there, finding out through her friend or on socials would be messy. So for me, it's not foul to like the second girl. It's foul if you handle it badly. Yeah. I actually agree with that because did you call it off with the first girl when you were starting to talk to other girls? But also, I mean, you can talk to as many people as you want when you're not official. So there's also that. I guess my point falls flat because of that. Because if you're in talking stages, you can have 5 of them if you want. But this one gets tricky when they are now friends, right? So we'll take more of your messages. I also want to hear some of those voice notes. I love hearing your gorgeous voice. So hit us up 082-550-5151.
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0: It is music coming through from a jungle. It is titled The Wave right here on 5 After Hours on 5FM. I'm your radio bae. I've got you all the way until 1. 15 minutes before we get to midnight, and we are about to wrap up Fair or Foul. We have a situation where Anonymous has found himself in a sticky situation. He started talking to a girl, and they were talking online. They've never really met. They were talking online, you know, calling each other or whatnot. And later on along the line, he met another lady, and now he's starting to connect more with this lady who he's met in person. Lord and behold, these two ladies are friends, and he had no idea. He kind of saw on social media when they were posting each other that, oh no, they are friends, right? And now the thing is, he has built more of a connection with the second girl that he has gotten together with. And he just doesn't know how to go about it. He wants to know, is it fair or foul if he goes for the second friend, even though, you know, he was talking to the first friend. And they didn't really kind of meet. They didn't meet at all. It was all online. So he feels like, but we weren't that serious, Mus. It was not that deep between you and I. So is it fair or foul? A couple of messages just closing it up. I've got one here saying, hello, Boipelo. For me, it depends on how deep things got with the first girl. If it was just casual chats here and there, then okay, maybe it's fair. But if you were speaking every day, sharing personal stuff, acting like there was potential, then going for her friend is definitely going to sting. Sometimes something doesn't have to be official to still feel real to the other person. So I'd say tread care. Carefully, and don't minimize what you had just because there was no label. That's the other thing. That's what I was asking. How far did the communication with the first girl go? Were you on phone calls late at night talking about your deepest, darkest things? Because sometimes, you know, it happens. You get to know someone online. You get to talking to them. You realize they're an easy person to talk to. You feel like they hear you. They see you. Next thing, you're sharing very deep things with them, and you haven't actually met them. But there's that closeness somehow. I know of situations where that has happened. It's never happened to me, but I've seen it happen before. And then let's close it up with this one saying, my take is simple. Fair feelings, but foul timing. You can't help who you connect with more, but it's better to be honest about that more than to face something with the first girl out of guilt. But before you even think about pursuing the second one, you need to close the chapter with the first one respectfully. Don't keep her warm while testing the waters with her friend. That's where it becomes wrong. So Anonymous, I know you are tuned in. I know you are listening. You literally even checked in today to be like, yo, we're still gonna have that chat, right? Yep. I hope the views of the Five Nation have helped you, and I actually think you are, look, it's not a foul. You're being fair, but don't go about it in a foul way. Okay, so make sure you go about it in the right way. Keep everyone's feelings close at hand and deal with it in that way. Hope this helped. We love you. That's how we wrap up Fair or Foul.
1: Oh yeah, bo. Club Soweto. Perfect bonjour. You mean I mean no mean at all. This month is all about youth courage. Saisusa from then with 50 years of 1976. And vandaag skimsam, we have the courage to become. Siletekaya and stand with our community. Started with the thought. Now we have the courage to create, the courage to sound. Like the Red Bull Symphonic with Peace for My Peeps. Anything can happen, so get the courage to tell your story. Ngubamalanga, our fun. Zansi for sure is the source. From going live a great town to empowering the youth with the Enoch Matebula Foundation. SAPC 1, Zansi for sure, the source of youth courage. I got.
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It's Chapel Roan, Pink Pony Club, right here on 5 After Hours on 5 FM. It is 5 minutes before we get to midnight. And of course, on the other side of midnight, I've got some really incredible music still coming your way. I've also got Voice Swap as well as some brand new music. Because as you know, it's New Music Friday in 5 minutes. So we always drop you some of the very best of new music on a Friday. So make sure you stick around for that. Getting us though to the other side of midnight, I've got Nanette with Baggage. Yo, this song is laced. I can't lie to you. I can't get it out of my head. I'll be in the shower. I'll be in the car. Nanette, you've got me in a chokehold, my babes. Literally in a chokehold. Yo, I

0: Maroon 5 all night right here on 5FM, a minute after midnight, and we are officially into a brand new day. Not just any brand new day. Oh no, baby. It's a Friday. And as you know, we love Fridays in this house because Fridays mean what? The weekend is officially upon us. And we love it so much. Listen, it's the third and final hour of the show. You still tuned into 5 After Hours right here on 5FM. Kalibizo, kinna buipilo moketi. I'm your radio bae. I'm rocking with you till 1. And this hour is dedicated to new music and new music only, because here on 5, we really do appreciate some brand new music, especially if it's local brand new music. So stick around, all of that and more coming up in just a bit. We have Sketchy Bongo, MK, Lockenville, and so much more coming through. We also have your word of the day, by the way. So if you need any little bit of a boost to get into this day, get into this weekend, stick around. Midnight Staring has got you with your word of the day in just a bit.
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0: It is music from Lost Kings as well as Sabrina Carpenter. First Love right here on 5 is Spinju Lockenville with Deja Vu, teaming up with Sketchy Bongo on that one. It's 15 minutes after midnight and we're in the second hour of the show. We always, before doing anything in this hour, kick it off with your word of the day. Something for you to hold on to as you navigate this brand new day. Better yet, the weekend. Just keep it at the back of your mind always. It's courtesy of our friend of the show that is Midnight Staring. I wonder what she's cooking today. Let's find out. Here is your word of the day.
1: It's safe to say the weekend is here.
0: Yeah,
1: happy Friday. Here's something for you to keep in mind this weekend. Here's the word of the day.
2: The tongue is so powerful. Speak good over your life at all times. You can't talk struggle every day and expect blessings to pull up. You can't keep saying you're broke, you're tired, or that nothing works for you and think that your life is gonna level up. Words are seeds. What you speak is what grows. Start talking like the version of you you're trying to become. Say you're favored, say you're aligned, say you're blessed, even before it shows up. And watch how your life changes when your mouth stops working against your future.
0: Sheesh. Yeah, no, this week, Midnight Staring proper handled us, hey? With the word of the day, some really great ones came through from this week. And this one is definitely one of those. Just power of the tongue and remembering how powerful it actually is. So speak favor upon your life, man. Literally saying you are constantly broke, even if you are, don't say it. Don't say it. It's like now you are cementing it, right? Rather do something about it. Find a different way of saying it or just get out of it altogether. You know, saying that you, like she said, always tired, things don't work out for you, all of that. You start believing it and you start carrying it. So don't do that. Please, this weekend, let it be about positive affirmations only, I beg. But that's how we're going to wrap up your word of the day. When we get back, we check out what new music is going to be on First Play Fridays this week. And listen, it's going to be good. Trust me. But otherwise, if it is your birthday today,
3: I'm another year older.
0: Happy birthday to you. We love you.
3: I don't care about you anymore.

0: It is music from The Chainsmokers, Honest Stretchy on 5, Tame Impala and Jenny with Dracula, the remix. It's 27 minutes after midnight. It's time for us to get into some brand new music that's recently just dropped on First Play Friday.
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0: Period, boo. And like you heard, it's 5 After Hours right here on 5 FM, and I am your radio babe, Boipelo Mogetsi, getting you all the way to 1. Now, we are keeping it local with the first one that I'm about to drop for you. It's from one of my ultimate faves. His name is Bushle G. And you know what? December time will always be, in fact, towards the end of December will always be such a special time for me. I'll always remember it as the time where I got to go on tour with Neon Dreams, Bushle G, Majozi, as well as Tatum Tides, and it was just amazing. Bushle G is easily one of the most talented musicians this country has, and it's been great to see him, you know, releasing new music, touring outside of South Africa and in South Africa. And on the 19th of June, he blessed us with a brand new track. It's titled I Would Lose It All, and it's a deeply vulnerable love song about being willing to risk everything for someone you love and bend your own rules for love. I know I've been in that situation before, and you know what? I don't know sometimes if it's a risk we should

or Reckless. And yeah, no, this is one of those tracks where he really put his heart and soul into it. And Jake Isaac is also on it. We're about to spin it for you or to you for the very first time right here on 5 After Hours. You let me know how you're feeling about it. It's Bush Legi, so he can't do any wrong in my eyes. Personal. So hit us up 082-550-5151. Are you loving this one? It's a brand new one from Bush Legi and Jake Isaac. I would lose it all. Have a listen.

Oh man, what did I say about Bushle G being one of the most talented artists that we have here in Salda, man? He's incredible. It's one titled I Would Lose It All. And you know what? I understand the lyrics, obviously, but when you hear him sing them, it's like, no, I would really lose it all. I would. If Bushle G had to sing it, I would want to risk it all, lose it all, because if it meant that I could be with you, aye, shame, those lyrics are key. Aye, Bushle, take your flowers, my darling. It's a brand new one from him. If you are loving it, show your love on the WhatsApp line. And in just a bit, we're going to check out. In fact, we're going to do it right about now while you gather your thoughts on how you are feeling about this brand new one from Bushle G. There's another new one that is on the way, and it's one titled Runaway. It's coming through from Joan, and this one was also released in the month of June. And you know what? Indie pop music in South Africa is on the up. This one is a feel-good, uplifting story about starting over, escaping difficult circumstances, and choosing a better future with someone that you love. So clearly, we're in our lover girl, lover boy, lover

Kazn era, because the music that we're playing back to back today is all centered around love, whether you are risking it, whether you're basking in it. Nje lerato fontein marato, that means love basically. And the core message about it is about breaking away from the past and running towards hope, love, and emotional freedom. And this is another one that I think is going to be charting pretty well. It's not yet, I think, on the top 40 on 5 just yet, but I do assume that it could be on pretty soon. Let me know how you're feeling about this one. It's from Jono. And don't forget to also give your thoughts on the one that I just spinned from Bushlechi. If you love it, 082-550-5151. Hit me up and let me know. But for now, here's another brand new one.

Oh man, proudly local South African music right here on 5. Jono with Runaway, right after dropping you some brand new Bushleji with I Would Lose It All. Both tracks for me are stunning, hence why they are on First Play Fridays. But of course, your thoughts matter the most. I've got a couple of messages coming in. Kagiso saying Bushleji is a G. That's a dope song. Please give me the title again. Say Less. The title of that one is I Would Lose It All. He's a G for real. Nah, trust it. Trust it. Another one saying fire emojis, fire emojis. I am going to assume it's for Bushle because it was just after I had dropped the song that this message came in. And a final one saying you can't hate on Bushle, man. Great music indeed. And I have to agree. I have to agree. But otherwise, you can continue showing some love on the WhatsApp line. 082-550-5151 is that number. For now, though, let's get back into the music. Let's keep that local flair going, right? I've got some Nasty C with Mi Amor on 5 After Hours.

0: 15 minutes to go before 1 a.m. and you are still tuned into 5 After Hours right here on 5 FM. It's music from Hugo and Dorothy with Loosen Up. And Nasty C coming through with Mi Amor. And speaking of Nasty C, guess what? He's performing on Saturday. That's tomorrow. We're at X-Fest. I'll tell you about it in just a bit. But if you're only joining us now, this is 5 After Hours on 5 FM. And I am your Radio Bay. I'm getting you all the way to 1. And like I said, X-Fest is coming up. It's tomorrow, Saturday, the 27th of June. And let me tell you something. One Fox will never be the same again, because X-Fest is taking over for one massive celebration of music, culture and energy. You can catch some live performances from Zinguma, Royal Music, Shakes and Les, Just Gigi, Zane Gostin, and so many more incredible acts. Nasty C being one of them, Durban Gogo being another, Tango Supreme. That lineup is supreme. You actually need to be there. If you're not there, sorry for you. But it's okay, actually, because Vibe Check is going to be there. So we're going to be shooting everything. Everything in between. Backstage moments, moments from performances, chatting to some of the people in the crowd, chatting to some of the event organizers. So I've got you. Me, I am your pass. All access, exclusive pass to some of the dopest events. So don't you worry. If you can't make it to X-Fest, I got the tea. And you're going to see it very, very soon on Vibe Check. Anyway, I almost said irregardless, but apparently there's not a word, so you're going to see it, Sana. And what you can expect there is two stages and non-stop vibes and a crowd that's ready to move the city. The great part is Piano Plug with DJ Tepi on 5 will also be broadcasting live from the event between 7 to 10 p.m. So make sure you stop by, as 5FM will also be giving away merchandise, and you can also add your name to the 5FM mural. It's so iconic, because as we move to all these different events and spaces, you get to write your name. And it's great to know that you'll forever be etched and be part of our identity as 5. So make sure that you come through. You could walk away with some of our winter merch. We got the winter merch this week, and it looks stunning. The beanie, the sweater. Oh, shout out to 5. You don't want to miss out on that. So we will see you at X-Fest in Newtown. One Fox. I will be there. I don't know what I'm wearing. I'm stressed. But one thing for sure, I'm going to look good. And you're going to look good too. Let's meet there.
1: 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Get ready. 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

It is music from Kygo. Remind me to forget Russia on 5. Also spend you some Will Lindley with Up at Night. 6 minutes to one. It's time for me to love and leave you, Chumiaka. But it's okay because you and I, we get to go off and have a great weekend, make some memories, live life, and then come back on Monday, catch up

and talk all about it. It's a brand new week, of course. So your homework for this weekend, you need to think of a challenge that you'd like to see me execute in the new week. This past week, I had to perform a monologue. And listen, I think it went well based on what you said. I did also get some constructive criticism there. So I'll take it. I'll take it to the chin. But in the past, we've done many things. I've dabbled with snakes. I've went into an ice plunge. I've pranked my mother. I have gone go-kart racing with a professional go-kart driver. Listen, kuningi, I've done a lot already, but I can do more. So I challenge you to think of something for me to do in the brand new week and tell me all about it come Monday, 10 p.m. Have a beautiful weekend. I love you so much. Your Radio Bay signing out. Bye-bye.